0: Ladies and gentlemen, Bob and Tom.
1: How do we get from a nice, happy letter to this?
2: But he's okay with the queefing?
1: Could we?
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3: you
1: to move forward?
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1: If elected, I will not serve.
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0: Classic Rock the Bear wants you to see the crew. That's Motley Crue along with Tesla and Extreme at Pine Knob on July 20th. 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It's the return to the Carnival of Sin Store with Motley Crue, Tesla, and Extreme on July 20th. 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

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That's Motley Crue along with Tesla and Extreme at Pine Knob on July 20th. 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

Classic Rock the Bear wants you to see the crew. That's Motley Crue along with Tesla and Extreme at Pine Knob on July 20th. 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It's the return to the Carnival of Sin store with Motley Crue, Tesla, and Extreme on July 20th. 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

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That's Motley Crue along with Tesla and Extreme at Pine Knob on July 20th. 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
2: Joining us in the studio, it's an old friend of the show, the young man, however. It's Frank Caliendo. Hey, Frank.
3: The little tributes to Bob and just the moments have been, as a comedian, sometimes you listen to other people doing comedy and you're like, that's good and stuff like that. Like, you judge. You don't try not to. I just have been listening, and there's everything I've heard today. I almost broke up a little bit. But the moments about, and you can feel the energy and the love of Bob. And we stopped by. I was originally going to come in and do the show. And then I got a call from Jason yesterday. I was on the plane to come to Indianapolis, and I'd seen all the Bob stuff, and I was like, I don't know what's that show going to be like? What is the deal? And then I saw Jason's name come up, and I go, oh, here's the call that, probably not right to have you in. And I was like, okay, well, I talked to Jim. I'm actually on the plane, and I say to Jason, okay, I get it. I landed, or Willie says, I'll pick you up at the airport. So he grabs me, and then he goes, your dad thinks he might want you to come on, don't be your normal sticky kind of thing and stuff like that. He did that nicely. But I was like, I know. I go, well, let's go see him. Let's go talk to him and see if that's the right thing. And he goes, I think he's at the station going through stuff. He was at his house, so we went to his house and we talked. I'd never seen
4: a house like that before.
3: That was what I was going to say. I was going to say something nice, but that is nice. But I did text my wife, you're never coming here because we will never come. You want this. This is the exact house you want.
4: Maybe
3: we've never three of them.
4: So
3: you've never been there? You've
4: no,
3: been there yet?
4: I've never
3: oh, yeah.
4: Been
3: you,
4: there.
5: You've all driven by.
3: Yeah, there's a reason. You might get something dirty.
6: I just got in last week.
4: I might get something dirty. Right.
3: But I said, and Tom was telling me stuff, and I'm not taking credit for this because I do know why your tone is the way it is today, and it's not because of me. But I said, Tom, this is, I've never seen this part of you. I've known you all these years. I've never heard you be, and he goes, human? I go, yeah. Yeah, the Tin Man finally visited us.
6: That's weird.
3: I mean,
2: it's very tough for me to be in this room and be that way.
3: It's come through so much today that I've heard, as I was hearing, I was like, wow, and it's that smile. It's just that smile. And people don't, listen, I don't want this to sound like a negative. This is a job. It's a great, great job, but it's still every day you have to come in as a comedian, as being a person on the radio, as a personality. You have to come in no matter where your life is, and you have to entertain people. And to find the tone that you guys have found today, Willie was saying, I'm coming to pick you up. I almost went, I don't want to come in and ruin this. I mean, it was one of those kind of things.
2: You did anyway.
3: I am still a narcissist. I was actually really sad when Jason said, I knew that I didn't really belong, and I feel like I'm kind of out of place here, but at the same time.
2: Not at all.
3: The thing with comedians, when you come into this studio, the first time I came in, somebody had brought me in. I didn't even know I was going to be on. I was watching another comedian here, and he had found out I was the guy who did the John Madden, and I did that voice, and he had me call in from the other room, and it just blew up, and it was a massive Bob type of laugh, right? It was that type of thing. But to get into it, that laugh that Bob and everybody has, everybody's great in this room for comedians, because the laugh isn't just a laugh to fill silence. It gives you energy. As a comedian, it makes you feel like you're rolling. And sometimes there's, you might have to push a laugh a little bit, but Bob would have that laugh where he'd start, ha, ha, ha. And then he would start going like a lawnmower if he really liked it. He'd give you a little bit to start, but then he would rev it up. And if you did something he really liked, you could just feel, and the energy, you'd just be feeling like you're crushing. He also did this thing where not a lot of people are good at it, but he would do the, uh-huh. Mm-hmm. Like, fill little silences in the bit, which usually would slow people down, but it actually, on the radio and in here, would actually make your bit go. And it's one of those things that those are the things. You'd asked about me remembering things specifically. I remember those things the most, how he would help all of us.
5: He would even help when the joke wasn't good.
3: Yeah. Do
5: you remember his...
2: I had a lot of those.
5: This always... Me too. And this always made me laugh. I knew something didn't go over if I said something and he went... Is that right?
7: I love these. Is that right?
3: I remember a comedian telling me that they didn't do well. I go, Bob didn't laugh? He goes, no, not at all. I go, I'd get out of comedy.
2: Yeah, brought him a lot. You brought him a lot of joy.
3: Yeah, I mean, well.
2: And he brought everybody a ton of joy.
3: He did. I mean, it was just, it's just that. But I think you guys are, it's.
2: I got a nice note from Mike Birbiglia yesterday, the great comedian, and. He was saying Bob was the king of the tag. Mm-hmm. He'd finish something, and yes. Then Bob would say something, and then they'd go, hey, can I use that? Can I?
3: Absolutely. Can I

0: Well, that for the joke. I want. He was the master of putting a nice cap on something. We're speaking with comedian Frank Caliendo, and we're celebrating Bob today, celebrating his life. And once again, he as I've said a couple times, he did have a great third act. Act two was this show. Act three was the Becky and Bob show, if you will, and touring the country. And having a great time with that huge family. And Bob has a beautiful home, lots of trees, and he's got his family right there and a couple of houses. It's a great setup. Yeah, we're all sad, but at the same time, we got to, you know, celebrate some of the positive stuff. And this is really a great letter. And this is not one of Bob's pieces, but it's a piece that he loved. And this is from a guy named Cody, and he is absolutely correct. He's absolutely right when he writes, I want to share my favorite Bob moment. It was the first time you had the band Here Come the Mummies playing on the show. I can remember Bob sounding really skeptical about the whole thing, like it was a gag or something. And I was just talking about this last week. When I first heard about a band called Here Come the Mummies, I thought, okay, these guys probably can't play. They're a bunch of clowns in mummy suits doing songs about whatever, zombies. And at the end of the first song, you could tell Bob was so authentically surprised and joyful. Listen to him at the end yell out, fantastic. And that is exactly what happened.
1: Loved him so much, he played his 60th birthday party. Do you remember that? The band played.
0: Absolutely.
1: Yeah.
0: Yep. So this is the first time they ever played on our show. I always mentioned the full horn section. This is the great band that Bob loved. And listen at the very end. This is the first time we'd ever heard him. They were in that glass room right behind
1: us. Where Pat's sitting.
0: Yeah. Although they didn't look as handsome as Pat. I guess they changed the lighting. Here it is. Away we go.

0: fantastic.
1: Greg,
2: didn't hear, again, we didn't think these guys are going to be any good. And that's no overdubs.
3: Nope.
2: That was happening live, hitting all the notes great, the horn player. And so I remember one time they were here, and one of the guys had to rush off. I believe he had a session with Steely Dan. I mean, those guys are awesome players.
3: Mm-hmm.
2: And Bob just loved them. So every time I hear it, I laugh again. Especially at the year, the one guy in the background that on the bongos, adding a little additional vocal. Frank Caliendo, I think before you go, Bob would have wanted you at least. I know the first voice you ever did was John Madden. There's a whole generation of young men and women that think John Madden is just a name of a game. They don't realize that, although there's going to be a movie. So, and they didn't ask you to take.
4: Nicolas Cage, of course, beat me out again. But the Madden thing, it was funny because nobody was really doing that. People weren't even doing a lot of impressions, but I guess on the radio probably, but in stand-up comedy. But just coming in, you know, you say the things that he would say and do the things, and you think about Bob, and he would sing, and he would talk, and he would laugh, and all those things. That's why he's up here with me in heaven. And you know who's not going to be here? Caliendo. Burn in hell, Caliendo.
2: Thank you, Frank.
5: Mr. Madden, please.
4: Enjoy the rest of the show, guys.
2: Thanks, Frank.
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10: 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Here's Dave.
11: Kevin Gustavitz will remain a Spartan for now. More than a month after being named the new president at Clemson, Gustavitz announced on Monday that he would remain in the same role at Michigan State University. The head of Mackinac Island Tourism is planning to step down after 16 years on the job. Executive Director Tim High said Monday that he would transition out of the role over the next year. High served as the first CEO of Mackinac Island Tourism, which combined the Tourism Bureau and the Convention and Visitors Bureau in 2010. High says he will likely remain with the Bureau through the end of the 2027 season. Charlevoix County Sheriff Chuck Vondra has added a role of temporary interim county administrator. Vondra will serve as both the sheriff and the interim county administrator. Kevin Shepard, who previously held the role, retired. Vondra says he doesn't expect to be in both roles long. He says his first priority remains public safety. The Grand Traverse County Road Commission announced Monday that Frankie

0: Road will be closed starting today and will remain closed until September 3rd. The Road Commission said contractors notified them of the closure on Monday. And according to the Traverse City Ticker, a group of Traverse City area investors have an agreement to purchase the iconic Park Place Hotel from Regency Midwest. The sale is expected to close this fall. The group is hiring AHC Hospitality, formerly the Amway Hotel Corporation, which operates the iconic Amway Grand Plaza and JW Marriott Hotels in Grand Rapids, to operate the property. And that's news, sports, and weather coming up next.
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3: Now, let's just talk about what we can bring for dessert.
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0: The Detroit Tigers begin a six-game homestand as they welcome the A's to Comerica Park tonight. First pitch is at 6:40. Traverse City Pit Spitters are off till Friday. Spitters will head to Kalamazoo after the Northwood League's All-Star break. That game is tonight. World Cup, the Americans lost to Belgium 4-1. The loss eliminates Team USA from the tournament. Former Lions cornerback Terrion Arnold is now a free agent. Arnold cleared waivers on Monday. Forward Chase Stillman has signed a one-year deal with the Red Wings over the weekend. 23-year-old was a first-round pick for the Devils in 2021, but hasn't played in the NHL. Forward Javonte Green is returning to the Detroit Pistons. He agreed to a one-year, $3.95 million contract, according to ESPN. And Scottish professional golfer Colin Montgomery made two holes in one on Monday at the opening of the course he designed for the Benton Harbor Golf Club.
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0: It's day number four of the 100th National Cherry Festival. The Kids Pet Show gets underway at 9:30 at F&M Park. The Grand Traverse Band of Ottawa and Chippewa Indians Powwow takes place at 10 at the Bayside Music Stage. Bingo starts at 1 p.m. at Clinch Park. The Kids Club is also open at Clinch Park till 6. The hole-in-one contest continues at Bay Meadows. And closing out the night tonight on the Bayside Music Stage, KC and the Sunshine Band with special guests, the Spinners. Going to be mostly sunny today with a high of 84. Fair tonight, low 60. Overcast tomorrow, high 85. I'm David Barr.
6: To be honest, I'd never heard of the first bank that treats you like your mom and dad.
7: This gentleman came into our bank and said quite openly that he'd never heard of the first bank that treats you like your mom and dad. We suspected he hadn't been listening very carefully.
6: I needed a car loan, and I wanted to see what the first bank that treats you like your mom and dad could do for me.
7: We told him that money doesn't grow on trees.
6: The loan officer asked me a few simple questions.
8: I asked the man the standard questions like, where were you last night, and do you think we are made out of money?
6: And to make a long story short, they gave me the car loan.
7: We gave him the loan, but we made him feel pretty guilty about it.
6: The people at the first bank that treat you like your mom and dad were firm, but loving.
8: Since we gave him the loan, he hasn't been in. He hasn't called. Maybe we'll see him at Christmas.
7: Member FDIC BTA.
9: Yeah, we know it's a repeat, but things are always better the second time around. This is Bob and Tom Extra.
10: We're going to get to those letters. We got a lot going on in the world.
11: Dear Christy.
12: Yes.
11: This 56 Studebaker.
13: Man.
11: Available right now. Is that the Golden Hawk?
12: The Golden Hawk is actually gold. Oh, that is a black Studebaker.
14: That's one of the coolest cars I've ever seen in my life.
12: Really, isn't that great?
10: What's amazing about the Studebaker, if you're not familiar with them, they look so contemporary when you compare it to the other vehicles made in that era.
12: Yeah.
11: They manage to have the big fins, but they look cool. Yeah.
10: Gorgeous. What year is that?
12: 56.
11: 56, and it's in the Grand Rapids, Michigan area.
14: They took the photo at Magic Hour.
12: Yeah, they did.
11: Yeah, they sure did. They're ready to deal on that.
10: Yeah. Just give a price on that baby.
11: 21K.
10: Oh, that's
12: really?
11: Right
12: steal.
11: Out the door. Yep.
12: Mm. Yeah, the Golden Hawks go for about 45, I've been watching. Dad's was all gold. There's a Golden Hawk that has a white top, and then there's a gold.

0: holding up its gold, and Dad's was just at the gold top.
1: But don't you agree that that could be a brand new design?
0: Yeah,
1: that could be a 2026 vehicle. It's they were so advanced.
0: I
1: remember as a kid seeing them going, "Wow, what's that? It looks like the future."
2: That thing's cool.
0: Yeah, I will own one.
3: White
0: someday.
3: Wall, white wall. Top.
1: It's a two tone. Mm-hmm. God, that's so cool.
0: The white on the fins in the back. Oh,
1: you can tell someone really put a lot of love into fixing that thing up.
0: I have a friend who just gave me a model, one with the white top and one with the gold top. I should bring him in and sit him here.
2: Yes, they would help you manifest.
0: Yes.
1: Yes. Well, or just make you envious.
3: Someone. Yeah.
1: We don't need, we don't need any more envious, Christy. We got enough that going on.
3: Dear Bob and Tom show.
4: If we find out Allie Brain bought a gold Studebaker.
3: No, she had it shipped over from
0: French
3: Italy.
0: French boyfriend. And her, he's Swiss, I think.
3: Dear Bob and Tom show. I was watching the World Cup and spotted the coach's name for the team from Curacao. I want him to go to bars with me. He is not a wingman. He's more than that. He is a dick advocate.
2: That's incredible.
3: There he is.
1: The guy's name is Dick Advocate?
3: Dick Advocate, head coach of Curacao. There he is.
0: I love it.
3: Explaining a couple finer moments, finer points of the game right there.
0: Yeah.
2: He sure is.
3: Hi, I'm Dick Advocate. This is my friend, Pat Godwin. He'd like to have some sort of relationship with you in the next 24, 36 hours. Is there a problem?
0: Doesn't Curacao sound like a liquor? Like
1: it sure does. Or maybe a beauty product.
0: Blue
5: it's
0: Caraco.
5: A beautiful country too. Really colorful. Yeah, it's gorgeous.
0: Curacao?
1: Where is it?
5: It's in the Caribbean way far to the left.
3: It's just off the coast of Texas.
1: Oh, I mean, one of the cool things about the whole World Cup thing is some of these smaller countries are showing up big time.
0: Yes.
1: The first one was it something Verde? What was it?
3: Cape Verde.
1: What did they do? They tied Spain?
3: Well, 0-0, but you know the...
0: Ivory Coast won, and there were...
3: The story of that Cape Verde was the goalie. His name is Vozina.
0: Did you see where his mom got her visa so she can come over here and see him play?
3: Whose mom got his visa?
0: Whatever that guy's name is.
3: It's Vozina. That's right. Just takes a little cooperation.
0: But this guy, remember.
1: Where's this guy Dick Advocate from?
3: Curacao.
1: Oh. Because the most famous Dick Advocate just passed away.
5: I know what you're going to say.
3: Now, before he continues, this is someone that he's heard of.
1: No, I mean, Barney Frank.
0: Who?
2: I didn't realize he passed away. Yeah, he was a Dick Advocate.
3: I don't
2: for himself and maybe
3: I don't
2: others.
3: Know the,
2: yeah.
3: I don't know the angle on that story. I recognize the name, thankfully. Instead
2: yeah,
3: of
2: a gay man.
1: A famous gay gentleman.
3: Dick Raskin. I don't know.
1: No, Dick Raskin was the.
3: Here we go.
1: Dick Raskin was the tennis player that became a lady famously.
2: Ah.
3: I need to shut up more.
0: No, you don't.
1: Oh, you're correct.
3: No.
1: Very good. Rene Richards. That was Dr. Dick Raskin.
3: You got a letter over there? I'm working as hard as I ever have. What's going on? We forgot to do this yesterday. The guys who dress up in knights in shining armor, and they sit on a log and hit each other with hammers and tongs.
2: I like this.
3: In Sweden.
5: It's a Monty Python sketch.
0: Oh, my.
3: Yeah.
2: That is a cast iron skillet.
3: Yeah, and they're hitting each other in the head with a cast iron skillet.
2: The one guy has a cast iron for sure. The other guy looks to be...
3: I hope you didn't bet on the one on the right.
2: Look at this.
3: There he goes.
2: So he's out.
3: This is Sweden. There's a game where you wear a medieval knight armor, fight each other, and lose if you fall off the log.
0: Oh.
3: There it is.
1: They're wearing full suits of armor.
0: He threw his...
1: And they're
0: skillet,
1: and that isn't even chainmail. That's regular armor.
3: Yeah. That's some badass.
1: That's that can't be good.
2: That is silly competition.
1: Wow, there's got to be somebody drinking. This actually ties into the Studebaker thing.
0: What?
1: We were talking about donuts, not the kind you eat. Which, by the way, we have donut news coming up. When I was first learning to drive, my brother had a VW Bug, which I would take to the parking lot of Mercer School when there was just a little bit of snow, and it was of course a stick shift. It was the best for doing donuts, just beautiful.
0: Seems like it would topple over easy.
1: No,
0: because it's got that taller.
1: This comes to us from.

0: Mr. Schraber in Tucson, Arizona.
1: Oh, I love Tucson.
0: I was listening to your show from a couple months ago. They're absolutely the best. Of course, I'm talking about the VW Beetle, the best for doing donuts in light snow.
1: Hmm.
0: My buddy had one. We'd go to a vacant parking lot, get some speed up, turn the wheel, and hit the parking brake. We could get 720s, sometimes 1080s, even higher. They have a low center of gravity. There's no way we were tipping the car. Thanks for the memory. Well, you're welcome, Mike. I'm glad to see that someone else did the same thing. Those were a blast to drive.
2: I haven't first car yet. Ages.
0: And I just saw one.
1: An original?
0: I mean, like a early 60s one. One of the first ones. Those were, remember their ads? They were like $1,000 or something.
1: No, I don't.
0: Yeah, yeah.
1: A little more than that now.
0: Yeah. And do you remember the one where they had the, didn't they have it floating?
1: A bug?
3: No, I think that was a National Lampoon.
0: Oh, that's right. Yeah, there had been a campaign that the VW could float, and they said if Teddy Kennedy had driven a Volkswagen, he'd be president today.
3: Oh, man.
0: I guess Oldsmobile sink or something. I forget the gist of it. About Chick McGee, more letters over there.
3: Dear Bob and Tom Show, my new favorite World Cup team is the Congo. Based on their fans, I'm going to cheer for Congo.
4: Okay.
3: I believe we have them from, not sure where they played last night, but there they are.
0: There's a guy that weighs about 300 pounds.
3: Dancing up
0: shirt off, marching, kind of doing a marching dance.
4: Yeah,
0: man boobs are shaking.
1: Whoa.
4: Wearing some...
1: oh, my.
3: Congo and Portugal tied yesterday, 1-1. Ronaldo was very disappointed in his...
0: That guy's compression shorts. On that guy.
1: Yeah.
4: Wow. He's having a good time.
0: Yeah.
3: Having a great time.
0: So my favorite team now is Norway.
3: The rowing, the Viking. Yeah, okay. Right.
0: Imagine this. They're sitting on a moving escalator pretending they're rowing. That was on the national news last night. The network news. That's a great game.
4: Point.
1: That means you are verified.
4: My favorite team is the USA.
1: Yeah.
5: Hello.
1: Thank you.
4: You guys out of your minds?
3: USA, maybe. But Congo's so cool.
4: Oh, I don't like Congo. They have the killer apes there.
3: Oh, they do have the killer.
4: Yes.
0: Oh. Wow.
4: Granted, they are protecting diamonds, but they are killer apes.
0: Oh. Okay.
3: Who's the guy? Who's the guy who was in that? Nip Tuck? What's his name?
4: I don't remember the actor's name. He's also in Nobody's Fool.
3: Yes.
4: Yeah.
3: He's the son, and nobody's...
0: Now, we do have a new toy. I've got to get one of these. If Miss Hooker comes here today, we have to get her to order one, please. We've been talking about these salt guns.
1: Yeah.
0: Which I'd never heard of. This is right up my alley.
1: Yes, it is.
0: It's like a pistol, but it shoots out salt in kind of a... And it sort of splays out like a shotgun would, whatever the term for that is.
1: And it does use regular table salt. I did look...
0: Yes.
4: Scatter shot might be the...
0: Hey, fellas, I'm spending my third day on the bug assault gun. These are...
4: How's he enjoying it?
0: Loving it, apparently. Apparently, there are two versions of the bug assault gun.
4: Is that right?
0: One is the typical gun style. The other is a pistol type that runs on CO2 and has a tumbler like a six shooter. This is known as the Bug Assault Shredder. This is BUG.
4: That might be for like your horse flies.
0: By the way, the spelling is Bug, BUG, then letter A, then SALT, Bug Assault. This is from Joplin, Missouri, and Nate. Thank you, Nate. Yeah, we got to get one of
4: those. That's the one with the bump stock, isn't it?
0: Yeah.
4: That
3: turns it into an automatic.
4: Serious business.
0: Hey, they're perfectly legal. Thank you very much. Back to you, Chick McGee.
3: Let's see. This is from, let me look. My urinal in my garage bar. I have always loved the Bob and Tom Show, and I built a urinal myself in my garage. And here's...
1: Sounds lovely.
3: Here's what it looks like. It's 2x4 with some... You'll recognize the pictures, I believe, Tom.
1: Oh.
3: There they are.
1: Oh, it looks like a funnel.
4: It's all you need. That's all you need, my friend.
0: Oh, it's made of particle board. That's gonna that's gonna soak up the urine.
5: Game.
1: Well, you don't. You're supposed to pee down the funnel, Tom.
0: Yeah, but hey, there's gonna be. I hope he's put a lot of lacquer on that thing.
3: It's a picture of you and Bob, and under that it says "used beer department."
4: Oh, sure.
3: And then in paren, 2 shake minimum.
1: Oh.
3: And then a sign, professionally done, that says "faculty restroom."
0: Okay, I've taken a picture of my. Look at the urinal at my house. I better give this to Jason. I don't know if you can see that.
4: I mean, yours looks like something that would be in a restaurant.
0: Yes. It's a urinal.
4: Yeah, it's a proper
1: Send
4: urinal.
1: Send that to Jason. I want to see that.

0: On the and big then screen.
1: There's a photograph of the guy that built my house, my buddy Mark.
2: Mm-hmm. Very odd.
1: Right there above the urinal.
2: Real weird.
1: Yeah.
2: Someone would say,
0: is that it?
1: There we go. That's it. Yeah.
3: That's nice.
2: And that could be the worst picture of Mark I've ever seen.
0: No joke. What were you?
2: Good Lord. That looks like
0: Mark.
2: a fifth grade, sixth grade art student did that.
4: If he had said, by the way, I have a picture of Rip Taylor above my urinal.
5: I've got Stalin.
4: And you looked at that, would you go, oh, that sure is a picture
2: of Josh. Oh, and by the way, I have a picture of El Chapo over my urinal.
1: Would you agree with me, Josh, that the way that's photographed is very Stanley Kubrick? Can you see the camera backing up and the two twins?
4: Right. And then all of a sudden it zooms in on the picture, and now it's you above your urinal?
2: Oh, yeah.
1: Could we, I'll let me send you this other one. You could post the two of them. But yes.
2: Huh.
1: It was kind of a joke, but I just used it this morning.
4: Well, that's funny. He's your best buddy. That's a good
1: but
4: time.
1: But the beauty of it is, as you can see, there's the pipes sticking out of the top.
0: Yes.
1: And they're always kind of cold.
0: Yeah.
1: So it's great in the morning when you first get up because you put your forehead on that and it kind of wakes you up. You don't agree?
2: I don't think.
4: I do agree.
0: I wake up.
4: Nothing wakes me up like putting my face against piss pipes.
5: That would get you going in the morning.
2: You know what? You and I'm trying to offer this in a.
1: I have to go. There's a plumber out there that goes, from here on out, I'm calling him piss pipe.
2: You have never been that relatable to start with, and it's only getting worse.
1: You've been talking to my wife.
2: I have not.
1: Discussion yesterday.
2: I think we know you best.
0: Yeah,
2: I think nobody knows you better than me and Christy, probably. Mm-hmm.
0: So what was her discussion about?
1: Just, she said, have you ever been on Earth before? there was some confusion about some aspect of life. I just asked a simple question. The next thing I know, she's going global.
5: Have you ever been on Earth before?
1: I said, who have you
2: been? Was she going scorched Earth? Is that what she was doing?
1: Who have you been talking to? We are getting a lot of mail about these assault, but both the salt bug assault things. I've got to get one of these.
0: We're going to get you one. We promise.
1: And the idea is you take flies and you shoot them with. You just shoot salt at.
2: As soon as we get one, I'm going to put it to my temple.
5: I bet it hurts on a human.
2: Say goodbye, everybody.
4: The one lady wrote in said it didn't.
5: Oh, it didn't?
4: Yeah, but it seems like it would.
5: Yeah.
1: Here's a real nice thumbs up for a friend of the show, Weird Al Yankovic. He's on tour, if you get a chance. And Al has always had a terrific band. I remember the first time I saw Weird Al Yankovic. We were actually opening the show for him with one of our bands, and the Ricky Rydell Review, I believe it was. And he had a great band then, and most of those guys were still with him. But now he's doing kind of a thing with us, with a really augmented big band. If you get a chance, go see him. This is a thumbs up on that from Henryville, Indiana. Daryl said how much he enjoyed checking out Weird Al. So thumbs up on that one.
4: All right.
1: And speaking of which, this is very exciting. I was looking at some of the bands that are touring this summer.
0: Yeah.
1: And as you know, this is the season. There are so many bands out there. And what's more fun than seeing your favorite band out there on stage? And, for example, our good buddy Edwin McCain is out there.
0: Mm-hmm.
1: And I certainly recommend seeing Edwin show. But I'm just looking at some of the bands that are touring. For example, the Beach Boys, of course, are out there. Brett Michaels is doing.
2: Now, see a few longtime listeners can guess with us in the studio
5: where Tom is headed.
2: With this mention of bands.
1: Well, for example, Gene Simmons, Ace. Gene is going out.
0: Yes.
1: Now, when he does his solo band, Ace and I went to see Kiss a couple years ago.
2: I hope he loses it one night and yells, tell me, we're Kiss, damn it.
1: Now, does he doesn't do the whole makeup thing, right?
2: No.
1: Okay. Mm-hmm. Does he do any of the Kiss repertoire?
2: Oh, yeah.
1: Oh, yeah. Okay, good. Good to know.
0: Pat,
1: for your benefit, Don McLean is on.
0: Lovely. We're seeing if we can get him in here for
2: that's
0: you.
2: That's an artist.
1: Good friends of the show, originally from Flint, Michigan, the great Grand Funk is going out on tour. I'm always been a huge fan. And the Happy Together tour, Christy.
0: Yeah.
1: Are you familiar with the Happy Together tour?
0: Yes, I've actually seen the Happy Together tour before.
1: Yeah, they've got they've got Gary Puckett, of course, from
0: Union Gap.
1: They've got you know who this guy is, Ron Dante, Chick McGee.
2: Didn't he write Looks Like We Made It or something? And he was Archie's.
1: He was the singer for the Archies. Right.
0: Oh, really?
1: Yeah, famous vocalist.
0: Oh, I

0: was also sang with the Turtles.
1: Sang just like Archie and Jughead, and Hot Dog played the tambourine.
0: The Happy Together Tour also features the Vogues.
1: We're getting very close, listeners.
2: Who are the Vogues?
1: Here we go.
0: Oh, I'll play a Vogue song for you.
1: 5 o'clock World.
0: Great song. 5 o'clock World, terrific song. And then
2: we don't even have Three Dog Night anymore. We don't have.
0: But we do have. Oh, no. We have the Trogs.
3: Mm.
2: Oh, my God.
1: And now, do they play Wild Thing at first and in the middle and at the end? Or?
0: And then, of course, my personal favorite, The Association.
4: Enter the young.
1: Is it me? Tell me if it's me. Is that singing to you?
2: No.
1: Oh.
4: Enter the Young.
3: Bad church choir.
1: Yes.
0: Enter the Young, one of their lesser hits, but now one of my personal.
5: It's almost Madrigal-esque.
1: Yeah, like, no, Wendy's a fine song.
0: Wendy.
1: Whatever.
5: Cherish, I love.
2: Cherish,
5: love
2: Cherish,
3: good, yeah.
4: Enter the Young.
5: Just plodding.
1: Yes. It's abrasive almost. Yeah. It, you know what it is? It's brusque.
2: Yeah.
5: It is brusque.
1: Very brusque.
0: I'll play a little bit of Vogues for you when we come back.
2: Oh, I can't wait.
1: Let me hold my breath for that one.
6: Wake up. 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
1: Time for Bear News in 90. Here's Dave.
2: Kevin Gustavitz will remain a Spartan for now. More than a month after being named the new president at Clemson, Gustavitz announced on Monday that he would remain in the same role at Michigan State University. The head of Mackinac Island Tourism is planning to step down after 16 years on the job. Executive Director Tim High said Monday that he would transition out of the role over the next year. High served as the first CEO of Mackinac Island Tourism, which combined the Tourism Bureau and the Convention and Visitors Bureau in 2010. High says he will likely remain with the Bureau through the end of the 2027 season. Charlevoix County Sheriff Chuck Vondra has added a role of temporary interim county administrator. Vondra will serve as both the sheriff and the interim county administrator. Kevin Shepard, who previously held the role, retired. Vondra says he doesn't expect to be in both roles long. He says his first priority remains public safety. The Grand Traverse County Road Commission announced Monday that Frankie Road will be closed starting today and will remain

0: And can be created, amended, or extended without approval from a majority of city voters. Sports and weather coming up next.
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0: The Detroit Tigers begin a six-game homestand as they welcome the A's to Comerica Park tonight. First pitch is at 6:40. Traverse City Pit Spitters are off till Friday. Spitters will head to Kalamazoo after the Northwood League's All-Star break. That game is tonight. World Cup, the Americans lost to Belgium 4-1. The loss eliminates Team USA from the tournament. Former Lions cornerback Terrion Arnold is now a free agent. Arnold cleared waivers on Monday. Forward Chase Stillman has signed a one-year deal with the Red Wings over the weekend. 23-year-old was a first-round pick for the Devils in 2021, but hasn't played in the NHL. Forward Javonte Green is returning to the Detroit Pistons. He agreed to a one-year, $3.95 million contract, according to ESPN. And Scottish professional golfer Colin Montgomery made two holes in one on Monday at the opening of the course he designed for the Benton Harbor Golf Club.
3: Classic Rock the Bear welcomes the 100th annual National Cherry Festival to Traverse City.
0: It's day number four of the 100th National Cherry Festival. The Kids Pet Show gets underway at 9:30 at F&M Park. The Grand Traverse Band of Ottawa and Chippewa Indians Powwow takes place at 10 at the Bayside Music Stage. Bingo starts at 1 p.m. at Clinch Park. The Kids Club is also open at Clinch Park till 6. The hole-in-one contest continues at Bay Meadows. And closing out the night tonight on the Bayside Music Stage, KC and the Sunshine Band with special guests, the Spinners. Going to be mostly sunny today with a high of 84. Fair tonight, low 60. Overcast tomorrow, high 85. I'm David Barr.
4: Miss something? Here you go. We'll try to catch you up. This is Bob and Tom Extra.
5: I have a complaint.
6: All right.
7: Lay it on us, Papa.
5: Again.
8: I like that.
6: I hope we can help.
5: There are a lot of serious things going wrong in the world right now. I get that.
6: Sure.
5: There's not much I can do about it. But there are some things I think I can change.
6: What do you mean? Do you feel responsible?
5: No, I've given up.
6: Oh, well,
5: yeah. I can't keep up anymore.
7: You it's not a bad felt. Philosophy. You control what you can.
6: Yeah,
5: there's too much going on. I can't.
6: Grant me the serenity to blah, blah, blah.
8: Okay.
7: as is often tested.
5: Admit, this is a minor problem. First of all, I'm a huge fan of flying. I love my pilots, the flight attendants, the mechanics, everybody.
7: Right.
5: They're great. I never complain about it. And this is not a harsh complaint at all.
7: Okay.
5: I tend to avoid drinking or eating on an airplane.
7: Mm-hmm. I see. Of course, yeah.
5: Because I don't want to have to get up and use the toilet facility.
8: Sure.
5: Et cetera, et cetera. But they often pass out the snacks. And I was recently on a flight, excellent flight, great pilots, et cetera, et cetera. The snacks were a garlic peanut mix of some sort.
7: Okay. No kidding.
6: All right.
5: And maybe not peanut, garlic.
8: It was...
7: Maybe Gardetto's type?
5: Whatever it was.
6: Oh, Gardetto's.
9: Like a trail mix?
5: Whatever it was. Garlic?
7: Wow. That's a bold choice on a plane.
5: That's a bad choice on a plane. I don't want to be sitting next to, as you may recall, I sat next to the representative from I've never taken a bath.
6: Are you?
5: Representative of another country, but.
6: Are you exaggerating or was it bad? Real bad.
5: Oh, that guy stunk.
6: Really?
5: Yes.
6: My God.
7: I know what happened here, and they're not going to tell you this, and for the right reason. There was clearly a vampire on that flight.
8: Oh.
7: So you break out the garlics. That's when they break out the garlic snack.
5: Uh-huh.
8: Okay.
7: Because I can't come over to the speaker and go, one of you is a vampire. Everybody, you're gonna have bedlam.
8: So they saved your life. Look at it that way.
5: And I guess so. But
6: if there was a vampire on the plane, what do we know? He was invited to come on.
7: Had to have been.
6: Had to be invited.
9: By a flight attendant, probably.
8: Were all the windows closed?
7: Yeah, could you just roll the window down?
5: Damn it, I didn't think
8: of that. I mean the shutters, because it's during the sun. Yeah.
6: Would you do that for me next? Vampire. The next flight you take, call the stewardess open with the button and say, excuse me, can I roll my window down?
8: I didn't mean that. I meant the
7: please. No, we know, but now we're having fun with
6: that. Now we're having fun.
8: I was like...
5: No, you're not.
6: Doesn't reflect on you.
5: Yeah, right. I just thought it was

0: kind of odd that they had garlic.
1: I get why
0: that's snacks.
1: You know what, though? Peanuts aren't odor-free. Somebody who has peanut breath?
2: Yeah.
0: Yeah. Okay.
1: But garlic is a strong... Yeah. Yeah.
0: So, anyway.
1: What's your favorite piece of a Gardetto's mix?
3: The actual dark chili.
1: The brown wafer kind of thingy?
3: Absolutely.
1: I agree with you.
0: See, I don't approve.
3: They have, bags of just those.
1: Are those rye? Those are rye.
0: The Chex Mix and all that stuff, I hate that.
1: You don't like any of that?
2: You don't like Chex Mix?
0: No.
3: Huh. Oh my gosh, there's too much diversity.
0: There's too much diversity in our culture. I don't want it in my snacks.
1: Get this melting pot of flavor out of here.
3: Give me all the same color chips. That's all I know.
1: Yeah, he does like Lay's.
4: Give me a blonde Lay's.
3: Yes, a nice blonde American Lay's. Hitler-like Lay's. The Aryan chips. Yes.
0: I think you guys are taking it too far.
1: I want a bowl of Caucasian crisps.
0: As the song goes, keep them separated. Do you like that stuff where they mix everything together? I can't
1: sometimes.
0: Stand
1: it.
2: Sometimes. Delicious.
3: Why?
1: Sometimes.
2: Love it.
3: All right. Oh. Other than Lay's potato chips, which we know you love, what is your go-to snack?
1: Do you like pretzels?
3: Like a pretzel?
0: I do. I like those soft pretzels at the airport.
3: A soft
1: pretzel. But that's not necessarily...
2: Like a pretzel rod.
1: Yes. What shape, if you guys are going with crunchy bagged pretzels, what shape do you most want?
2: The sticks.
1: Oh, interesting.
3: The traditional bow, I guess?
1: The twist?
2: I like the sticks.
1: All right.
4: I like a rod.
2: Do you?
4: Yeah.
2: You pretend like a cigar?
4: Old-fashioned. Yeah, it's fun.
1: I always pretend like they're a cigar. I will when I'm 95.
2: Yes.
0: You don't have any...
2: Like, do you suck the salt off?
1: You guys aren't going to care for this. I'll crumble the salt off so I don't have... I want a less salty pretzel.
0: Is that...
3: Is it too homoerotic
0: to suck the salt off?
1: No, because I suck the salt off because it slides into the anus easier.
3: There might be some stinging.
0: And ladies and gentlemen, that's a wrap.
3: Hey!
0: Once again, I'm not complaining about flying. I'm so glad to be there, and I wouldn't have had this snack.
3: You're complaining about the snacks they're offering.
0: No, I just thought it was a very odd choice. It was my first time on that particular airline. They were excellent.
3: The only problem with food is like a sandwich that somebody opens
1: up. And Chick, you nailed it.
3: It always seems like it's chicken teriyaki or something.
1: The person who comes on a plane with a Subway, rarely is it the turkey and lettuce.
3: Right.
1: It is the chicken onion teriyaki.
3: Right, with extra teriyaki sauce. It's amazing.
0: Actually, there is one technical thing that they've got to redo.
3: On the plane?
0: Yeah, it used to be. Now, because whatever, well, everyone's bringing on, they all have the same suitcases now. We all do, so you don't have to check luggage.
2: Carry-on, yes.
3: Editor's note. The roller bag that Tom's referring to, he only discovered them less than a year ago.
2: Yeah.
0: Kelly got me one. but they're all the same size, and they fit in the overhead. But what happens now is, since they used to have the brains to have someone supervising, now you get in the plane, and all the overhead's taken.
2: A lot of airlines still do that. I don't know which one you were on.
0: And then the people in the front can't. It's you can't get your bag. So when it's time to get off the plane, well, my bag's 40 rows up. They need to have someone going, no, you have to put your bag where you're sitting.
3: Somebody's already taken the spot.
2: They have to do it the way they do it.
0: They should load the back first, and those people should have to take their bags all the way back.
3: That's never going to change.
1: I know, but I've never understood why airplanes don't load back to front.
2: I don't either. I agree.
3: There was some sort of online, and it showed that it saves like 13 minutes.
1: No kidding.
3: To do it that way.
1: Wow.
3: Back to front.
1: Oh, it does save time to do it back to front.
3: Absolutely.
1: But they're not doing it.
0: Yeah, and also there's always the people standing up there, and as soon as they say they'd like to welcome the handicapped and the military, et cetera, et cetera, and there's always the crazy lady that doesn't have permission to do that, and then she gets up there and, I'm sorry, can I get... Oh, no.
3: You know what I'm
4: Has anybody here flown with Tom besides me?
3: Yeah, we have.
1: Yes, but not... It was sort of a separate thing.
2: We didn't have to watch him.
3: I found that Tom is mistaken for being absent on a plane. He tries to not say much. And
1: you know
0: who is flying with me?
2: Kelly.
0: My wife.
2: Yeah.
4: Because you're thrown by most of everything that happens in the process.
0: I like to get there 2 hours
4: early. Parking, line.
3: Pat, people in glass houses.
4: Oh, I'm not thrown by it. I'm just annoyed by it.
3: All right. Okay. You know what I'm thinking about doing, and I think I could pull it off, is if there's anyone else that needs a little extra time to get on the plane, board now. And I thought,

0: you know, just a quick little subtle limp.
1: Yeah.
0: And go on up and take advantage of
2: it. Who was telling me they had a friend that had a fake cast?
3: Me. That's a comedian friend that I traveled with a lot, and he faked it.
1: He's no longer alive. You can say his name.
3: Well, he had like a thing that he brought with him to put on his leg.
4: Amazing.
3: Yeah. He'd get on first.
4: Semi-despicable.
2: Yeah.
3: That's why I'm not saying his name.
4: Right.
0: Good Lord, you got to prepare for that. You got to keep it in your carry-on until you need it.
4: What?
0: Holy hell.
2: Well, you ready to do some news, Christy? It's not time.
1: Oh.
2: Right now.
1: Want to feel happier at work? I have that story coming up.
0: What is it?
1: Want to feel happier at work?
0: Impossible!
2: This is as happy as I can get.
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6: Kevin Gustavitz will remain a Spartan for now. More than a month after being named the new president at Clemson, Gustavitz announced on Monday that he would remain in the same role at Michigan State University. The head of Mackinac Island Tourism is planning to step down after 16 years on the job. Executive Director Tim High said Monday that he would transition out of the role over the next year. High served as the first CEO of Mackinac Island Tourism, which combined the Tourism Bureau and the Convention and Visitors Bureau in 2010. High says he will likely remain with the Bureau through the end of the 2027 season. Charlevoix County Sheriff Chuck Vondra has added a role of temporary interim county administrator. Vondra will serve as both the sheriff and the interim county administrator. Kevin Shepard, who previously held the role, retired. Vondra says he doesn't expect to be in both roles long. He says his first priority remains public safety. The Grand Traverse County Road Commission announced Monday that Frankie Road will be closed starting today and will remain closed until September 3rd. The road

0: Commission said contractors notified them of the closure on Monday. And according to the Traverse City Ticker, a group of Traverse City area investors have an agreement to purchase the iconic Park Place Hotel from Regency Midwest. The sale is expected to close this fall. The group is hiring AHC Hospitality, formerly the Amway Hotel Corporation, which operates the iconic Amway Grand Plaza and JW Marriott Hotels in Grand Rapids, to operate the property. And that's news, sports, and weather coming up next.
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0: The Detroit Tigers begin a 6-game homestand as they welcome the A's to Comerica Park tonight. First pitch is at 6:40. Traverse City Pit Spitters are off till Friday. Spitters will head to Kalamazoo after the Northwood League's All-Star break. That game is tonight. World Cup, the Americans lost to Belgium 4-1. The loss eliminates Team USA from the tournament. Former Lions cornerback Terrion Arnold is now a free agent. Arnold cleared waivers on Monday. Forward Chase Stillman has signed a 1-year deal with the Red Wings over the weekend. 23-year-old was a first-round pick for the Devils in 2021, but hasn't played in the NHL. Forward Javonte Green is returning to the Detroit Pistons. He agreed to a 1-year, $3.95 million contract, according to ESPN. And Scottish professional golfer Colin Montgomery made 2 holes-in-1 on Monday at the opening of the course he designed for the Benton Harbor Golf Club. Mostly sunny today with a high of 84, fair tonight, low 60, overcast late in the day, tomorrow, high 85. I'm David Barr.
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1: Sneezing from the pollen, the chain caught my shoestring, hit the center bar on my bicycle and almost lost my bearings. I love summer. 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And sand behind my eye.
2: Yes. Summer. It's wonderful, isn't it? Isn't it great? From the O'Reilly Auto Parts Studios, it's the Bob and Tom Show. Whoa. Christy Lee at the news desk.
3: Hi.
2: We'll talk more about that shirt coming up.
3: Okay.
2: There's Josh Arnold.
4: Hi.
2: Hey. There's Jeff Oskin.

0: man.
1: Hey, man, there's Ace Cosby.
2: Hello.
1: Tom taking another day of vacation. Mm-hmm. I'm Chick McGee, and I don't know how much you saw of soccer yesterday, but...
3: Saw the first half. Oh, no.
1: Here's how it went.
4: USA! USA!
1: We lose to Belgium. The Belges? What do they call Belgium?
0: Belgies.
3: Belgies?
1: Yeah. Belgies. Okay, it's Belgium and Belgian waffle.
0: Right. Oh. I think they are Belgian.
1: Belgians?
0: Yeah.
3: Huh.
1: 4-1. So,
3: oh, no, that was a bad second half then. Glad I went to bed.
1: Yeah, there was a, at one point, the goalie came way out way too far. And
0: couldn't quite get rid of the ball.
1: He tried to throw it right, and he did, but right into the ground.
3: Ooh.
1: And then he tried to kick it, but his shoe hit the dirt right behind the ball, not the ball.
0: What?
1: Oh. Yeah. And I yelled at the TV, I can do that. Why am I not goalie for the U.S. men's national team? But, yeah, there's your World Cup. So, matches today, Argentina and Egypt, the Sphinxes.
0: Yes.
1: at noon, and then 4 o'clock this afternoon, Switzerland and Colombia. And then we will have our final eight. I don't have anybody, now that the USA team is out, I don't have anybody really to
3: And Ronaldo got beat, so we can't.
1: Ronaldo, rumor is he's never going to step on a World Cup. He won't play anymore. But,
3: really?
1: But
3: Well, yeah, he's what, 41?
1: 40, yeah. But in the Tom Brady universe, everybody expects everybody to play until they're 44, 45.
3: Yeah.
1: Let's see.
3: Root for England or Norway. Did you see them win?
1: That was fun. I did. Norway and England get together July 11th.
3: Oh, they play each other?
1: Mm-hmm.
3: Oh, well, that doesn't help me, does it?
1: No.
3: It was so cool at the end of the match. The team and the whole stand, they were rowing. Did you see that?
1: Is that right?
3: Oh, it was so cool.
1: See, my adopted country, England. Sir Charles.
3: Yes.
1: Yeah. Oh, Sir Charles.
0: Sir?
3: King Charles.
1: I'm going to be knighted. What do you think?
0: Oh, you're Sir Charles.
3: Oh, you're Sir Charles.
1: Gotcha. I'm Sir Charles.
3: You're talking the king.
0: Right.
1: Not King
0: Charles.
1: No,
0: he's King. Yeah.
1: Yeah.
0: I think you should go with King Charles.
1: King Charles. Well, I can't be. I don't want to be presumptuous.
3: You could be a prince.
1: I don't know. Princes always sounded...
3: feminine?
1: No, light.
3: Yeah.
1: You know? Mm-hmm. A little light.
0: Yeah.
1: Call me Prince.
0: It's close to prance.
1: Mince.
3: Yeah.
1: You know, mincing.
0: It's a mix between prance and mince.
1: Mincing and prancing around. Okay, July 10th, Spain and Belgium. July 9th, Morocco and France. We're on the road to Morocco. That's a movie, right? With Hope and Crosby?
0: Absolutely.
1: Yeah, yeah. And Norway and England, then, like we said, on Saturday. So today, the winner of Argentina and Egypt and the winner of Colombia and Switzerland will play also on Saturday. And that's 2, 4, 6, 8. That'll be your final eight. The elite eight. Not that I know. I don't think they're doing that there. But much like the,
4: USA! USA!
0: I'll root for Spain so they beat Belgium.
1: Oh, yeah.
3: Yeah, of course.
0: They beat us.
3: Yeah.
1: Right.
3: Yeah,
1: I don't know. I was totally spaced on England. Of course,
3: haven't all the World Cups been won by like Spain, France? Like, there's only like 5 countries that have all won the World Cup.
1: I kept hearing that this was the best USA team ever on a soccer field anywhere.
0: All right,
1: and round of 16 is the best we can do.
0: Well, so, still not bad, I guess.
1: I blame Oske. It's your fault. What do you think of that?
3: Here's how much I know about soccer. How often does the World Cup come around?
5: Every 4 years.
1: Every 4 years.
3: Like the Olympics. All right.
1: It'll be 2030.
0: You know, there is a school of thought, though, that we should root for Belgium to win the whole thing. And then we go, hey, we got lost by those who...
1: Yeah.
5: That's what I'm doing.
1: The champion.
0: Yeah.
1: We beat us only by 4-1.
0: I know you. You were probably rooting for him yesterday.
1: Were you? Are you an agent sent here to study us?
0: He's a Belgian spy.
5: Yeah.
1: Are you a Belgian spy?
5: Yeah.
1: You know, of all the places that have spies, you would work for Belgium, I think.
5: Yeah. No one suspects.

0: it's a thing.
1: No, not at all.
2: It's a thing.
1: And they've been secretly planning something.
2: Oh, and it's huge.
1: Oh, man.
2: Gigantic. There's a little bit of sports for you. Also, Joey Chestnut retains his title at the Nathan's Hot Dog Eating Contest.
1: Yeah, the champ.
2: And he, Joey Jaws, and when he comes here in the studio and visits us, we don't call him Jaws.
1: No.
2: I don't know if Jaws has ever caught on. He ate 66 hot dogs in 10 minutes.
3: Oh.
2: And he was laboring. Well, from what I can see.
1: Man.
2: Oh, and there's somebody threw up in one of the preliminary rounds, I think.
1: Oh, no.
2: And it just cascades.
3: Okay.
2: And the crowd's going, we can try to find the audio of that later. It's well worth it. We don't have to see the video.
3: Okay, thank you.
2: You can tell by the crowd when there's just hurtling out of his mouth.
3: I had a glorious hot dog over the holiday.
0: I don't mean to brag. I had two hot dogs in 20 minutes.
3: Really?
0: On the 4th of July.
3: I had one, and it was like a quarter pound, one of those really big ones.
2: I don't know what's happened to me, but I used to put away 2-3 hot dogs.
3: Mm-hmm.
2: And this weekend, I managed almost one. I don't know. I don't know what's going on there.
3: Well, you've shrunk.
2: Your
3: tummy shrunk.
2: My tummy's...
1: I went to dogless. Man, oh, man.
2: No dogs for you.
1: No.
3: Weekend? 4th of July? That's un-American.
1: I know. They weren't even on the menu. I had a bratwurst.
3: Okay, that works.
2: Now, let me ask you this, as Tom would say. Do you boil your brats in beer before you grill them?
1: I don't think they did. No, I think these were, like, really good butcher bratwurst.
2: Right.
1: You don't need to do much else to them but cook them.
2: Remember the Sopranos episode where Tony's in charge of the grill, of course, and he's got the sausages around his shoulder. he's twirling the sausages and I can't put the food away like I used to. Anyway.
3: Miss that?
2: We're older. Well, I don't miss it, but oh, and we've got a pickleball story and
3: Pickleball.
2: And then a rower. Is Pat Godwin not here?
3: Apparently not.
2: I thought he was here disguised as an empty seat.
1: Was I supposed to pick him up?
0: Oh.
1: No. He told me, he texted yesterday, said he wouldn't be here.
3: Oh. Yeah.
2: All right.
1: Did he not text anybody else?
3: Nope.
2: No. Evidently, you're in charge, Josh.
1: Oh, all right.
2: All right.
1: What is he? I can't be in charge.
2: God, no. Well, Christy, what's coming up in the world of news?
3: I don't know if you heard, but Taylor Swift got married over the weekend.
2: Oh, goodness, yes. There was a reporter for NBC, and when that went up, it was just married, but just the T, and they added another T, TNT.
3: Oh, yeah.
1: Oh, isn't that something?
2: The reporter goes, wait a minute, that sign just changed. Oh, my God, live on TV, that sign just changed. I swear to God, it just changed. She lost her mind.
3: Oh, jeez.
2: Yeah, that's a...
3: We have big news from Six Flags, if you're a coaster fan.
2: They're going up to Seven Flags?
1: Oh, it's about time.
2: Yeah.
3: Yeah.
2: Why limit yourself?
3: We have Frank's Red Hot Sauce in the news, one of my favorites.
1: That is good stuff.
3: I'm not a condiment person, but I'll eat that.
2: It's too spicy.
0: Yeah, really? I don't like the Frank's.
3: Really?
0: And I like hot sauces, but I'm not a Frank's fan.
3: I love Frank's.
2: I don't like the hot sauce, although I love Grippo's barbecue potato chips.
3: Huh.
2: You know, they have the barbecue seasoning for Grippo's potato chips. They sell it in a shaker.
3: They do?
2: And you can put it on everything.
3: Oh.
2: It's really delicious.
3: I'll be darned.
2: What else coming up?
3: That's coming up. And while the world watches the stars at the FIFA World Cup, I want to remind you that Hyundai has its eyes on the next generation of talent, the future stars who are already turning heads at the age of 14, because next doesn't wait for an invitation. Neither does Hyundai. Hyundai has always moved the future within reach. They did it when they made advanced safety standard on every vehicle and engineered EVs with ultra-fast charging capability. Because the future isn't some far-off concept. It's already here. Next starts now. Hyundai, an official partner of FIFA.
2: That's Christy Lee, and she'll be back with the news. And we'll all be back here in the O'Reilly Auto Parts studios. And when we come back, we'll be here. 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
1: Time for Bear News in 90. Here's Dave.
0: Kevin Gustavitz will remain a Spartan for now. More than a month after being named the new president at Clemson, Gustavitz announced on Monday that he would remain in the same role at Michigan State University. The head of Mackinac Island Tourism is planning to step down after 16 years on the job. Executive Director Tim High said Monday that he would transition out of the role over the next year. High served as the first CEO of Mackinac Island Tourism, which combined the Tourism Bureau and the Convention and Visitors Bureau in 2010. High says he will likely remain with the Bureau through the end of the 2027 season. Charlevoix County Sheriff Chuck Vondra has added a role of temporary interim county administrator. Vondra will serve as both the sheriff and the interim county administrator. Kevin Shepard, who previously held the role, retired. Vondra says he doesn't expect to be in both roles long. He says his first priority remains public safety. The Grand Traverse County Road Commission announced Monday that Frankie Road will be closed starting today and will remain closed until September 3rd. The Road Commission said contractors notified them of the closure on Monday. Traverse City City Commissioners on Monday rejected a resolution from the Downtown Development Authority's Infrastructure First Tax Increment Financing Plan, sending the wording back for revisions. The commission is required to place the plan on the ballot under a 2024 City Charter Amendment, which says no TIF plan can be created, amended, or extended without approval from a majority of city voters. Sports and weather coming up next.
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0: The Detroit Tigers begin a six-game homestand as they welcome the A's to Comerica Park tonight. First pitch is at 6:40. Traverse City Pit Spitters are off till Friday. Spitters will head to Kalamazoo after the Northwood League's All-Star break. That game is tonight. World Cup, the Americans lost to Belgium 4-1. The loss eliminates Team USA from the tournament. Former Lions cornerback Terrion Arnold is now a free agent. Arnold cleared waivers on Monday. Forward Chase Stillman has signed a one-year deal with the Red Wings over the weekend. 23-year-old was a first-round pick for the Devils in 2021, but hasn't played in the NHL. Forward Javonte Green is returning to the Detroit Pistons. He agreed to a one-year, $3.95 million contract, according to ESPN. And Scottish professional golfer Colin Montgomery

0: a 2-holes-in-1 on Monday at the opening of the course he designed for the Benton Harbor Golf Club.
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0: It's day number 4 of the 100th National Cherry Festival. The Kids Pet Show gets underway at 9:30 at F&M Park. The Grand Traverse Band of Ottawa and Chippewa Indians Powwow takes place at 10 at the Bayside Music Stage. Bingo starts at 1 p.m. at Clinch Park. The Kids Club is also open at Clinch Park till 6. The hole-in-one contest continues at Bay Meadows. And closing out the night tonight on the Bayside Music Stage, KC and the Sunshine Band with special guests, the Spinners. Going to be mostly sunny today with a high of 84. Fair tonight, low 60. Overcast tomorrow, high 85. I'm David Barr.
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3: Hi.
2: There's Josh Arnold.
4: Hope everybody had a great 4th of July weekend.
2: Yes.
3: Very relaxing.
2: We're going to hear about your guys' 4th of July weekend. There's Ace Cosby.
5: Hello.
2: I'm Chick McGee. I watched a couple things on TV.
3: Did you say Jeff Oskey?
2: Did I say Jeff Oskey?
6: That's okay.
2: You Belgian.
6: I'm a spy.
2: Belgian spy. Yeah. You tell me his real last name doesn't sound Belgian. Go ahead.
6: Oh, gosh.
4: That's, reeks of Belgium.
2: Dripping with. What did you do over the weekend? Did you go down to the lake house?
6: No, I went and watched my daughter compete in the Junior Olympics. They came in 10th place in the country.
2: Wow.
6: I was very excited for them.
4: So. That's great.
6: Yeah.
2: Very cool.
6: Yeah.
2: They use a lot of Vaseline in that sport, don't they?
3: Synchronized swimming?
6: Synchronized swimming. No. They use...
2: They don't use Vaseline.
6: Gelatin.
2: The gymnastics.
6: They use gelatin in their hair, and it creates, like, this hard, like, knock-on-it, like, shell of a...
2: No kidding.
6: Of a hair thing, and then they come home, and they rinse that down your drain, and then you have to pay about $200 for a plumber to come and knock all that gel out of your drain.
3: I was going to say, does it wash down?
6: It's not supposed to, apparently. It coagulates.
2: We had two bacon parties over the weekend.
6: Ooh,
4: very nice.
2: And you got to watch that. Got to watch that bacon grease. You can't really.
6: Did you do it on the slate?
2: I did. People, I've been talking about this off the air, but I have a grill that I love. I've had it for quite a while, and it was getting a little long in the tooth, so I got a griddle insert instead of the grates. Slid right in there. I got new flavor bars. It's a whole new ball game.
3: Really?
2: I can grill eggs and all sorts of right there on the griddle. I feel like I'm a short order cook.
4: No, it's awesome.
3: You're doing smash burgers on it?
2: You could do smash burgers. You could do anything.
6: Fine. Do you bang the utensils to let the neighbors know you're out there?
2: That's right.
6: Cooking.
2: Bang, bang, bang.
4: Yeah.
2: Clang. Burgers up. Stuff like that.
6: I love it.
2: Oh yeah.
3: Is it a gas grill or?
2: It's a gas grill.
3: Okay. Yeah,
4: now with your bacon grease, do you have an old pickle jar or something that you
3: save it in?
2: You know, when I was growing up, there was a coffee cup all the time on our top of our stove, and it was full of hardened bacon grease.
3: We had like a little canister. It was silver with a little black lid. I can remember it like it was yesterday. Same thing, right in the middle of the stove.
4: I was in my fridge. I don't do anything with it. When it's full, I just throw it away.
2: If you've never had a fried egg in bacon grease.
3: Oh man.
2: Goodness gracious.
4: It's been a while. I know my grandma used to make them that way.
3: Here's a tip. Put aluminum foil in your drain in your sink. Cover it. Make a little dish out of it. Pour your bacon grease there. Let it harden. Wrap it up in the foil. Throw it away.
2: Son of a gun.
3: Yep.
6: Also, or just pour it down the drain. Just turn on the water. It'll push it through your pipes.
2: Well, if your water's hot enough, I think it only stands.
4: Yeah, it kind of stays loose.
2: Yeah. Stays liquid, hopefully.
3: Mixes with that gelatin you've got.
6: Yeah.
2: Well, Josh, were you out of town the weekend?
4: Yeah, I went to the Lake of the Ozarks.
2: Okay.
3: Was it busy?
4: Central Missouri. It was busy, yeah. Yeah, and a lot of fireworks and family fun. It was good. It was good.
2: You didn't get your check local listings. Yeah. Our fireworks kind of got rained out here.
3: Well, in Chicago, it was a fog fest. You couldn't even see them. It was on a Navy pier,
2: Navy pier, sure.
3: And all you could see was the fog lighten up a little bit. It was so weird.
2: Well, the rain delayed the various neighborhood houses participating in fireworks. So they were going off in my neighborhood midnight, 1 o'clock in the morning.
4: Oh, no kidding.
2: They finally got them in. Yeah.
3: And then

0: they did them the next night.
1: Yeah, I heard and quite a bit on Sunday.
0: Did them last night.
2: Mm.
0: Yeah.
1: Yeah, I love it. I love that it lasts.
2: I get it. USA, USA. Okay, calm down.
1: Right. I'm way into it. Yeah, you can't. We get a fireworks year round.
2: You know, right. I had never been exposed to someone who loves fireworks as much as you do.
1: Yeah,
2: and you really, really, really do.
1: Yeah, ever since I was a little kid.
0: Seriously.
2: Do you? Is it a special day? You go to the fireworks stand, and
1: that was one of the most special days.
2: Yeah.
1: Yes.
2: Get your big grocery sack and.
1: And my first job ever, when I was 15 and a half, I got my worker's permit and I worked at a fireworks stand.
2: Well,
0: fair enough.
2: We had no idea. How do they make money, though? It's like buy one, get one free all the time, right?
1: Though, the trick is, because there were a couple times we had specials like buy one, get four free.
2: Yeah. Oh yes. Yeah, I have seen that.
1: And the price of one just becomes four.
2: Oh, I see.
0: Dirty little secret, huh?
2: It's a profit deal. Did you fish? Did you catch a fish?
1: Didn't barely any fishing. So, just some off the dock. It was so busy out there, and it was more family time.
2: Did you get a chance to have a beer?
1: Oh, you know what? I had. I did have a beer, and then I had some dad water.
0: Oh, yeah?
1: Yeah.
2: Dad water.
1: It's a tequila-based... sort of seltzer kind of drink, yeah.
0: Because there's a mom water. I have
1: right.
0: that at home.
1: And which is vodka-based, and this is tequila-based.
2: I had no idea.
0: I had no idea either.
2: Any of this existed.
1: I think it might be snooish. Yeah.
2: I know about White Claw, but that's about
1: it.
2: And speaking of fishing, Josh, email from our listeners. Hello, Bob and Tom Show. Hello, awesome people.
1: Oh. Why?
2: I know this was... I apologize for what we did back in the 70s, this letter starts out. But when I was about 14 or so, we would go to the Illinois River during 4th of July and catch big, huge carp and put M80s in their mouth.
0: Oh, no.
2: And let them go swimming. And yes, you see a flash underwater.
0: Oh man.
1: Hopefully they spit it out.
2: I know we were young and stupid and never did it again. Hope you all had a great 4th.
1: Well, we had.
2: We had a great 4th until Chick read that. And hello, Bob and Tom Show. Thanks to Tom Speak. I told my wife this morning that I would love to get a part-time job detailing dogs.
0: Oh,
2: instead of telling her I'd like to be a part-time dog groomer.
1: Detailing, yes.
2: He wants to detail dogs.
0: That's a tough job.
2: Yeah, that's something else. Emails from our listeners brought to you by NHTSA, and also the sports desk brought to you by NHTSA. Speeding catches up with you. NHTSA, that's pronounced NHTSA. So there you go. What else is coming up? You got news headlines over there, Christy, and something going on?
0: Well, I don't know if you heard over the weekend, but a couple by the name of Taylor Swift and Travis Kelce got married Friday night.
2: They did a really good job of not leaking any video, as far as I could.
0: They're making a documentary that they're going to send to all of the guests as a thank you gift.
1: Oh, that's nice.
0: Uh-huh. Which means that you'll probably be able to buy it on Netflix at some point, I'm thinking. Maybe. I'm sure that it'll be released at some point, but... quite a long list of famous people. Our friend Pat McAfee and his wife were in attendance.
2: Oh, yeah.
0: Yep. Along with Peyton and Ashley Manning.
2: Mm-hmm.
0: Tom Brady, of course, Joe Buck, Stephen A. Smith.
2: Oh, Joe Buck was there. That's
0: Of course, Kansas City head coach Andy Reid. You know what Andy Reid told the couple? This was his advice to Travis.
2: Uh-huh.
0: Kiss your wife as much as possible.
2: Kiss her as much as possible.
0: Every day.
3: Yeah. Well, she's so pretty.
2: Did it say where he should kiss her?
0: No, it didn't say where.
2: Below the equator?
1: Mm-hmm.
0: Give your wife a kiss every day.
1: Yeah, listen. You gotta do. He was just hammered.
2: Coach. My God, coach.
0: Yeah.
2: What's the old joke? Kiss her where it stinks, so I drove to New Jersey, something like that.
1: Which is just so ridiculous. No one's ever said, I'm going to kiss you where it stinks.
0: No. Because immediately she's going to go, no, you're not. Taylor's younger brother, Austin, served as her man of honor. Mr. Kelce's big brother and podcast co-host, Jason, was his best man.

0: Adam Sandler officiated the ceremony. Stevie Nicks performed amid a star-studded crowd.
1: Wait, who officiated?
0: Adam Sandler.
2: Adam Sandler?
0: Yeah.
1: He's who did the nuptials?
0: Yeah.
3: Apparently, his kids are buddy. Their kids are... Taylor is friends with his kids.
1: Let's see.
2: Jess Hooker can perform marriages. I think Tom.
0: Yeah, Tom
2: is ordained.
0: Can.
1: What did Adam sound like there, Chick, doing the...
4: That'll be $100 million.
0: I think Paul McCartney actually sang a song, too. You know that reception had to have been.
3: He's saying, I want to hold your hand for the first time live since, like, 1964.
2: Yeah. And then he went into this song, which is weird.
3: Yeah.
2: He played Hollywood Swingin'. Like,
3: not one of his, but...
2: No, he really has always loved this song. Here's an email. Dear Bob and Tom Show, first I'd like to say I'm glad Pat Godwin's surgery went well, and I hope he's back playing guitar soon. Listen to you guys every day. Heard Chick mention the movie The Sheep Detectives. Have you watched
0: I haven't seen that yet.
3: Yeah, I saw that in the theater.
2: Oh, yeah. Yeah, that's
3: nice.
2: Yeah, it is. It's nice.
3: Yeah.
2: Hugh Jackman, of course, is the star. One of my favorite movies this year as well. Thank you, Chick, for recommending. So that is Scott in, I'm sorry, Joe from Scott City, Kansas.
0: Oh.
2: I don't know what that means. Is that a city? I guess it is. Scott City.
3: It's where the paper towels come from.
0: Scott Towels?
3: Mm-hmm.
0: Hmm. I did not know that.
2: They've got a hill to climb, don't they? I mean, Bounty.
0: Yeah, Bounty pretty much
2: is. Workhorse of the industry, I would think.
3: Yeah, but they're not bad. Yeah. I mean, I admit it, I'm a Bounty household, but anytime I get my hands on a Scott, it's fine.
0: What about a Brawny?
1: Let's be honest. Okay. Before you got the job here, you were all Scott.
3: No.
1: Like, oh, really?
3: Yeah, no, no.
1: I feel like Scott is what we get at, like, Dollar General. Like, that's where you get the Scots.
3: I grew up with it. Yeah, that's for sure.
2: And there are cases on sale always.
3: Well, when I started buying it myself, it was Bounty.
1: Oh,
3: yeah.
5: Got to try
0: Select
5: Viva.
0: A sheet.
5: Hmm? Got to try Viva.
0: Viva. Oh, yeah, that's right, Viva. Mm.
3: And my grandma used to have these really—they weren't fancy, but they were like almost clothy paper towels that were just awesome.
2: Really?
3: That's what Viva are. Maybe that's what she got. I will absolutely go to those. Those are amazing. I'd ask her, but
0: she's dead.
3: I need a Ouija board. Which she might respond to. She and I used to do the Ouija board.
0: Did you really?
3: Yeah.
0: I loved the Ouija board.
1: Wait,
0: when I was
1: you
0: a
1: and
0: kid.
1: Your grandmother together?
3: Yeah.
2: Really?
3: Yeah, she liked that kind
2: Did
3: of
2: she
3: stuff.
2: Do anything like, well, I'm going to be up there soon. Can you get my room ready?
3: No, and she.
2: I said up there.
3: I know.
2: Do you do it with the lights off and candles? And
0: yeah.
3: We did it because her house was haunted. And so we did it in the bright of day one afternoon.
2: Hmm.
3: So
0: her house was haunted.
3: Oh yeah.
0: Like,
2: but there is such a thing as a benevolent ghost, right?
3: Yeah.
2: Ones that aren't out to scare you.
0: Did you speak with the ghost that was haunting her home?
3: No, not that I remember.
0: Okay.
3: I don't remember.
0: What made her think her home was haunted?
3: Yeah. Oh, there was a lot of noises. There were a lot of, like, I heard it once. It was crazy. She and I were downstairs doing laundry, and we heard my grandpa come home and come in and walk across the kitchen floor upstairs. Like, oh, I'm going to go say hi to grandpa. And I went up, and nobody was there. And she goes, oh, it's just a ghost. I was like, how can you be so nonchalant about this?
2: I would be out of there quick, like, fast, all the time. In a hurry.
3: And we would hear... My uncle would see, we saw a mist one time, and there were all kinds of things.
2: So, did you think this imprinted you in some way? Maybe be a ghost hunter later on?
3: My ghost hunting has, I failed my calling. I haven't been doing it nearly as much as I should be.
0: Oh, well.
2: You know what I believe is
3: ghost!
2: Recording of voices, you turn on a...
0: Yeah.
2: I've always seen it with a cassette recorder, and you push the buttons, and there's
3: nothing.
2: Your
3: EVPs, yeah.
2: Yeah, mm-hmm. There's nothing there, and then you play it back, and...
3: Yeah, electronic voice phenomena.
2: Mm-hmm. Is that right?
1: Oh, yes.
0: God, my kids watch every one of those ghost hunter shows.
3: Really?
0: Oh, yes.
1: I went with a actual ghost hunting team on a ghost hunt here at a haunted mansion here in the city.
0: And
1: it's... We were all up in the attic with the lights out, and nothing was happening. And then they started taunting the ghosts.
3: Yeah, they'll try to get something going.
1: And which I was not a fan of.
3: Right.

0: Like, oh, we don't believe you're here. Why don't you touch one of us? I'm like, why don't you shut up? Like, let them expose themselves when they want to. Well, like, we don't have to be touching and pushing.
1: That's got to be rule one. Don't antagonize the ghost.
2: Did that work?
0: No, we just sat in darkness for like 9 hours and then went home the next morning.
3: Oh, you got no evidence?
0: No.
3: Gotcha.
0: Actually, they caught stuff on the recorders?
3: EVP. Oh, the EVP?
0: Yeah, when they listened back the next day.
3: Okay.
0: They caught a couple of voices.
3: Well, that's interesting.
1: Didn't Houdini famously set it up with his mother? When and if she died, they had a code phrase that she was going to send him from the other world, and... he tried to get several soothsayers or fortune tellers to get in touch with his mom, and it never worked.
3: Oh, man,
2: that's disappointing. Yeah.
1: They have a very complicated, like, they get the tables to move and wind blow the curtains.
3: Oh, yeah, they'd pull the wicks out of candles.
1: Oh, like, I don't.
3: You mean that kind of?
1: Yeah.
3: Connery, like that sort of. You mean the charlatans?
1: Yeah. Absolutely. You think there are people out there who talk to ghosts?
2: I mean, can talk
1: to ghosts? Really?
2: Yeah.
3: Ghost whisperers, if you will?
2: Sure.
1: You could train a ghost to, like, bring you a beer. You know, the floating across.
3: Oh, that would be awesome. Yeah. Hey, man, you want another beer?
1: Yeah.
3: Hey, ghosty!
1: Ghosty!
3: Just comes floating in.
1: Ghost with the most!
0: Yeah, like, there's not one good ghost that you come home and somebody's done the dishes.
2: Yeah, no joke.
0: Like, they're always just making noise, keeping you up all night. They never, like, clean your house while you're at work. Like, there's not one good grandma ghost out there baking a pie.
1: A grandma ghost.
0: Yeah.
1: That's right.
0: You come home, you got an apple pie in the windowsill.
1: And the bed's made.
2: I've heard some pretty compelling people talk about seeing ghosts that make you think twice.
1: Really?
2: Yeah. Yeah.
3: Are you a total non-believer? It's all right if you are.
1: No, I mean, I think there's something out there, but I'd be hard-pressed to... go to pay money to have somebody. Well, you know what? Maybe just for the experimentation of it all. Maybe I'd like to go.
3: Oh yeah,
1: I'm a doubter.
2: That's fair.
1: Sports coming up, including USA. It's all over. They lost in the World Cup last night to Belgium, 4-1. Belgium moves on, and also Joey Chestnut, the king. He's still. Top of the world in competitive eating. He 66 hot dogs at Nathan's on July 4th. And Christy?
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8: Kevin Gustavitz will remain a Spartan for now. More than a month after being named the new president at Clemson, Gustavitz announced on Monday that he would remain in the same role at Michigan State University. The head of Mackinac Island Tourism is planning to step down after 16 years on the job. Executive Director Tim High said Monday that he would transition out of the role over the next year. High served as the first CEO of Mackinac Island Tourism, which combined the Tourism Bureau and the Convention and Visitors Bureau in 2010. High says he will likely remain with the Bureau through the end of the 2027 season. Charlevoix County Sheriff Chuck Vondra has added a role of temporary interim county administrator. Vondra will serve as both the sheriff and the interim county administrator. Kevin Shepard, who previously held the role, retired. Vondra says he doesn't expect to be in both roles long. He says his first priority remains public safety. The Grand Traverse County Road Commission announced Monday that Frankie Road will be closed starting today and will remain closed until September 3rd. The Road Commission said contractors notified them of the closure on Monday. And according to the Traverse City Ticker, a group of Traverse City area investors have an agreement to purchase the iconic Park Place Hotel from Regency Midwest. The sale is expected to close this fall. The group is hiring AHC Hospitality, formerly the Amway Hotel Corporation, which operates the iconic Amway Grand Plaza, and JW Marriott Hotels in Grand Rapids to operate the property. And that's news, sports, and weather coming up next.
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8: The Detroit Tigers begin a six-game homestand as they welcome the A's to Comerica Park tonight. First pitch is at 6:40. Traverse City Pit Spitters are off till Friday. Spitters will head to Kalamazoo after the Northwood League's All-Star break. That game is tonight. World Cup

0: takes place at 10 at the Bayside Music Stage. Bingo starts at 1 p.m. at Clinch Park. The Kids Club is also open at Clinch Park till 6. The Hole-in-One contest continues at Bay Meadows. And closing out the night tonight on the Bayside Music Stage, KC and the Sunshine Band with special guests, the Spinners. Going to be mostly sunny today with a high of 84. Fair tonight, low 60. Overcast tomorrow, high 85. I'm David Barr.
1: Welcome back to the Bob and Tom Show in the O'Reilly Auto Parts Studios. Christy Lee at the news desk.
2: Well, hello.
1: Hello, indeed. There's Josh Arnold.
3: Hi.
1: There's Ace Cosby.
4: Hello.
1: There's Jeff Oske. You be the judge. Belgian spy? I'm not sure. And I'm Chick McGee. Let's look at sports here real quick. The American hopes for a deep run in the World Cup are over.
2: Oh, man.
1: Yep. Belgium exposed the U.S. defensive liabilities in a 4-1 win Monday night. That has Belgium moving on. Tyler Adams of the U.S. team said, "It stinks. This was a moment to have an opportunity to advance, really try and do something special. We fell short." That's, of course, even after Flo Balogun was reinstated, that one-game red card suspension controversial and lifted by FIFA. There are two sides to every coin.
2: Yeah.
3: Sure. Have they gone over all of the scores yesterday? Are we for sure that all four goals counted?
2: Yeah.
3: Before we go.
1: What are you saying? Are you taking exception with some of the officiating? You know, I think it's been examined that FIFA is the most corrupt sports organization in the history of the world.
3: Yeah.
1: You know that.
3: It has been for decades.
2: Really?
3: Oh, yeah.
1: Absolutely.
2: Huh.
3: Yeah.
1: Get a load
3: Ronaldo's
1: of
3: gotten multiple red cards reversed throughout the years.
2: I did not know that.
3: Play. Yeah.
2: I thought you were
3: it happens
2: that
3: a
2: up.
3: Lot.
1: Oh, yeah.
2: Huh.
3: Yeah.
1: And today at noon, Argentina and Egypt in Atlanta, and this afternoon at 4 o'clock in Vancouver. That's in Colombia. Look at me with geography. Colombia and Switzerland. And those winner of those two matches, of course, move on to the Elite Eight.
4: I didn't know there was a Vancouver, Colombia.
1: Oh. Vancouver. That's
2: British
1: who they're playing. They're in Vancouver playing Colombia.
4: Who is?
1: Colombia and Switzerland.
4: Oh.
1: In Vancouver.
2: Who are we picking in that game?
1: I don't know. Colombia.
2: Or a match,
1: I guess.
4: Why don't they should play in Switzerland or Colombia? What are they bothering Vancouver for?
1: You know, there might be somebody in Canada who would absolutely say that.
4: Just like Seattle.
1: Yeah. Well, what do we do?
2: What did they do?
4: Yeah. I mean, at least America was playing.
1: Or Atlanta.
4: America's part
1: Atlanta?
4: Of Seattle.
1: Oh, yeah. All the host teams are out now. Mexico.
2: Oh, you're
1: Canada,
2: right.
1: And USA.
2: Now we got a bunch of foreigners out.
1: Yes.
4: Yeah, now it's just a bunch of foreigners. That's all.
1: That's certainly one way to put it, I guess. Yeah. WNBA last night. I'm not sure. I'm not up to speed on foreigners in the WNBA. Golden State, Connecticut, and Seattle win. And Joey Chestnut is still the hot dog eating champion of the world. He defended his title on July 4th. It's the Nathan's famous 4th of July hot dog eating contest. He ate a total of 66 dogs in 10 minutes.
4: Yeah.
1: Or as they say, dog and bun.
2: I don't think, isn't his personal best in the 70s?
1: Like I think
2: 70s?
1: So.
2: Yeah.
1: 72, 74,
2: yeah.
1: Something.
4: Does anybody know if Mickey won?
1: Mickey Sudo did win. I'll get to that. Chestnut fell short of his record of 76 wieners and buns.
4: Ooh.
1: Saturday marked the 18th time the 42-year-old has won the so-called mustard belt.
4: Yeah.
1: For eating the most hot dogs. And Mickey Sudo defended her title in the women's division after eating 38.75 dogs.
4: Oh.
1: And Mickey Sudo and Christy Lee are about the same size.
4: Yeah.
2: She's a tiny thing.
1: She must have.
2: I'm not tiny, but she's tiny.
1: Intestines in her legs or something.
4: I'm not
1: sure where.
2: she
1: doesn't have normal biology, physiology.
3: What are you talking about? You aren't tiny. You're a tiny waif of a woman. What are you talking about?
1: Well, for
3: I'm
1: as,
3: not tiny.
1: For as fat as you are.
2: Yeah.
1: Yeah. Yeah. She thinks it was. She gets over 100 pounds. It's like,
2: I am well over 100 pounds.
3: I'm up to 103.
2: No.
1: I haven't
2: seen 100 pounds since I was in middle school.
1: Really?
2: Mm-mm. Well, there was a time I did not eat for a while, but
1: atta girl.
2: We don't want to talk about that.
1: Was that
2: a little stress reduced or induced?
1: A love going wrong?
2: Yeah,
1: oh,
2: I can't say that. Happens to the best of us, you know.

0: You ever go on a hunger strike? Anybody?
1: Gosh, no. No.
2: So if your heart is broken, do you eat or not eat?
0: Oh, yeah. A lot of, according to rom-com movies,
2: yeah.
0: You call your gay friend and you eat ice cream.
2: Oh, yeah.
0: Is what you do.
1: Boy, I don't do that. I don't think I do. I think I probably eat less.
2: Really?
1: Yeah.
3: I drink.
2: Do you?
3: Yeah.
2: Well, that's common, I think, too.
0: Oh, yeah. I put on my John Mayer and whiskey.
2: Drink to forget.
1: That never went well for me, so I did not. I think I did that once. I was like, well, that didn't help anything.
2: Now it
1: made it way
2: over.
1: Worse.
0: Yeah. See, I take it to that didn't do anything to help me. I'll just try again.
1: Yeah. It didn't
3: maybe
1: take.
3: That was the problem. You didn't drink enough.
1: It didn't take for me.
0: Man.
1: I'm like, ugh.
0: A New York man has broken the Guinness World Record. Oh, hang on a second.
4: Stupid world record.
0: A New York man's broken the Guinness World Record for the most blood donated by a male.
2: What?
1: He's now dead.
0: Now, well, when you hear, it's just hang on. According to reports over the past 46 years,
2: okay.
0: Dan Ryan, not the highway, the person, has donated over 30 gallons of blood to the Red Cross, an equivalent of 344 cans of Coca-Cola.
1: What a gross way to put it.
2: Maybe he's a vampire and he just gets more.
0: Doesn't blood make vampires horny or something? Isn't it all the vampire
2: Does
0: movies?
2: It?
1: I think it provides them sustenance.
0: Yeah. Don't they eat rats in Interview with a Vampire?
1: Yes.
0: That's like a tender-hearted vampire.
1: Yeah.
2: That's a good question. Do vampires eat, like, food, or do they
1: typically makes them sick.
2: Okay. Yeah. I did not know that.
0: So you can't... They'd never be in a hot dog eating contest.
1: Oh gosh, no.
0: No.
1: No.
0: And if they did, they would have to use ketchup. The 69-year-old Ryan first donated blood in 1980, has only ever taken an enforced 3-year break from donating. He had to be on medication for malaria.
1: Oh, jeez. Oh, yeah, we don't want your mosquito juice.
2: No.
0: Good Lord.
2: Thanks.
0: You know, that's the number one killer of people on the planet. Mosquitoes.
2: Malaria?
0: Mosquitoes.
1: Yeah, it's always in one of those, like, right. What's the most dangerous animal in the... And we're, oh, tiger, hippo. No.
0: Hippopotamus, yeah. Nope, it's a mosquito. And tsetse flies on there, too.
2: Really?
1: Boy, those wreaked havoc, didn't they?
2: Oh.
5: Little tsetse flies.
0: And pickleball players in South Florida, SoFlo, say their rooster mascot has gone missing. According to the Miami New Times, the bird showed up at the pickleball courts at Stanley Goldman Memorial Park in Hollywood, Florida last year. Regulars named the rooster Pickles and designated him as the court's de facto mascot. Once again, this is at Stanley Goldman Memorial Park.
1: What do you want?
2: Stanley was a wonderful man, I'm sure.
0: I want you to all play pickleball. After the bird disappeared sometime in June, Todd Fappiano.
1: Oh, well, I think we're the answer is right there.
0: Yeah, that bird's messing. I don't like the way he's looking at me.
1: Rooster saw something he shouldn't.
0: Hey, Jilly. Todd Fappiano and other players have shared missing posters in hopes of finding Pickles. Well, we see this all the time. You know, a husband's wife's missing, and he's helping look. And
1: next thing you know, he's crying on the news.
0: Yeah.
1: Oh, sure.
0: Oh, I guess she's in a 55-gallon drum.
1: Yeah, I really don't know what could have happened.
0: Yeah.
2: So Pickles is in a pan somewhere is what we're hearing.
1: I wouldn't ask too much more about it.
2: Okay.
0: Yeah. You might. There's not a long-term line of questioning, okay?
1: Yeah, you want to see Pickles? We'll show you Pickles.
0: We'll show you Pickles.
1: You're not going to like it.
0: And
3: do we know how big Pickles is?
0: We don't. No. Is it a standard chicken?
2: Rooster?
0: Standard
2: rooster?
0: Are roosters
2: bigger than hens? You're the chicken guy.
0: Yeah.
3: No, they're about the same size.
2: Oh, okay.
0: Well, roosters and hens are the same size?
2: There we go.
0: Oh, look, there's a nice...
1: Cash reward offered for his safe return. So you can't show up with a bucket of KFC. Go ahead.
0: I found Pickles.
2: Is he on a fence?
1: The fence is near him. He's like standing on the bike rack because you can see the bike tire.
2: There you go. Yeah.
1: He's a handsome bird.
0: Beautiful chicken.
1: Yeah.
0: A rooster.

0: You know, there's a chance, being in Hollywood, Florida, that he was nabbed and now he's in a fight club.
1: Ooh.
2: Oh, that's true. You don't talk about Fight Club. We no. might not ever learn where he went.
0: For all we know, that guy's wearing barbed wire spurs.
2: We've got cockfighting coming up in sports.
0: Oh. All right.
2: How about that? No, it's fine.
0: You're on record as saying that you would go, aren't you?
2: Yes, I would go.
1: You would?
2: I wouldn't go more than once, I wouldn't think. I wouldn't get the cockfighting bug.
1: No. But, I hope not.
2: But
0: you know what? I'm hooked.
2: Yeah.
0: I went once. Jeez.
2: Thankfully, it's illegal here in the United States, I would think.
0: It has to be.
1: Yes.
0: Please.
2: Man.
0: If not, can we work on that today?
3: Yeah. I know a guy.
2: I knew you wouldn't let me down, Jeff.
1: Do they put little spurs on them?
3: Is they do. They put razor blades on their ankles. And,
1: man.
0: It's awful.
2: Yep.
1: God.
2: A lot of blood.
3: Horrible sounds.
1: What causes them to want to fight?
3: They shove them in a box with another one.
0: Exactly. I don't know that
3: natural
0: they...
3: instinct.
1: Okay.
3: Like,
1: so two roosters don't really get along?
0: They're too close to each other.
3: Yeah.
2: This can't be an original thought. Why don't they have kangaroo fights? Right? I mean, kangaroos fight...
1: At least they box.
0: At some point they must have. But
2: yeah. Mm-hmm. Boy, that'd be... Big ring.
0: The old black and white footage of a kangaroo boxing a man always kills me.
2: I mean, the kangaroo is almost better. Could whip Ali, I think, in his prime. The kangaroo knows what's what.
3: They sit back on that tail.
2: Yes,
3: and
2: they do.
3: Kick. And it's amazing.
2: They can somewhat balance themselves and kick you with their hind legs. The big legs.
1: Man.
0: Plus, would you be comfortable punching a kangaroo in the face?
1: No.
2: Well, if he started it. I don't know.
3: There's that famous internet video where that kangaroo takes that guy's dog, and the guy goes out and punches that kangaroo in the face and grabs the dog from him and runs away.
1: What does a kangaroo want with a dog?
0: Sex toy.
2: Hey, if you haven't seen a kangaroo and a Maltese go at it, you are missing. What's coming up in the headlines, Christy?
1: We got Frank's Red Hots. We got Pringles in the news. We're looking for a chief snuggle officer.
2: That's got Josh written all over it.
1: Well, Josh might not be qualified, but we'll talk about it.
2: Coming up, the Dodgers and cockfighting and a female rower. You know, like the Norway, the Viking row. Yeah. We'll be right back. We're in the O'Reilly Auto Parts Studios. This is the Bob and Tom Show.
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8: Kevin Gustavitz will remain a Spartan for now. More than a month after being named the new president at Clemson, Gustavitz announced on Monday that he would remain in the same role at Michigan State University. The head of Mackinac Island Tourism is planning to step down after 16 years on the job. Executive Director Tim High said Monday that he would transition out of the role over the next year. High served as the first CEO of Mackinac Island Tourism, which combined the Tourism Bureau and the Convention and Visitors Bureau in 2010. High says he will likely remain with the Bureau through the end of the 2027 season. Charlevoix County Sheriff Chuck Vondra has added a role of temporary interim county administrator. Vondra will serve as both the sheriff and the interim county administrator. Kevin Shepard, who previously held the role, retired. Vondra says he doesn't expect to be in both roles long. He says his first priority remains public safety. The Grand Traverse County Road Commission announced Monday that Frankie Road will be closed starting today and will remain closed until September 3rd. The Road Commission said contractors notified them of the closure on Monday. Traverse City City Commissioners on Monday rejected a resolution from the Downtown Development Authority's Infrastructure First Tax Increment Financing Plan, sending the wording back for revisions. The commission is required to place the plan on the ballot under a 2024 City Charter Amendment, which says no TIF plan can be created, amended, or extended without approval from a majority of city voters. Sports and weather coming up next.
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8: The Detroit Tigers begin a six-game homestand as they welcome the A's to Comerica Park tonight. First pitch is at 6:40. Traverse City Pit Spitters are off till Friday. Spitters will head to Kalamazoo after the Northwood League's All-Star break. That game is tonight. World Cup, the Americans lost to Belgium 4-1. The loss eliminates Team USA from the tournament. Former Lions cornerback Terrion Arnold is now a free agent. Arnold cleared waivers on Monday. Forward Chase Stillman has signed a one-year deal with the Red Wings over the weekend. 23-year-old was a first-round pick for the Devils in 2021, but hasn't played in the NHL. Forward Javonte Green is returning to the Detroit Pistons. He agreed to a one-year, $3.95 million contract, according to ESPN. And Scottish professional golfer Colin Montgomery made two holes in one on Monday at the opening of the course he designed for the Benton Harbor Golf Club. Mostly sunny today with a high of 84, fair tonight, low 60, overcast late in the day tomorrow, high 85. I'm David Barr.
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7: 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We're

0: the O'Reilly Auto Parts Studios. Christy Lee at the news desk.
1: Hello.
0: There is Josh Arnold.
2: Hi there.
0: There's Ace Cosby.
3: Howdy.
0: There's Jeff Oskay.
2: We get some new intro music? I like this.
3: Oh, no. This has been around.
2: Yeah. I must zone out a lot while I'm in the other room.
3: Yeah, that's been around too. Mm-hmm.
0: Yeah. And sometimes you're the loudest laugher. We can hear you all the way up here.
2: I'm sorry about that.
1: No.
2: You guys are funny sometimes.
0: No. Dear Bob and Tom Show, a late entry into the listener email brought to you by NHTSA. First, love the show. I watch and listen every morning.
3: Well, thank you.
0: This is Tina in Mishawaka, Indiana.
1: Oh, hi, Tina.
0: I've learned that Josh and I have so much in common.
3: Oh, yeah? Such as?
0: Music to fireworks. I've always loved fireworks, even the ones that just explode for the sound that you can feel in your chest.
3: Yeah, I love that.
0: And, oh, by the way, Josh, I especially love it when you go off the rails like you did last week.
3: Oh!
0: That is my favorite time for Josh.
3: Well, I wish I loved it as much. I always have some... remorse.
0: At the time, it seems like a good idea.
3: Yeah.
0: Los Angeles Dodgers closer Edwin Diaz has finally broken his silence regarding illegal cockfighting allegations.
1: Uh-oh.
0: In May, you'll recall Diaz implicated in that illegal cockfighting ring in his home country of Puerto Rico, which is the 51st state, mm-hmm. is it not? I mean, technically...
1: That's what they say.
4: Well...
0: according to Facebook posts promoting cockfighting...
3: Yeah, we're not even going to let that character speak.
0: probably yeah. Best. The ads on Facebook feature Diaz. He just signed a 3-year, $69 million deal with the Dodgers in the offseason. One of the ads shows an image of Diaz in his Dodgers uniform. It reads, "The Puerto Rico Cockfighting Club invites all enthusiasts to a special match and a grand tribute to one of our island's greatest sources of pride, a tribute to the Puerto Rican star and cockfighter Edwin Sugar Diaz." Earlier this year, Puerto Rican newspaper El Nuevo Dia, the new day, maybe?
3: Yes, mm-hmm. Exactly.
0: Published a story with a photo showing Diaz standing in the pit of the cockfighting arena.
3: Oops.
0: Diaz told the paper, "It's a pastime I've followed since I was a child. It is legal in Puerto Rico. Thank goodness. Otherwise, I wouldn't be here.
3: Well,
0: I would
3: what do you
0: not
3: do
0: take
3: with,
0: part."
1: I mean,
3: yeah, it's legal. He grew up with it. I mean, how do you...
0: Yeah.
1: How do you...
3: Can we fault him for things we don't do here? I don't know.
0: Yes. He needs to act more like us.
1: Does he?
3: Well, he... Yeah. He certainly can't bring cockfighting here.
0: Well, that's true.
3: We don't want it.
0: No. I would go. I would go see a cockfighting.
3: Oh, I would
1: hate
3: to see
1: a cockfighting. Man, there's no way.
0: I'm guessing, 90% sure I wouldn't go back for a second one. But
3: I'm going to guess you wouldn't stay.
2: Yeah.
0: Oh, you'd be surprised.
1: So are there like...
3: Although, what if they have like empanadas? Those are good.
0: Oh, yeah.
1: And then,
0: yeah.
1: So now you're
2: eating.
1: Yeah,
2: the food truck.
1: Yeah.
2: Oh, it's pretty good.
3: Fresh.
1: Don't eat the chicken tacos.
3: Fresh as you'll ever have.
0: Maybe I found a razor blade in my chicken tacos. What the hell is this all about?
1: Oh.
3: Now, what if instead, what if a cockfight, they had like wing wrestling instead of arm wrestling? Like they weren't, it wasn't like to the death. It was just some sort of strength contest.
0: I don't think so.
3: You wouldn't watch wing wrestling?
0: No. I'm here for a... Does the one of the combatants always end up dead?
1: Yeah,
3: I think so.
0: Is that how they... Wow.
1: And then if you win, do you move on to the next round? Is that how it works?
2: Yeah.
3: See, I'd be more interested in different animals fighting than I would two of the same animal.
0: Is that right? Like hippo fights?
2: Like two cows?
3: No, I'm talking like a cow versus...
0: Oh, okay.
1: A leopard?
3: What could a cow... Maybe like a donkey.
1: Okay.
0: Okay.
3: What are these two going to do?
0: All right. Well, you know, during March Madness, the NCAA basketball tournament, they have brackets for which animal can fight another animal.
3: Yeah.
0: And they got like 62 teams. 62
3: there was a cool
0: animals.
3: Show, too, that they took like computer-generated. They would do simulations. And they would go, okay, could a grizzly bear take down a rhino?

0: I know, that kind of thing.
1: Ah.
2: And lately they've got, what it broke the internet last year, one man versus, no, 500 men versus 500 gorillas something like that.
1: Right.
2: Remember that?
1: Mm-hmm.
0: I want to say it was one gorilla versus 500 men.
2: Yes, yes.
0: And it made its way through plenty of men.
2: Yes, it really did.
0: I don't remember the ending. I don't know if it...
3: I think the first guy rips off his arm and then he beats the other guys with that guy's arm.
0: Right. It was something like...
1: Gosh.
0: I don't know that he actually did win the gorilla. I don't remember if he beat all 500 men.
2: And it starts out with, of course, some of the men are going to have to sacrifice themselves to get in there and give their all with the gorilla at first when he's fresh.
0: Oh, man.
2: Wow.
0: I guess those are your worst criminals? Is that how you would do it?
2: Yeah.
0: That's how I would do it.
2: Yeah. Yeah, this is a this is a movie waiting to be filmed.
0: Right.
2: Man, oh, man. I don't know if I could... where are we here? Oh,
0: I got a letter real quick.
2: Oh, go ahead.
0: We were asking if vampires eat food. I'm being told that they'll occasionally eat fruit. So I...
2: Is that right?
0: Yes.
2: They're like a...
0: The letter writer was fairly serious and chastising me for not having that knowledge available.
2: Like an orange or...
0: I don't know. I don't remember what that's in.
1: It was 100 men versus one gorilla.
0: Okay.
1: Yeah. A satirical thought experiment originating from the internet. If it were 500 men, they said, according to GPT, that they could rush the gorilla and suffocate him. So 500 men would win
0: okay.
1: over one gorilla.
2: Boy, it'd be a tough fight, though. Man.
0: You'd think you'd lose a couple guys at least.
2: Yeah.
1: Yeah.
0: I don't want to fight a gorilla.
1: No,
0: you
1: of course you don't.
2: I don't want to be a part of that 100. No way.
0: No.
2: And here's a follow-up on the vampire question, Josh. Dear Bob and Tom Show, vampires don't eat anything. They're not real.
0: Then you know who wrote that?
1: A vampire.
2: Oh,
0: exactly.
1: Yeah.
2: This is Count Brian from
0: Charlevoix,
2: Michigan.
0: Thanks so much, Count Brian, for, the spotlight's on you now.
2: We know what's up, pal.
0: The steakmen are on their way.
1: Mm-hmm.
2: Coming up, I guess it's a world record. She, this lady, set a record in rowing.
0: Oh, okay. Yeah. Are you a good rower?
2: Rowing a boat.
0: You guys do the rowing machines ever?
2: I've been wanting to.
0: My problem is, I can do it okay, but my legs tend to splay out and my arms go between my legs as opposed to my arms going on the outside of my legs.
2: So it's a beaver shot. Then,
0: so my hips just scream at me.
2: Do you think rowing has taken off as a pastime because of Norway and the Viking row?
0: More people are going to want to row?
2: Yeah, I bet so.
1: It's a tough gig. I don't think I could row.
0: You ever seen Ben-Hur? That's some rowing.
1: Yeah.
2: Boy. They have the drum. They hit the drum.
0: Yes.
2: Mm-hmm. Boy. And are some rowing machines filled with water or something?
0: They're little lanes.
2: Resistance or something? Mm-hmm.
3: At the park by our house this month, Christy, they are teaching crew lessons.
1: They are. And our crew team actually made it to Nationals, USA Nationals.
0: What?
1: Yeah, absolutely.
0: Your local crew team? Wow.
1: Yeah, they're doing really well. Yeah.
2: Do they wear crew T-shirts?
0: Yes. Do they have crew cuts?
1: J Crew.
2: They all have crew cuts?
3: They all wear J Crew
1: cuts. They're ladies, some of them. I don't think they're going to get a crew cut.
2: Well, I would think a good... Lady Roar would have a crew cut, I would
0: say. Can you wear a Rod Carew jersey? Have we got too silly?
2: No, that's perfect.
0: This is where we kind of need Tom.
2: To kind of rein us in. I need to remind you that when you speed while you're driving, you have less time to react to whatever comes across your path. A sharp take you by surprise. You veer off the road. Another car could turn out in front of you, leading to a fender bender. A truck could brake suddenly, injuring you and the other driver. Or a cyclist could enter the road ahead, and your impact could send them to the hospital. A pedestrian might be walking their dog. You may not think any of these things could happen to you, but you won't see them coming until they happen. When you're speeding, you don't have time to course correct. You don't have time to stop, and it only takes an instant for disaster to strike. The speed limit isn't just there to protect you. It's there to protect your passengers, other drivers, cyclists, pedestrians, and everyone that shares the road. So slow down, obey the law, and help keep everyone around you safe. Speeding catches up with you. This announcement paid for.

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0: 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Here's Dave.
1: Kevin Gustavitz will remain a Spartan for now. More than a month after being named the new president at Clemson, Gustavitz announced on Monday that he would remain in the same role at Michigan State University. The head of Mackinac Island Tourism is planning to step down after 16 years on the job. Executive Director Tim High said Monday that he would transition out of the role over the next year. High served as the first CEO of Mackinac Island Tourism, which combined the Tourism Bureau and the Convention and Visitors Bureau in 2010. High says he will likely remain with the Bureau through the end of the 2027 season. Charlevoix County Sheriff Chuck Vondra has added a role of temporary interim county administrator. Vondra will serve as both the sheriff and the interim county administrator. Kevin Shepard, who previously held the role, retired. Vondra says he doesn't expect to be in both roles long. He says his first priority remains public safety. The Grand Traverse County Road Commission announced Monday that Frankie Road will be closed starting today and will remain closed until September 3rd. The Road Commission said contractors notified them of the closure on Monday. And according to the Traverse City Ticker, a group of Traverse City area investors have an agreement to purchase the iconic Park Place Hotel from Regency Midwest. The sale is expected to close this fall. The group is hiring AHC Hospitality, formerly the Amway Hotel Corporation, which operates the iconic Amway Grand Plaza, and JW Marriott Hotels in Grand Rapids to operate the property. And that's news, sports, and weather coming up next.
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1: The Detroit Tigers begin a six-game homestand as they welcome the A's to Comerica Park tonight. First pitch is at 6:40. Traverse City Pit Spitters are off till Friday. Spitters will head to Kalamazoo after the Northwood League's All-Star break. That game is tonight. World Cup, the Americans lost to Belgium 4-1. The loss eliminates Team USA from the tournament. 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

0: Arnold cleared waivers on Monday. Forward Chase Stillman has signed a one-year deal with the Red Wings over the weekend. 23-year-old was a first-round pick for the Devils in 2021, but hasn't played in the NHL. Forward Javonte Green is returning to the Detroit Pistons. He agreed to a one-year, $3.95 million contract, according to ESPN. And Scottish professional golfer Colin Montgomery made two holes in one on Monday at the opening of the course he designed for the Benton Harbor Golf Club.
1: Classic Rock the Bear welcomes the 100th annual National Cherry Festival to Traverse City.
0: It's day number four of the 100th National Cherry Festival. The Kids Pet Show gets underway at 9:30 at F&M Park. The Grand Traverse Band of Ottawa and Chippewa Indians Powwow takes place at 10 at the Bayside Music Stage. Bingo starts at 1 p.m. at Clinch Park. The Kids Club is also open at Clinch Park till 6. The hole-in-one contest continues at Bay Meadows. And closing out the night tonight on the Bayside Music Stage, KC and the Sunshine Band with special guests, the Spinners. Going to be mostly sunny today with a high of 84. Fair tonight, low 60. Overcast tomorrow, high 85. I'm David Barr.
2: Back to the Bob and Tom Show. We are in the O'Reilly Auto Parts Studios. There's Christy Lee.
3: Hi.
2: She's at the news desk. There's Josh Arnold.
4: Hi there.
2: Hi. There's Jeff Oskey.
5: Yes, sir.
2: Yes, sir. There's Ace Cosby.
6: Hello.
2: And here we go, a true testament of the human spirit.
4: Oh, we love these.
2: Rower Kelsey Fendler. And we're spelling Fendler with a P-F.
3: Oh.
4: P-F, wow.
2: P-F-E-N-D-L-E-R. She's completed her record-breaking journey from California to Hawaii.
4: My gosh.
2: To become the first American woman to row across the mid-Pacific solo. How did she not get lost?
3: Well, you just go due west.
2: You know, a guy wouldn't, because he'd have to ask for directions. He wouldn't ask for directions.
3: He wouldn't.
2: There's something there. Build your own joke.
3: Are you directionally challenged?
2: I have no idea.
3: Are you?
4: No, I'm good.
3: Boy, my husband is too.
2: The latest.
3: Not you. He like chick. He's.
2: I don't.
3: The I latest love you, honey, but.
2: Option is that the GPS and the map. I use it to come here.
3: Really?
2: I have no idea. Yeah.
5: I don't know how it got anywhere before GPS.
3: I
2: have no idea.
4: No kidding.
2: And when it came out, I thought, I'm never going to use that. And now I can't live without it.
4: Because you're even a bit of a road dog. You just.
5: I would get so lost.
4: Wow.
5: I would print out my MapQuest directions
3: and I would have
5: them in the passenger seat.
3: Remember the TripTik from AAA? They still make them, but and they would put the highlighters, so you would highlight your route all the way there. Hmm. Yeah.
2: Something else.
3: Mm-hmm. I'm sorry.
2: She launched from Monterey, California in May, and she pulled her 21-foot rowboat into Honolulu Harbor Friday night, July 3rd.
3: Boy, her arms are tired.
2: 44 days from California to Hawaii.
5: Is that how the joke goes? I just rode in and...
4: Yeah.
5: I just had my arms are tired.
4: I bet she looks like a Barbie doll with He-Man arms.
2: Yeah. Like, don't they make fake muscles for, like, Halloween costumes
3: and
2: stuff?
3: Yeah.
4: Gosh.
2: Man, that's something else. She
3: her back has to be just so strong.
4: Oh, yeah.
3: Oh, my gosh.
2: Oh, I like a nice back.
3: So do I.
4: You know her back is killer.
3: Yeah.
2: She set out to become the first American woman, youngest woman, and fastest woman to make the 2,400-mile voyage.
3: Yeah.
2: And it's, you ask Amelia Earhart, it's not easy to find a island right there in the middle of the ocean. There's a lot more ocean.
6: Where did she poop?
3: Oh, God.
6: What about all the poop?
3: Oh, thanks.
6: Is there poop?
4: I don't know. Did she have other boats?
3: She didn't poop for 44 days.
2: It doesn't say. According to records, Ocean Rowing Society International, ORSI.
6: They poop.
2: She appears to have broken both the previous women's speed record as well as the men's speed record.
4: Yeah.
3: We have a picture of her, Jason.
2: Because
3: are you looking? He's looking.
2: The men got lost. They refused to ask for directions. It's in there somewhere.
3: She doesn't dump the poop over, does she?
5: Probably.
6: Whatever happens is fascinating.
5: You don't want to keep it on board.
3: You just.
4: Oh, I would. Yeah, you would. Why would you would just, dump?
2: I would hang it over.
3: Hang over.
4: I would hang my ass over.
5: Yeah.
2: Absolutely. Yeah. Oh, well, she's...
3: She's not that big.
2: Normal looking.
3: Yeah.
2: I guess.
4: And that boat's got all the bells and whistles, doesn't it?
3: It's a nice boat.
2: Oh, yeah.
4: And you'd need those. You'd want them.
2: There's no way she's going to get lost.
4: You think she has AM, FM on that thing?
2: I bet

0: I bet she at least has an FM converter. You're too young to have an FM converter, aren't you, Josh?
1: Yes. Yeah. I was aware of them, but not. Okay. I never had to use one, or I never saw one.
0: I had an FM converter and an 8-track tape player under my dash.
1: Yeah,
2: I had it all.
1: My first car had an 8-track.
0: Yeah. Oh, really?
1: Mm-hmm.
0: Oh, yeah.
2: I just had the AM radio.
0: No kidding. Yeah. All right.
2: Yeah.
0: It's time for a hit list top 10.
2: Yeah, exactly.
0: AM radio.
2: I heard the same 13 songs every hour.
0: What is it? Kitty's got claws over there. Well, and that's sports. What do you got over there in the world going on, Christy?
2: Oh, what do we have over here? Authorities in Ohio were called to investigate a mystery substance found on I-71. Responding officers followed the trail of a red liquid.
0: Coke in the road? Oh, no, it's red liquid.
2: Okay, yeah, to a pilot truck stop, only to discover...
1: It's the blob?
2: ...that a semi had been leaking its haul of Frank's Red Hot sauce onto the roadway.
0: What? What?
1: Is it like a tanker truck full of it?
0: Got it.
2: It must be.
0: You know, maybe if they brought the bottles full in the, instead of waiting where they're going to fill them up.
2: Right. Well, I don't think it was a tanker truck.
0: Okay.
2: Berkshire, Sunbury, Trenton, and Galena Fire District said the trailer was carrying 40,000 pounds of hot sauce.
1: Wow.
2: According to the Columbus Dispatch, crews used containment pools and other hazmat materials to prevent the hot sauce from going into any drains.
0: And by the way, Christy, congratulations. You did pronounce the Columbus newspaper correctly. It is the Columbus Dispatch. It's not the Columbus Dispatch.
1: Ah!
2: Dispatch. Well, we're Midwesterners.
0: And Ohio also insurance.
2: Yep.
1: Ah.
0: That's right.
1: Mm-hmm. So they found Frank's Red Hot's Red Hot.
0: Dripping onto the road.
1: All over the road.
2: Yeah.
1: They really do put that S on everything.
0: Oh, yeah. That's got to be a commercial waiting to be. You think when they were loading the... The fork truck operator got a little bit too overzealous and
1: maybe punctured it, missed the pallet and went right into. That's probably what happened.
0: And any good fork truck driver will keep that a secret for all his days, I would imagine.
1: Load it up.
0: Let's go.
1: And I've done it.
2: Have you really?
1: Oh yeah, but luckily everything it was like baseball gloves and stuff to where the damage was
0: right.
1: Nil.
0: I always wanted to be a fork. When I worked in the foundry, I got good. They called it the tow motor, though.
2: Oh, really?
0: Be a tow motor driver.
1: Oh. Yeah, we just call them forklifts. I got really good.
0: No kidding?
1: Yeah.
0: Because they have steering on the back? The wheels?
1: Some, yeah. Yep.
0: Yeah, steering in the back.
1: Exactly.
0: I think so, yeah.
3: We had a standable skid steer that you would stand on and drive it.
1: I had one of those, too.
3: Those were fun.
1: Kidding. Yeah.
3: Oh, yeah.
1: Yeah.
0: Hmm. Do you have skid steer races?
3: Yeah. We had lots of.
1: I got to where I could pull in perfectly, get the pallet, tilt it back, lift it up, and pull back in all in one motion.
0: Wow.
2: Yeah.
0: Very.
1: I don't think I could do it now, but I got good.
0: Did you have to take a test before you were a...
1: No. They just let me loose.
0: No kidding.
2: Yeah. They don't teach you how to do it?
0: Wow.
1: There was a guy who went, all right, this is the... This angles it back. Yeah. This does that. Yeah, but nothing extensive at all. It was trial by fire.
0: Do you think it's too late for me to drive a forklift?
2: Nah.
3: It'd be great.
2: Yeah, you'd
0: love it. Yeah. I could sit there and complain about a job, can't I?
2: I sat on one and had my picture taken once.
0: Oh, yeah. That's right.
1: And this was one of those things where you talked about always wanting, and then Tom goes, you know, we used to have one. And do you remember that?
2: Oh, yeah. We did have one.
0: He does. Yeah.
1: And you were like, what?
0: I'm
1: now hearing about it. You've already gotten rid of it.
0: And yeah, I've
2: just
0: told
2: like
0: you.
2: Like the pinball machine.
1: Yeah.
0: And yeah.
2: God, I'm mad. I'm still mad about that.
0: He gave away the pinball machine. And believe me, he didn't sell it. He gave it away.
2: That's... And there were two of them. Oh, yeah. Just one.
0: My God.
2: Yeah.
0: There's no end.
2: Do we have that rowing video from Norway?
0: We were talking about
2: rowing.
0: The soccer team?
2: Yeah. If you didn't see the Norway match after the end of the game
0: is there a horn they hit or
2: a drum. They a pound drum? On yeah. a drum and then the whole crowd and the team.
0: Oh, there they are.
2: Here we go. I mean, okay. It was pretty cool to watch. They've
0: Uh-oh.
2: Yeah.
1: That guy's every bit Norwegian.
2: Oh, yeah.
0: He's Hitler's wet dream, isn't he? My God.

0: He's this...
1: That guy for Norway, the guy beating the drum, there's a really funny video of him eating dinner, and he's next to a mirror, and he turns and catches himself in the mirror and scares himself.
2: Are you serious?
1: Yeah.
3: No kidding.
1: Yeah, it's all over the net.
3: You know, he does look like one of the Skarsgårds.
2: He does.
0: Yeah, I mean, he's, yeah.
2: I want to see him with his hair down. Are there videos of that?
3: Easy.
1: I've only seen it up in the bun.
0: Dry your seat.
3: Did you, let's say you might take a squint at a man with long hair. Is that what? Is that
2: I
3: your
2: go-to?
3: I might
2: take a squint. Yeah. Mm-hmm.
1: Did you find that, Jason?
2: I imprint.
1: Here he is.
3: Oh, there he is. Ugh. He's always. Oh,
0: well, his mouth is just. He's got so much food in his mouth. Yeah, he does startle himself because he doesn't even laugh afterwards.
3: No, that's definitely a startle. Yeah.
2: No, that he is not my type. Although his hair is nice.
3: No.
2: No. Hmm. Too square jawed or something. I don't know. Rectangular head.
3: Look how he eats that food.
2: Though. I know. Just awful.
0: Heartily.
2: It's like a Viking.
1: Shovel of it.
3: Lustily.
2: Speaking of food.
3: Yes.
2: Pringles is launching can-sized hot dog buns in some of its iconic flavors.
3: Everybody shut up. Go ahead, Christy.
2: Sized up to 7.5 inches long and packed in the brand's cans for a perfect fit.
3: Well, how many?
2: The limited edition pop dog buns aim to turn the boring bun into top dog.
3: Well,
2: that's a quote.
3: It's got to be one bun for can, right?
2: Pringles said it's giving buns a glow up this summer by infusing them with three classic flavors, sour cream and onion.
3: Uh-huh.
2: Barbecue and honey mustard.
0: Not the cheddar. That's what I was hoping for.
3: Yeah.
2: The pop dog buns will be released on July 8th, which would be tomorrow, and on July 15th, National Hot Dog Day. There you go.
0: I'd try barbecue, I guess.
3: Well,
1: that seems like too much packaging.
3: Yeah.
0: Oh, it's a total waste.
2: They'll be available for free with the purchase of a Pringles 3-pack featuring sour cream and onion, honey mustard, and barbecue crisps.
0: Hopefully we can try it.
3: What do you think the one on the far right is? That
0: that's your sour cream and onion.
3: Sour cream and onion, yeah.
2: Barbecue.
3: Oh, there it is. Okay.
1: Yeah. Wait, so I have to buy three regular cans of Pringles to get one bun?
0: For free?
2: Well, I think you get all three buns, don't you?
0: Then you get to enjoy the Pringles.
3: No, you can't fit three buns in that.
2: No, you get a pack of three crisps, and a pack of three buns together.
1: Oh, okay. That's fun.
3: Yeah, we never asked Warren about that. He was a salesman for Procter & Gamble, and somehow he had something to do with Pringles.
0: Yeah, he sold them for a long time.
3: And they're not allowed to say chips.
2: Nope, they're crisps.
3: Yeah, they're crisps.
2: Yes, for $6.97 on onceyoupopmarket.com and Pringles Instagram and Facebook shop. So while they last, starting tomorrow, good luck.
3: And you say you didn't have a hot dog on 4th of July.
0: No, had a couple brats over the weekend, had a burger, had ribs.
3: And you didn't do that much? Oh, ribs. Mm. Dry rub?
0: Both. There was some sauce, there were dry rub, and then there were all natural. So you could do whatever you wanted.
2: Who's the griller in your family?
0: My brother Jeff did all that.
2: Ah.
3: So can you tell us what the argument was about? Or did you leave because of you had a tiff with your brother?
0: No. No.
3: Is that right? Oh, he didn't know. Oh.
2: You know.
3: Is he going to call you now and go, what the hell's wrong with you? It's my fault. I'm sorry. Which one was it? John.
0: All right,
2: this got really awkward really
0: how
2: quickly.
0: How can I spin this?
1: Christy, over the weekend, I got a message from Christy. She found some square ice at Aldi for me.
2: No, they're the round ones. They're round balls.
1: Oh, they're round?
2: The balls.
1: Oh,
2: yes.
1: Well, I don't want those taken back. I only want square.
2: Well, that's all right. I bought four packs, I guess.
1: Woo-hoo.
2: I think. Yeah, so.
1: No, she goes, hey, they have the ice. Do you want me to get you some ice? And I was too late. And I was like, having someone get you ice seems like.
2: I went ahead and bought you ice. And then Andy goes, how are you going to get this to Jeff without it melting? I go, he lives 3 minutes away. I'll wait till he gets home.
3: You live that close to Christy?
1: Wow. Yeah.
3: Can you hear sometimes late at night? You know.
1: No, I can't get into Christy's neighborhood. I don't have a passcode.
2: That is not true. There's no gate.
3: Oh.
2: There are signs, but no gate.
1: But because of that, I will be having old fashions tonight for... with my new ice cream.
0: Nice.
3: What
2: we should make old fashions and go sit at the pond and have you guys fish. You guys should

0: problem. Nobody fishes those ponds.
1: We're
0: going to
1: get yelled at by some Karen.
0: No, because you're my guests.
1: Oh. But they do they care for you in the neighborhood?
0: Yeah. I don't care if they might care not. For me.
1: Well, we have to know.
0: I don't know if they even know who I am or if I...
1: Well, see, this is an issue.
0: Well, I have my driver's license. I can prove I live there.
2: What is in an old-fashioned, Jeff? What do you start with?
3: You got some bitters.
2: Bitters, all right.
3: You got a rind?
0: A little bit of simple syrup.
1: A rind?
3: You got some rind
0: in
3: there?
0: An orange rind.
3: Yeah.
2: You put a husk in there?
0: And a cherry?
3: A cherry, a muddled...
2: Muddled cherry.
3: I like, what are the nice cherries?
0: I want to say, I always say Lombardo, but that's not what they're...
1: Maraschino?
3: Yes, no, better than, no, it's like
0: it's,
3: better.
0: It's
1: no, I want one
0: expensive.
1: Of those mushy steak and shake cherries.
3: Dude, I used to go to my grandparents' house and just drink the juice out
1: Dude,
3: of their cherries.
1: We did too.
2: Is that
3: and
2: right?
3: And they would go down and be like, who drank all the cherry juice? I'm like, not me with a
2: big red ring.
0: The Luxardo cherries.
3: Oh, yeah.
0: They're like 26 bucks for one jar.
2: I don't care for cherry. I love strawberry. Don't care for cherry.
0: Have you ever had an old-fashioned?
2: I've never had an old-fashioned.
0: Oh.
3: What?
0: Wow.
2: Never have.
3: All right. Come over. We're doing a campfire.
2: It's nothing like a mint julep, right?
0: No.
3: It's exactly like a mint julep.
0: I don't like a lot of...
1: That's a fair question.
0: There's
2: can I say,
0: mint in it.
2: Is it possible for me to say something that one of you won't be mad at me about? Is that possible? Good Lord. What's coming up in the news, Chrissy?
0: We have the search for chief snuggle officers. And
2: what is that? No, well, I guess we'll find out. Yeah.
0: We have a lot of animals in the news. We have whales. We have sharks. We have elephant seals. Disneyland, Six Flags. It's an entertainment mecca.
2: What constitutes a snuggle? And isn't snuggling always...
0: I love snuggling. You don't like to snuggle?
2: Foreplay?
0: Not always.
1: It
0: can snuggle.
1: Be post-play.
0: I snuggle with my dogs. There's
2: post-play?
0: No
2: post-play?
0: Creepy thing going on.
2: My goodness.
3: Aftercare? Nothing what's that about?
0: You guys didn't snuggle after?
2: No. Ugh,
1: get your sweatiness away from
2: you. I gotta go start the car or something. Yeah. Boy. That's what I do.
1: Gotta go downstairs, squeeze out a few post-sex farts.
3: Yeah.
2: Yep, that's what we do.
0: Well, you are ranch romances, aren't you?
2: We'll be right back. We're in the O'Reilly Auto Parts studios. Well, those three will be right back. I'm not sure about me. This is the Bob and Tom Show.
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3: Kevin Gustavitz will remain a Spartan for now. More than a month after being named the new president at Clemson, Gustavitz announced on Monday that he would remain in the same role at Michigan State University. The head of Mackinac Island Tourism is planning to step down after 16 years on the job. Executive Director Tim High said Monday that he would transition out of the role over the next year. High served as the first CEO of Mackinac Island Tourism, which combined the Tourism Bureau and the Convention and Visitors Bureau in 2010. High says he will likely remain with the Bureau through the end of the 2027 season. Charlevoix County Sheriff Chuck Vondra has added a role of temporary interim county administrator. Vondra will serve as both the sheriff and the interim county administrator. Kevin Shepard, who previously held the role, retired. Vondra says he doesn't expect to be in both roles long. He says his first priority remains public safety. The Grand Traverse County Road Commission announced Monday that Frankie Road will be closed starting today and will remain closed until September 3rd. The Road Commission said contractors notified them of the closure on Monday. Traverse City City Commissioners on Monday rejected a resolution from the Downtown Development Authority's Infrastructure First Tax Increment Financing Plan, sending the wording back for revisions. The commission is required to place the plan on the ballot under a 2024 City Charter Amendment, which says no TIF plan can be created, amended, or extended without approval from a majority of city voters. Sports and weather coming up next.
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3: The Detroit Tigers begin a six-game homestand as they welcome the A's to Comerica Park tonight. First pitch is at 6:40. Traverse City Pit Spitters are off till Friday. Spitters will head to Kalamazoo after the Northwood League's All-Star break. That game is tonight. World Cup, the Americans lost to Belgium 4-1. The loss eliminates Team USA from the tournament. Former Lions cornerback Terrion Arnold is now a free agent. Arnold cleared waivers on Monday. Forward Chase Stillman has signed a one-year deal with the Red Wings over the weekend. 23-year-old was a first-round pick for the Devils in 2021, but hasn't played in the NHL. Forward Javonte Green is returning to the Detroit Pistons. He agreed to a one-year, $3.95 million contract, according to ESPN. And Scottish professional golfer Colin Montgomery made two holes in one on Monday at the opening of the course he designed for the Benton Harbor Golf Club.
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3: It's day number four of the 100th National Cherry Festival. The Kids Pet Show gets underway at 9:30 at F&M Park. The Grand Traverse Band of Ottawa and Chippewa Indians Powwow takes place at 10 at the Bayside Music Stage. Bingo starts at 1 p.m. at Clinch Park. The Kids Club is also open at Clinch Park till 6. The hole-in-one contest continues at Bay Meadows. And closing out the night tonight on the Bayside Music Stage, KC and the Sunshine Band with special guests, the Spinners. Going to be mostly sunny today with a high of 84. Fair tonight, low 60. Overcast tomorrow, high 85. I'm David Barr.
2: 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Christy Lee at the news desk.
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2: There's Josh Arnold.
7: Hi there.
2: There's Ace Cosby.
8: Hey.
2: There's Jeff Oskey.
9: Hi, Chick McGee.
2: Hey, man.

0: I don't know. I'm not 100% sure if I'm going. I'd like to, but it's at a Top Golf, and which
1: that's interesting,
0: which is fun,
2: right? You know, that
0: that'll
2: is
0: be, that'll,
2: fun.
0: That'll be a fun
1: right,
0: thing.
1: Right.
0: But I'm a little disappointed. I've had it in my head that high school reunions were like a school dance for old
2: they
0: people.
2: They usually are.
1: No, they are.
2: They
1: yeah.
2: usually
0: like
2: are.
0: I was hoping it would be just like a school dance. Like you would show up.
2: Yeah.
0: And there'd be music. You could yeah. dance. You could talk. You could.
1: Music that's, from that era.
2: Yeah, yeah. That's how it normally is. Maybe they're doing. Do you know for sure? Maybe it's a Top Golf on Friday night. And then on Saturday night, they're having a traditional reunion.
0: Saturday night is the Top Golf reunion thing.
2: Oh.
0: Friday
2: oh.
0: night is you can go to the football game.
1: Same exact story yeah. here. Yeah. Friday night football game. Saturday night at the London Country Club.
0: So.
1: 50th.
0: Gotcha. And you think yours will be closer to a school dance?
1: Yeah,
0: than...
1: because the number yeah. one activity would be talking to
0: yeah.
1: other people
0: yeah.
1: and catching up.
3: Or... Yeah. Are was... you guys doing Under the Sea? Is that,
2: is that
3: theme
2: your theme?
3: For the...
1: That's right, because I went to high school with George McFly. That's exactly right.
2: I was one of the committee members for our 40th reunion.
1: Oh, of course you were.
2: And, well, I was a class officer. I had
1: you
2: to.
1: Pushing everybody
2: yeah,
1: around.
2: Yeah, I know.
1: Well,
2: we had a
1: pet.
2: There was a bar in a hotel that a lot of us had our first drink in at one time because it was the big, go-to bar.
1: Sneak in?
2: Yes, I did, but that's a different story.
1: Oh, okay.
2: Because I was younger than everybody else because I was a young senior. But anyway, the bar had since closed.
0: It was a Hojo's.
2: But it was still inside the hotel and they were using it as an event space. So we just rented this bar.
0: Oh, fun.
2: And it was so fun because we had the DJ and it was just kind of reminiscent of back in the day,
0: Yeah.
2: It was really cool. And then we all got to stay in the hotel. So everybody got really drunk. It was fun.
0: Oh, that is fun. Yeah.
1: Did you, did you hook up with a lost love?
2: No.
1: The one that got away?
2: No.
1: Josh, what about you? Am
0: I going to hook up?
1: You got an eye on somebody there that you graduated with?
0: I think my old gym teacher, Mr. Allen, has died. If you had seen his butt.
1: Well, there's nothing we can do about that.
2: No.
0: Long socks.
1: Concentrate on our memory.
2: That's an interesting thing to do for a reunion.
0: Yeah, they've rented out like the top.
2: Right.
0: And so they'll have all the bays.
1: Sure.
2: Right.
0: And then there's like a big room. There'll be food and drinks.
2: Oh, okay.
0: So
2: that
0: you
2: makes
0: can.
2: Sense.
0: You don't right. ever have to go play the golf if you don't want to. But,
2: gotcha.
0: I was kind of like, I was in the mood for.
2: Well, you're a dancer.
0: Yeah, let's go do a school dance again.
1: Yeah.
0: That's what I was in the mood
1: Much
0: for.
1: Like Enchantment Under the Sea. What was it? Is that right?
2: Just Under the Sea.
3: Yeah, Just Under the Sea.
1: Just
3: there
1: under
3: didn't
1: the
3: have
1: sea.
3: To be any enchantment to it.
1: Well, I think that dresses it up a little bit.
0: I think so, too. Just yeah. Under the Sea. Could just. Under. I mean, you could have.
1: Under the sea.
0: And there's just like the garbage and dead kelp under the sea. I mean, if it's enchanted, you got crystal palaces and mermaids.
2: Oh, sure, merman. Yeah.
1: Is it okay I am doing this voice under the sea?
0: Yeah.
2: Yeah.
1: Like
0: who doesn't love Sebastian?
1: Ariel. Yeah.
0: You got to pucker up your lips.
1: Like yes. Pucker up your lips.
0: You got to bat your eyes.
2: Oh, like that's so sweet.
1: I was visually simulated by her dad in that movie.
2: What?
1: He had great big muscles and long, flowing gray hair.
0: Was he Poseidon? Is that who it was?
2: Mm-hmm.
1: Yeah, I think it was. Maybe? Neptune?
0: Neptune, Poseidon, or are they the same? Is one Roman and one is Greek?
1: I think one's Roman and one's Greek. We have no idea what we're talking
2: that
1: about.
2: That beautiful Triton.
0: Oh, yeah.
2: Oh, yeah. Yeah.
0: Ariel caused him fits, didn't she?
1: Oh,
2: she sure did.
1: She just wanted to live up on shore.
0: Your life is down here, he would say.
1: Ariel, your life is down here.
2: It's pretty good, actually.
1: You're darn right.
2: Yeah. Speaking of that,
3: What movie are you guys quoting? Is that a
2: Mermaid.
3: Fish called Wanda?
1: No, it's Ariel.
2: You never saw Little Mermaid?
1: Little Mermaid.
3: No, I'm a.
1: Yeah.
0: Although I can quote A Fish Called Wanda until the cows come home.
1: Oh, fishy, fishy here, fishy, fishy.
2: You have a son. He never watched Little Mermaid.
3: No, I raised a son.
0: But still, you didn't get... Oh, dude, Little Mermaid is... You actually, Jeff, I know for a fact you would really enjoy Little Mermaid.
1: Oh, yeah.
2: It's really...
3: I'm not crying in front of my boy.
1: What about Beauty and the Beast? You had to watch Beauty and the Beast.
0: No. There was a beast!
2: You didn't show him any Disney movies.
3: No, we were watching American Ninja 3.
2: Oh, man.
0: I too, enjoy that.
3: Yeah.
0: And, you know, any of those Michael

0: Dudikoff films. Yes.
1: They go A&W now. American Ninja Warrior.
0: Oh, yeah. Yeah.
1: They don't do the whole thing anymore.
2: Huh.
1: I guess they think they're hip or something. I find myself watching it. Same thing with Jeopardy.
0: I love it.
1: All of a sudden, it's on my TV. I don't know how it gets there, but I enjoy it.
0: I'm a loyal. I record it off TV, and I fast forward during the commercial.
1: Oh,
2: are you serious?
0: Yeah.
1: Oh, absolutely. That's the only way to go.
0: Because sometimes during commercials, I'll go change out the laundry, or I'll get a drink.
2: Right. And pet the cat.
1: In this case, you can pause, and you come back. And
0: oftentimes, I will look at my cat and go, you could do that, couldn't you?
1: Yes, I could.
0: I know. You're very agile.
1: Well, you need to tell her she needs to train. She should train for that.
0: Yeah, she doesn't listen to me.
1: She doesn't. Yeah.
0: I need you to tell her. She'll listen to you.
1: Oh, I will try.
0: And Disney had a hell of a run there. Remember, it was like back to back. Little Mermaid, Beauty and the Beast, Lion King.
1: Yeah. Boom, boom, boom.
0: Killed it.
1: Yeah. Right out of the park home runs, all of them.
0: And then they would become available on video cassette for a while.
2: Yeah. Yes.
0: And then go back into the vault.
2: Yep.
1: Yeah. Then never available again.
0: Those days were really something.
2: They were special. We had all those VHSs, all of them.
0: I think Ace is sitting on about 10 grand.
2: Yeah.
1: Oh.
3: He's got some priced them, remember?
0: Yeah, the Black Diamond VHS one.
2: Jeez.
1: What is it, Christy?
2: Well, speaking of, let's do this instead because you brought up your kitty.
1: Okay.
2: Purina is searching for a puppy and kitten to serve as its chief snuggle officers. Both Purina Puppy Chow and Kitten Chow are looking for pets to fill the respective C-suite roles as honorary brand ambassadors.
1: You know, I think Purina makes food for
2: everything.
1: All the animals. And I think they call it horse chow.
0: Mm-hmm. Right.
1: And monkey chow and whatever it is, chow. I think.
2: Your puppy or kitten could earn $25,000 salary, and a local shelter in the winner's city receives a $10,000 donation. 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Responsibilities include promoting good nutrition, growth, and lots of play, and no prior experience is necessary.
0: Nice.
2: If you want to.
0: I know somebody who works at Purina. I actually did some copywriting for them just a little bit, and so I've still got an in. Maybe I'll send them pictures of my cat.
2: Do they send you free chow for your kitty?
0: No.
1: Like,
0: they must not have liked my copy.
1: Kitten Chow.
2: Purina Pro Plan is one of the highest rated
1: dog
2: foods out there.
0: Yeah, I use their probiotics.
2: Yep.
0: I give my cats.
2: Oh, you give your cats probiotics.
0: Make sure they're healthy.
2: Yeah.
1: I use Bill Jack. You heard of this stuff? It's frozen, and you need to thaw it before you give it to them. Evidently, it's...
0: Is it human grade?
1: Yeah. No, it's close, though.
2: Do you mix it with kibble, or do you just...
1: No, you just... Well, you can, but I... Tell me you spoil your pets without telling me. I put whipped cream on the bottom of the bowl, and then whipped cream on top, and they seem to like it.
0: Uh-huh.
1: Yeah, they seem to. But the little Australian Shepherd's getting a little wide, a little broad in the beam.
2: Yeah, my old one's getting a little wide.
1: I don't know.
0: Might be the ready whip.
1: You think?
2: You might want to substitute green beans, you know that. Yeah.
0: I had a finger full of, a fingertip full of Farmer's Dog over the weekend.
1: I find myself wondering,
2: you
1: as
2: ate
1: I'm
2: it?
1: Serving.
0: My knees stared me. And when an eight-year-old dares you, you either man up
1: or you
0: slink away with your tail between your
1: legs. Right, and what did you do?
0: I manned up.
1: You're damn right you did.
0: I didn't care for it. I'll tell you. Laughed and laughed.
4: Oh, that made her day.
0: Yeah.
1: Did you get a funny look on your face and it make her laugh even more, probably? You're a good uncle. Yeah.
4: Back in high school, I had too much to drink, and I cracked open a can of Alpo with the gravy. It's not as bad as you would think. It's not too far away from Denny Moore beef stew.
0: How much did you eat?
4: Half a can.
0: Of Alpo.
1: Jeff.
2: Well,
0: stop. Were you alone?
2: I can make
4: it. Oh, no. I was.
0: Oh, okay.
2: You dared to do it?
4: No. Well, I wasn't dared to do it, but I definitely, I was like, I'm hungry, and they're, we got dog food. I was I'll eat that crap.
1: Oh, man.
2: So they were laughing. I had a dog biscuit once as a kid.
4: We had a good time.
2: Did you ever do that, Chick?
1: A dog biscuit?
2: Yeah, I ate one of those
0: when
2: I was a kid.
0: A whole one?
1: No.
2: Nah, about
0: the bone shaped?
2: Yeah, like, the milk bone.
0: Yeah.
2: Yeah.
0: Now, so my
4: choice
0: was. Did you
4: beg for it before?
2: No.

0: What they said, what my niece said I could do, I could have one piece of dry kibble or a little bit of the farmer's dog.
1: Oh, I think you made the right choice.
0: They were shocked that I went with the quote-unquote wet food and not the dry food.
1: Yeah.
0: I was like, no, farmer's dog, I think, is way closer to what something
2: absolutely.
0: We would eat.
2: Absolutely, yeah.
0: So, yeah, I didn't understand the pushback there.
3: What did it taste like?
0: You know what? It was... gamier than I thought it would be.
1: Is that right?
0: There were like a hint of liver. And,
2: well, that probably is true.
1: Huh?
0: I wasn't expecting it.
1: You know, we have to pay the cheese tax if you go to the refrigerator.
2: Oh.
1: If the I don't know how they started this, but if they go to the refrigerator, they expect a piece of cheese.
2: Hmm.
1: I don't know how this started.
2: No wonder.
0: Do you?
1: They're on to me. Yep.
0: Does the Yep. Do you get a piece of cheese, too?
1: Oh, yeah.
0: Oh, good.
1: Yeah, we all stand around eating cheese.
3: Yeah. I love it.
0: Little cubes or?
1: Sometimes the cubes.
0: Yes.
1: Most time the slices. Yeah.
0: Nice.
1: And sharp cheddar. Oh, you can't beat sharp cheddar.
2: Yeah, I like
1: Loves
2: that, too.
1: Maybe a nice Havarti every now and then.
2: Oh. I'll share a stick, one of those little mozzarella sticks with them.
1: All right.
2: Yeah.
1: Huh. They do make cheese cubes, though, that are very
2: I know,
1: handy.
2: I love those cheese cubes.
0: Yeah.
2: New York cheddar. Oh.
0: Off topic, I'm being reminded, and before we get a thousand windbags about this.
1: Yes.
0: We talked about the Disney run of the 90s.
2: Yeah. Mm-hmm.
0: Your Little Mermaid, Beauty and the Beast, Lion King. I forgot Aladdin was in
2: it. Oh, yeah.
1: Gosh,
0: dude.
1: Right. Yeah.
0: Come on.
1: Holy heck.
0: Now, I would include Hunchback of Notre Dame. A lot of people don't. But I think that is stellar.
1: Yeah, the hunchback in that is objectionable, I think.
0: Yeah, not cute.
1: No, he's got a hunchback look.
2: I haven't seen that. I can't. Now,
0: admittedly, not as good as those other four we talked about, but still good.
1: I saw something over the weekend that Tom Hanks was saying that Robin Williams opened the door for us to be voiceover actors, I guess.
2: Oh, did he?
1: And really,
0: kind of the big Hollywood
1: made
0: names.
1: It acceptable to go off script and have fun with it.
0: Oh, yeah.
1: Cool. That was interesting. What's coming,
2: up? We're going to talk about Disneyland and Six Flags.
0: So I think we should go to both.
1: Yeah,
2: that sounds good to me.
1: And we'll eat some dog food.
0: How can we tell Tom that we have to go? Like there's a law.
1: Well, you know, the trick is somehow having him believe it's his idea.
2: Yeah.
0: Okay.
1: And then that's where you start work from.
0: Some of these naps he'll take every now and again.
1: Yeah.
0: Maybe we can just whisper in his ear.
1: Oh, like Inception? Is that it?
0: Yes, we will Inception him.
1: Yes. You're dreaming about taking the entire crew to Disneyland.
2: Yeah.
0: It's your brilliant idea.
1: We'll be right back. We're in the O'Reilly Auto Parts Studios. 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
6: Kevin Gustavitz will remain a Spartan for now. More than a month after being named the new president at Clemson, Gustavitz announced on Monday that he would remain in the same role at Michigan State University. The head of Mackinac Island Tourism is planning to step down after 16 years on the job. Executive Director Tim High said Monday that he would transition out of the role over the next year. High served as the first CEO of Mackinac Island Tourism, which combined the Tourism Bureau and the Convention and Visitors Bureau in 2010. High says he will likely remain with the Bureau through the end of the 2027 season. Charlevoix County Sheriff Chuck Vondra has added a role of temporary interim county administrator. Vondra will serve as both the sheriff and the interim county administrator. Kevin Shepard, who previously held the role, retired. Vondra says he doesn't expect to be in both roles long. He says his first priority remains public safety. The Grand Traverse County Road Commission announced Monday that Frankie Road will be closed starting today and will remain closed until September 3rd. The Road Commission said contractors notified them of the closure on Monday. And according to the Traverse City Ticker, a group of Traverse City area investors have an agreement to purchase the iconic Park Place Hotel from Regency Midwest. The sale is expected to close this fall. The group is hiring AHC Hospitality, formerly the Amway Hotel Corporation, which operates the iconic Amway Grand Plaza, and JW Marriott Hotels in Grand Rapids to operate the property. And that's news, sports, and weather coming up next.
7: Woo-hoo! Do you hear that guy? That's Bob. He gets together with the same friends every week, and every great story begins with a beer or bourbon. 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
6: The Detroit Tigers begin a six-game homestand as they welcome the A's to Comerica Park tonight. First pitch is at 6:40. Traverse City Pit Spitters are off till Friday. Spitters will head to Kalamazoo after the Northwood League's All-Star break. That game is tonight. World Cup, the Americans lost to Belgium 4-1. The loss eliminates Team USA from the tournament. Former Lions cornerback Terrion Arnold is now a free agent. Arnold cleared waivers on Monday. Forward Chase Stillman has signed a one-year deal with the Red Wings over the weekend. 23-year-old was a first-round pick for the Devils in 2021, but hasn't played in the NHL. Forward Javonte Green is returning to the Detroit Pistons. He agreed to a one-year, $3.95 million contract, according to ESPN. And Scottish professional golfer Colin Montgomery made two holes in one on Monday at the opening of the course he designed for the Benton Harbor Golf Club. Mostly sunny today with a high of 84, fair tonight, low 60, overcast late in the day, tomorrow, high 85. I'm David Barr.
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0: Welcome back to the Bob and Tom Show in the O'Reilly Auto Parts Studios. Christy Lee at the news desk.
1: Present.
0: There's Josh Arnold.
2: Chick, you're a big Anglophile.
0: Yes, love, yes, all things Britain. Yep.
2: Have you started saying vitamins?
1: Oh.
0: I've been known to say vitamins, also aluminium.
1: Oh.
2: Ah. Advertisement?
0: Advertisement.
2: Okay.
0: Controversy. Mm. Oh, yes, I've got it all down.
2: There
0: you will not be able to tell me, pick the real British citizen out of a lineup if I'll... You know what I mean.
1: Uh-huh.
0: There's Ace Cosby.
3: Cheerio.
2: Yes.
1: Cheerio. There you go.
0: Not bloody likely. There's Jeff Oske.
4: Hi.
0: I'm Chick, and we're checking out... What?
2: Here in America, we have a cereal called Cheerios.
0: Right.
2: In Britain, do they have a cereal called, hey, man, how are you?
0: As Tom would say, yeah, there's something there.
1: Or the hellos.
0: Yeah. Hello.
2: Hello is too simple.
0: Hello.
2: But I like hellos.
1: Hellos.
0: Hello. Hello. Hello, hello. Yeah, E-L-L-O.
1: Hello.
0: Oh, you start with a...
1: Hellos.
0: Apostrophe, then E-L-L-O. Hello. Yeah, for breakfast.
2: Yeah.
0: Sure.
2: I like it.
0: Okay. Christy, what's going on over there?
1: Oh, I don't know.
0: Oh, okay.
1: Disneyland announced that it recently welcomed its 1 billionth guest to the park.
2: Whoa!
0: Man,
1: according to Disney Parks, 8-year-old...
0: A lot of people.
1: Andre Robles from Arizona was selected as the honorary 1 billionth guest to have visited Disneyland and California Adventure during a trip with his family.
2: That's exciting.
0: Wow.
1: Andre, along with his parents, Alejandro and Jose Robles, were invited to participate in a brief ceremony that included unveiling an updated sign listing the population of Disneyland as 1 billion.
2: Well, they're not counting all the people who've gone and died. You know what I mean? So every living person that goes to Disneyland, they say, hey, you're now part of the population.
0: Right.
2: But what about all those people that have since died? Shouldn't they be subtracting?
0: Oh, have since died.
1: Oh, yeah. They should be subtracted.
2: Right.
1: So that it's a continual.
2: Yes. If we're going to be honest about the population.
0: At what point, Josh, did you think this was good to talk about? At what point?
2: Hey, look, if you're going to keep population,
0: we've
2: got to have a proper census.
0: Well, you're right.
1: The family also received a VIP tour guide for the day, which included a tour of Walt Disney's private apartment, which is really hard to get.
0: Oh, I would love it if he had, like, a shag rug and a lion, like some sort of...
2: Like a lava lamp?
0: All this... You can tell it's just a woman pad.
2: Yeah, right. Just a
0: brings all the Disney team members back there.
2: A killing floor.
0: It's time to talk to Uncle Walt.
1: They also got to check out the newly opened Soarin' Across America attraction and other special experiences. Well, is it the same as Soarin' in Walt Disney World? I mean,
2: yeah, but I don't think they had it at Disneyland, so that's exciting.
1: Oh,
0: yeah.
1: All right.
0: Absolutely.
1: Well, they've been missing out. Six Flags Over Texas is opening a new Giga Coaster.
2: What's that?
0: Oh, that's frogs? Frog gig?
1: No.
2: Yes.
0: Oh.
1: The park announced the opening day for Tormenta Rampaging Run, July 9th. Inspired by Spain's Running of the Bulls in Pamplona, the coaster will carry riders 309 feet above the ground, giving them a breathtaking and panoramic view of Arlington, the Dallas-Fort Worth Metroplex, and Six Flags Over Texas far below. The Tormenta is set to break 6 world records, Josh. Tallest dive coaster at 309 feet. Highest 95-degree beyond vertical drop at 285 feet.
2: Wow.
1: Fastest dive coaster, 87 miles per hour.
2: Whoa!
5: Most people gored on a roller coaster.
0: Man.
1: I don't know what this is. Highest Immelmann inversion. 218 feet.
0: Immelmann was a foremost inventor of the wheels on the roller coaster.
1: Oh, really?
2: Yeah, exactly
0: up till then, it was just a sliding mechanism.
1: Would it be just like a giant circle, you think?
2: I don't think we'd have to look it up. Who knows?
1: Tallest vertical coaster loop at 179 feet. So I guess I answered my own question for that. And the longest dive coaster at 4,199 feet.
2: Well, all right.
0: When they take you up there and just let you hang for a minute and you're looking over the edge, they know what they're doing.
2: This has that 95-degree inversion, so when the hill goes down, it's not just straight down, it curves in.
1: No.
2: I've got to ride it.
1: Really?
0: I

0: Yeah.
1: Can't,
0: I'll be real nervous, but I'll
1: I can't do the roller coasters anymore.
2: Me either.
0: My inner ear doesn't love it like it used to. Yeah. I get all wibbledy-wobbledy.
2: Yeah, that's the problem. And then days, you don't have it days later? You don't have to...
0: Thankfully, no. I don't have that yet.
1: I've been dizzy every now and then lately. What do you think that is? Just age?
2: Yeah.
1: It might be age.
2: Yeah, that vertigo that comes with age.
0: Tommy Roitis.
1: Dizzy, my head is spinning.
2: 100 years ago.
1: Like a whirlpool, it never ends.
0: Never ends.
1: Never ends.
2: And it's you, girl, making it spin.
3: Real quick, what's your go-to coaster? What's your favorite coaster you've ever ridden?
0: What
3: do you like?
0: I think it's called the Millennium Force in Cedar Point. That's one of my top, all-time top ones.
1: Best coaster I ever, best coaster I ever rode. They had the Red Racer and the Blue Streak at Kings Island.
2: That was my favorite.
3: One went backwards, right?
1: One went backwards. And the backwards one, I lost. That was so cool. I love that.
3: That was my favorite.
1: I still remember.
2: Roller coasters are the best.
0: The Beast is one of my all-time favorites.
3: Oh, yeah.
0: And that's in Kings Island in Ohio. I'm a big fan of Space Mountain. I get such a kick out of that.
1: I always think I need to duck in Space Mountain.
0: Yeah. You just think.
1: Oh, my God. I'm sure I'm going to hit that. Because I'm long-waisted, Josh. You know that.
2: Yeah, you are.
1: Yeah.
2: Well.
1: I'm embarrassed by it. But go ahead.
2: Oh, that's. You should not be
1: embarrassed
2: by that.
1: And by the way, I said Giggum and Texas Tech.
2: Uh-huh.
1: This is Giggum is actually the phrase for Texas A&M. You hold. Thumbs up gesture before a game against TCU in 1930. Gig 'em.
0: Oh!
1: You know, you go frog gigging.
0: Yeah.
1: And that's Texas A&M.
0: Do you remember who Dig 'em is?
1: The Sugar Smacks frog?
0: Yes.
1: Is that right?
0: Yeah.
1: Dig 'em.
0: Dig 'em. He wore a hat.
1: That implies they get Sugar Smacks out of the ground, doesn't it?
0: He digs them.
1: He digs them plenty.
0: Yeah.
1: Okay, I got
2: What nocturnal animal eats toads?
0: Bats?
2: I don't know, but there were remnants of one on my deck the other morning when I got up.
1: What?
0: Could be birds.
2: Yeah.
0: Owl.
1: Well, that's
2: an owl, maybe.
1: Josh will back me up on this. That sounds like and maybe Jeff, that sounds like a sacrifice.
0: Right. There could be a curse being set.
1: Yeah, if you looked in your freezer.
2: No.
1: If you look in your freezer and your name is on a piece of paper back in the freezer, you need to get out of that house.
2: Get out.
0: It might already be too late.
2: It's too late.
1: Have you noticed your nausea? A little nausea?
2: No.
1: Oh, okay.
0: Have you noticed the yellowing of the toenails?
2: No.
1: God,
2: all right. That would be horrible.
0: Just keep us...
2: Is yellowing of the toenails a sign of the beast?
1: Yes.
0: It can be, yes.
1: Absolutely. And do you say arthritis? You say arthritis or arthritis?
2: I say arthritis.
0: I go arthritis.
2: Arthritis?
1: Is that right?
2: I don't want any of it.
1: Is that right?
2: So, Tormenta, the Rampaging Run, which is based off of Pamplona, which starts today.
1: Oh,
2: that's right, 100 years ago.
1: It's the Festival of Cheese in San Fermín.
2: Yeah, The Sun Also Rises, Ernest Hemingway's 1926 novel, inspired a generation of adventurers.
1: What a blowhard.
2: Travel to Pamplona and run with the bulls.
1: Blah, blah, blah, the war, blah,
2: blah. So, of course, this year is a must-not-miss festival for the biggest fans of the novel and the classic work of American modernism.
0: Tom and I disagree. I love that novel.
2: I haven't read it. I should read it.
1: It can't be touched.
0: It's boozy.
1: Start there.
2: Is it boozy?
1: Yeah.
0: Hey, we've been hammered all night. What should we do? It's 5 a.m. Let's get drunk.
1: Let's get drunk
0: again.
1: My
0: gosh, how are they doing this?
1: Yeah.
2: Well.
1: You know, Hemingway.
2: Ernest liked to drink. I've been to his bar.
1: Hemingway, he said, writing is easy. All you have to do is sit at the typewriter until blood comes out of your forehead.
2: Oh.
1: And then.
0: Thanks, Ernie.
1: Congratulations. You're writing. Yeah, I don't think he enjoyed it.
2: So I'm sure we'll have some updates this week.
1: Yes, we have to.
2: Yeah.
0: And
2: running of the bulls.
1: Is it too late to get into the Hemingway look? I thought it was like in a couple of weeks. Hemingway
2: look-alike
1: contest.
2: It is in July.
1: Yeah.
2: Yeah, the end of July.
1: Last week of July.
2: Yeah. You know what? It's not too late. It's not too late to get World Cup fever.
1: That's right.
2: While the world is watching the stars at the FIFA World Cup, Hyundai has its eyes on the next generation of talent. The future star is already turning heads at the age of just 14 because Next doesn't wait for an invitation, and neither does Hyundai. Hyundai's always moved the future within reach. They did it.

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7: Kevin Gustavitz will remain a Spartan for now. More than a month after being named the new president at Clemson, Gustavitz announced on Monday that he would remain in the same role at Michigan State University. The head of Mackinac Island Tourism is planning to step down after 16 years on the job. Executive Director Tim High said Monday that he would transition out of the role over the next year. High served as the first CEO of Mackinac Island Tourism, which combined the Tourism Bureau and the Convention and Visitors Bureau in 2010. High says he will likely remain with the Bureau through the end of the 2027 season. Charlevoix County Sheriff Chuck Vondra has added a role of temporary interim county administrator. Vondra will serve as both the sheriff and the interim county administrator. Kevin Shepard, who previously held the role, retired. Vondra says he doesn't expect to be in both roles long. He says his first priority remains public safety. The Grand Traverse County Road Commission announced Monday that Frankie Road will be closed starting today and will remain closed until September 3rd. The Road Commission said contractors notified them of the closure on Monday. Traverse City City Commissioners on Monday rejected a resolution from the Downtown Development Authority's Infrastructure First Tax Increment Financing Plan, sending the wording back for revisions. The commission is required to place the plan on the ballot under a 2024 City Charter Amendment, which says no TIF plan can be created, amended, or extended without approval from a majority of city voters. Sports and weather coming up next.
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7: The Detroit Tigers begin a 6-game homestand as they welcome the A's to Comerica Park tonight. 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

0: 40. Traverse City Pit Spitters are off till Friday. Spitters will head to Kalamazoo after the Northwood League's All-Star break. That game is tonight. World Cup, the Americans lost to Belgium 4-1. The loss eliminates Team USA from the tournament. Former Lions cornerback Terrion Arnold is now a free agent. Arnold cleared waivers on Monday. Forward Chase Stillman has signed a one-year deal with the Red Wings over the weekend. 23-year-old was a first-round pick for the Devils in 2021, but hasn't played in the NHL. Forward Javonte Green is returning to the Detroit Pistons. He agreed to a one-year, $3.95 million contract, according to ESPN. And Scottish professional golfer Colin Montgomery made two holes in one on Monday at the opening of the course he designed for the Benton Harbor Golf Club.
1: Classic Rock the Bear welcomes the 100th annual National Cherry Festival to Traverse City.
0: It's day number four of the 100th National Cherry Festival. The Kids Pet Show gets underway at 9:30 at F&M Park. The Grand Traverse Band of Ottawa and Chippewa Indians Powwow takes place at 10 at the Bayside Music Stage. Bingo starts at 1 p.m. at Clinch Park. The Kids Club is also open at Clinch Park till 6. The hole-in-one contest continues at Bay Meadows. And closing out the night tonight on the Bayside Music Stage, KC and the Sunshine Band with special guests, the Spinners. Going to be mostly sunny today with a high of 84. Fair tonight, low 60. Overcast tomorrow, high 85. I'm David Barr.
2: Welcome back to the Bob and Tom Show. We're in the O'Reilly Auto Parts Studios. There's Chrissy Lee at the news desk.
3: Hi.
2: Hello, hello. There's Josh Arnold.
4: Hi there.
2: There's Jeff Oskey.
5: How many shrimps could you eat?
2: Dozen.
3: Really? How are we talking peel and eat? We talking
2: like
3: breaded? What are we talking?
2: Not breaded, like peel and eat. There's Ace Cosby. I think a dozen.
5: Yeah.
2: No breading, though. Breading adds a lot.
5: Like a cocktail, a shrimp cocktail. You could do 12 shrimp cocktails.
2: Yeah, I think so. Yeah, naked shrimp. Yeah.
5: What about you, Christy?
3: Well, I was just saying off the air, I made shrimp scampi last night, and I don't know. I'm not feeling the shrimp these days. I don't know what it is.
2: Really?
3: Yeah, my husband loves shrimp. He gets shrimp cocktails like those big ones from the box store every Saturday, and that's...
5: Ooh.
3: Yeah, he loves them.
6: Costco has a mean...
3: That's what I'm talking about.
6: I could eat two of those.
3: Yeah, he gets two every Saturday.
6: What do you think it is, 40?
3: I don't know.
6: I could eat 40.
3: It's a lot.
5: You could eat 40 shrimps.
6: Yeah.
2: 40?
6: Yes.
3: Yeah, he loves them.
2: And are we supposed to eat the tails? We're not supposed to eat the tails, right?
6: No.
3: You squeeze it, punch them off.
6: Not supposed to.
2: And what about shells for peanuts? We're not supposed to eat the shells.
6: No.
3: Some people do.
2: Yeah, some people
6: eat the shells. It can just be hard on the digestive system.
2: Yeah, some people eat the shells.
5: How do you feel about a boiled peanut?
3: No.
5: Yeah, I'm with you.
3: No.
5: Wet nuts? Not in my mouth.
2: You know
3: man,
2: how
3: that's
2: many?
3: Big in the South.
6: Are they wet?
3: I've
6: never had one.
2: No, they're not
3: they're
2: wet.
3: Not. They're mushy-like.
5: Yeah, they're moist.
3: Really? Yes.
2: They are kind of pre-chewed.
6: I've not tried it.
2: Think about it.
3: That's a big thing in the South. I'm going to the South next week, and I'm sure that'll come up.
6: Bring me back some boiled peanuts.
3: All right.
2: Did you say
6: they'll
2: don't
6: be dry
2: want,
6: by the time they get here.
2: You don't want any wet nuts in your mouth, Jeff?
5: I may have said that.
2: Do you know how many listeners you've disappointed right now by saying that?
5: Three.
2: Oh, no. I don't know. Probably more. Sorry.
3: A swimmer was bitten on the foot in a suspected shark attack at a New York City beach.
2: Okay.
3: An attack occurred.
2: Stop it with the shark attacks. They don't happen. Okay, go ahead.
3: It happened, apparently, at Jones Beach just one day after multiple shark sightings were reported at other New York beaches.
2: Man. There's a great
3: Pearl Jam
2: live record recorded at Jones Beach. It's really great. Really good.
3: Yeah. I went to Jones Beach once, but we're not going to talk about that.
2: Oh, were you topless?
3: No.
2: Bottomless, then.
3: No.
2: Because you've said, you're on record, you would rather,
3: Be bottomless than
2: bottomless
3: topless.
2: Bottomless than topless, given a choice.
3: Yeah.
2: How about that? Prove it. Jeffrey.
5: Sorry.
3: I don't know why I've always been that way. New York State Office of Parks, Recreation, and Historic Preservation.
2: Hi, New York State Parks and Recreation. Please hold on now. We don't get a lot of calls.
3: Yeah, the victim suffered lacerations on their foot. Though their injuries were considered non-life-threatening. Swimming was suspended for an hour as they searched for dangerous marine life, is how they called it.
2: You know, one time I was in my flip-tops, my flip-flops, and I stepped on a pop-top. You remember that?
6: Oh, gosh.
2: Yeah.
6: What were you looking for?
2: I don't remember.
6: Your lost shaker of salt?
2: Lost shaker of salt. That's right.
6: In your defense, those lyrics don't go right behind each other.
2: Right. Okay.
3: All right, Jimmy Buffett, yay or nay?
2: Me? You want me to do this publicly? There's a couple songs he wrote that are amazing.

0: Amazing. Come Monday.
1: It's fun on vacation.
0: Come Monday's great.
2: Yeah. I think it's fun. Yeah.
1: Yeah.
3: Yeah.
1: Fun.
3: Yeah.
1: Fun. Enjoy the concert.
2: I have no problem with it.
1: Yep.
0: I don't know about the fin hats, though. I don't know. Look like you're standing under a shark. I don't know. Yeah, well.
1: Firefighters in New Jersey were in need of rescue after a whale sank their boat.
0: Yeah, here's what happened. Okay, yeah, I'm from Jersey. Yeah, what of it?
1: The Carteret Fire Department and EMS Division said its marine unit had just finished conducting a security detail for the NYNJ port area. That's New York, New Jersey. Hmm. When one of the boats was violently struck beneath the stern by a surfacing whale.
0: Oh.
1: The vessel began taking on water, leaving firefighters just seconds to abandon the boat.
0: What would they have done had the whale gotten up, broke the surface, and looked at it and go, totally my fault.
2: My
0: I'm
2: bad.
0: Sorry. I did not see you guys.
2: I was
0: up
2: texting.
0: There. Yep, I was texting while I was swimming.
2: Sorry.
0: They tell us not to do that, but that's totally my fault.
1: A recreational jet ski operator and additional boater immediately came to the aid of the crew together with local authorities, and no injuries were reported.
2: If it makes you feel any better, I have a slight headache now, if that helps.
0: Right. So I'm sorry. Would you like a piece of blubber?
2: I'd help, but I got to go.
0: Yeah.
2: That's why I was texting. I was texting. I'm late.
0: I was looking for krill.
2: You understand.
1: Yeah, I
2: people think krill's everywhere. It ain't.
0: Not, no.
2: It ain't. Okay, you fellows do all right.
0: All right.
1: Well, they spit you out, wouldn't they? Because you're too big. You're not krill. Whale's not going to eat you.
3: There's a video, I think, from the last year where a kayaker is going and a whale comes up and swallows him whole.
2: Yeah,
3: no.
2: We just
3: and then spits him back
2: out.
3: That's
1: true.
2: Out.
1: Yeah.
0: No way.
3: He survives.
0: Yeah. So is it like the cartoons? Can you get swallowed by a whale? And if you have like a lighter, you can...
3: Feather, you can tickle his larynx.
0: And he shoots you out the blowhole. Isn't that how it works in the cartoon?
2: I read a book called Whale Fall about a guy who gets eaten by a sperm whale.
0: No kidding.
2: And it makes perfect sense why. In fact, I think they made a movie of it.
1: Is it a true story?
2: No.
1: Oh.
2: No.
0: Is it Free Willy?
2: But what happens is he's down there diving and this whale eats a squid.
0: Right.
2: And the squid's tentacles reach out, grab the guy, and he gets pulled in.
0: Oh.
2: Along with it, and then the story is about how he has to try to get out of there.
0: Oh my god!
2: Because it's awful inside, I guess.
1: Well,
0: yeah, it's not a destination.
2: Yeah,
0: I wouldn't think.
2: Not as roomy as Pinocchio makes it seem.
0: Yes, yes,
2: yeah.
1: I mean, I'm becoming Tom. So whales have to have excrement, right? So
2: yeah,
1: it would.
2: You're going to be dead before you get to pass through.
0: Yeah, because can you imagine the toxicity of stomach acid in a whale? Good Lord.
3: Is that,
1: I love whales. Can you see what my
3: screen
1: saver
3: is? Isn't that what they make the perfume out of?
1: The
3: whale?
2: Bile or
0: you mean
2: stomach?
0: That's not a... Yeah,
1: it's a humpback.
0: We need a much bigger whale than that if we're going to...
1: A humpback is a pretty big whale.
0: Go inside. But we need the great white.
2: The great white of whales?
0: Great white of whales, yeah. Yes.
2: The sperm whale, I think, is the... Biggest.
0: Is the sperm whale the biggest?
1: I think so, yeah.
0: Oh, great white is a shark.
1: Mm-hmm.
0: Yeah, it's both in the water.
1: Have you seen, you and I have kind of similar Instagrams. Have you seen the penguin that jumps on the Zodiac boat? They're in the Antarctic.
3: Oh, yeah.
1: And he jumps on the Zodiac boat because a seal is trying to kill him. And he jumps on the boat and they just run him up to the next iceberg and he joins his friends. He just jumps off and he's like, hey, thanks a lot.
2: Nice.
1: My life. Yeah.
3: Whale perfume relies on ambergris.
2: Yeah, that's the stuff in the head, right? That's
1: mm-hmm.
2: in the.
3: It says it's a waxy substance produced by the digestive system of a sperm whale.
2: Like on beaches, won't they find big hunks of it?
3: Uh-huh. I had the wrong end.
2: I think it's ambergris.
1: Ambergris.
2: Yes. Yeah.
0: Really?
2: Yeah.
0: Mm-hmm.
2: They'll just puke that stuff up.
3: And it's worth thousands of dollars if you find it.
2: Gosh.
3: Like it's worth a lot of money.
1: And I'm going to be Tom again. Who decided that was
2: How'd
1: a good thing?
2: How'd they figure that out?
1: Yeah. Oh, I think this smells
0: don't
1: good.
0: Don't they, isn't there a skunk use some perfume? Isn't that right?
1: A skunk?
0: Vanilla?
2: Beavers.
0: Beavers.
2: Yeah.
0: I always get beavers and skunks.
2: The castoreum?
0: Yes.
1: Mm-hmm.
0: Yes.
2: Something like that? Boy.
1: Oof. Australian officials are asking fans to respect the privacy of the internationally famous wild seal named Neil. Have you heard of Neil?
2: No, the story Neil the isn't seal? Doing Neil any favors because now
0: Neil.
2: I have.
0: Yeah. Neil the seal. He's real.
1: The one-ton, five-year-old elephant seal. Would

0: You call him Neil Seal Daca?
1: I think I would.
0: Yeah.
1: Laughter in the Rain with Neil the Seal.
2: Hauled himself onto land for his twice-yearly tour of beachside towns in southern Tasmania back in June.
0: That's, of course, the famous Tasmanian devil. they run rampant in Tasmania.
2: While his size... While his size has led to the destruction of some local infrastructure, officials are more concerned that Neil's popularity could lead to dangerous human seal encounters.
1: Oh, you don't want human seal. That's wrong.
2: They've urged the public to refrain from identifying the town Neil is currently visiting to keep everyone safe. Tasmania, for those of you not familiar with Australia geography, is a state, not a town. Huh. So there are different cities. Yeah, apparently people are even carrying their small babies, putting them up close to Neil to get photographs.
0: Oh, boy.
2: And they are seriously telling you not to do that.
1: Now, are they able to honk horns instinctively or the
0: yes.
1: seals?
0: Are they trained or will, if you put just a bicycle horn in front of any seal,
1: any seal.
0: Will it instinctively honk it?
1: Bonk, bonk, honk, honk, honk. Yeah, I think so. I think that's how it works. And they also can juggle never mind. There must be something wrong.
0: Man, seals. Sea lions and seals, they always
2: make you laugh.
0: I'm not smiling when I see them.
1: Really?
0: you don't laugh at a slippery sea lion?
2: They're so cute.
1: What about Slappy and the Stinkers?
0: I love Slappy and the Stinkers.
1: Isn't that a movie?
2: Yes. Slappy and the Stinkers?
1: Slappy and the Stinkers.
2: And it was a seal movie?
0: Yeah.
1: Live action?
0: Either a sea lion or a seal. I don't remember what exactly it was.
2: All right.
1: That's absolutely true.
2: Oh, what have we got here? Oh, Canadian officials say a border dog sniffed out over 80 pounds of undeclared foreign meat at a Toronto Pearson International Airport.
1: Oh, my goodness. Guess who's in Slappy and the Stinkers?
2: Who?
3: Jennifer Coolidge.
2: Oh.
3: She's in it. Yes.
1: Bronson Pinchot.
0: Oh. Yeah.
1: B.D. Wong. And that's about it.
0: Well, that's all right.
2: Yeah. What year did that come out?
1: 98.
2: Ah, I was busy having a baby. That's why I missed that.
1: Oh, yeah. All right.
2: Yeah, okay. Yeah.
1: Fair enough.
2: Let's see. Canadian Border Service Agency said the dog intercepted the beef and chicken that were found in a traveler's luggage arriving from Nigeria.
0: Oh, boy.
2: God.
1: Day-old meat from Nigeria.
2: The illegal meat we seized, passenger was fine.
0: Hey, you want some hot suitcase meat?
1: You want a brisket? Yeah, check it out.
2: How in the world do you keep that safe?
0: That is awful.
2: Ugh.
1: Yuck.
2: Ugh. A new study out there has found chimpanzees are attracted to crystals. Researchers say this could help scientists better understand our own ancestors' fascination with the stones.
0: Great. Now the next time I'm at a concert, some chimpanzee is going to come up to me and just start talking about her crystals.
1: Hello. You know what I do for relaxation.
2: Evidence shows homonyms have been collecting crystals for as long as 780,000 years.
1: Homonyms?
2: Mm-hmm. Hominins?
1: Is that like a synonym? Only
2: hominins?
1: Different?
0: Yeah, homonym is two words with two different meanings that sound the same.
2: H-O-M-I-N-I-N-S. Hominins. Crystals have repeatedly been found at archaeological sites alongside Homo remains. That's the quote.
1: Well, I don't think we...
2: Like Homo sapiens.
1: We need to classify the remains.
2: Researchers found...
0: At least now we know why we did the story.
2: Chimpanzee. Yeah, this is a Tom.
0: If the old editor-in-chief were here.
2: Yeah. Researchers found that chimpanzees...
1: Are there any straight remains available?
2: Preferred a large crystal to a large rock, and in the second, chimps were able to identify quartz crystals from a pile of pebbles. Well, yeah, because crystals are pretty and they shine.
4: I wonder if you gave a pack of chimps some hemp rope, if they could macrame you a necklace to carry that crystal with.
1: Well, I think if you put 50 monkeys and 50... balls of jute in a locked room. They'll make you a jute planter.
4: I like it.
1: Oh, yeah.
2: The primates examined the crystals with extreme curiosity, according to researchers, for hours.
1: I don't think I want to own a monkey anymore. There was a time when I would...
2: You don't want a monkey.
1: Even the little ones are really strong.
2: Yeah.
1: You know?
4: What about a hippie? Would you own a hippie?
0: Have you considered adopting a hippie?
1: I

0: okay.
1: Who saved who, huh?
2: That's right.
1: Me or Starburst over here?
2: I was going to call him Wind Breeze.
3: Yeah.
2: Isn't that right? He just blew into town.
4: Yeah. We're going to have our history lesson coming up.
2: Yes, we are.
4: But right now, did you know that high prices are here to stay? That's what they're telling us.
2: What?
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2: Kevin Gustavitz will remain a Spartan for now. More than a month after being named the new president at Clemson, Gustavitz announced on Monday that he would remain in the same role at Michigan State University. The head of Mackinac Island Tourism is planning to step down after 16 years on the job. Executive Director Tim High said Monday that he would transition out of the role over the next year. High served as the first CEO of Mackinac Island Tourism, which combined the Tourism Bureau and the Convention and Visitors Bureau in 2010. High says he will likely remain with the Bureau through the end of the 2027 season. Charlevoix County Sheriff Chuck Vondra has added a role of temporary interim county administrator. Vondra will serve as both the sheriff and the interim county administrator. Kevin Shepard, who previously held the role, retired. Vondra says he doesn't expect to be in both roles long. He says his first priority remains public safety. The Grand Traverse County Road Commission announced Monday that Frankie Road will be closed starting today and will remain closed until September 3rd. The Road Commission said contractors notified them of the closure on Monday. And according to the Traverse City Ticker, a group of Traverse City area investors have an agreement to purchase the iconic Park Place Hotel from Regency Midwest. The sale is expected to close this fall. The group is hiring AHC Hospitality, formerly the Amway Hotel Corporation, which operates the iconic Amway Grand Plaza and JW Marriott Hotels in Grand Rapids, to operate the property. And that's news, sports, and weather coming up next.
3: He's dribbling the ball with everything on the line. He's driving down the pitch. He's facing price hikes and cuts past him. Carrier Contracts tries to block him. 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
2: The Detroit Tigers begin a six-game homestand as they welcome the A's to Comerica Park tonight. First pitch is at 6:40. Traverse City Pit Spitters are off till Friday. Spitters will head to Kalamazoo after the Northwood League's All-Star break. That game is tonight. World Cup, the Americans lost to Belgium 4-1. The loss eliminates Team USA from the tournament. Former Lions cornerback Terrion Arnold is now a free agent. Arnold cleared waivers on Monday. Forward Chase Stillman has signed a one-year deal with the Red Wings over the weekend. 23-year-old was a first-round pick for the Devils in 2021, but hasn't played in the NHL. Forward Javonte Green is returning to the Detroit Pistons. He agreed to a one-year $3.95 million contract, according to ESPN. And Scottish professional golfer Colin Montgomery made two holes in one on Monday at the opening of the course he designed for the Benton Harbor Golf Club.
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2: It's day number four of the 100th National Cherry Festival. 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The Kids Club is also open at Clinch Park till 6. The hole-in-one contest continues at Bay Meadows. And closing out the night tonight on the Bayside Music Stage, KC and the Sunshine Band with special guests, the Spinners. Going to be mostly sunny today with a high of 84. Fair tonight, low 60. Overcast tomorrow, high 85. I'm David Barr.
1: Welcome back to the Bob and Tom Show. We are in the O'Reilly Auto Parts Studios. Christy Lee is at the news desk.
6: Yes, sir.
1: There's Josh Arnold.
7: Trying to adjust my frame of mind. I'll talk about it in a second.
1: Okay. Is that right?
7: Yeah.
1: All right. There's Jeff Oskey.
8: Hey, man.
1: Hey, you seem to be in a sunny, you have a sunny disposition.
8: Oh, today. I'm in a great mood.
1: Is that right?
8: It's going to be a wonderful day.
1: Yeah!
8: I love it.
1: There you go. You know, you're a bad bitch.
8: The
1: you
8: day.
1: Yeah.
8: Yeah. I am a bad bitch.
1: You're damn right. There's Ace Cosby.
9: Hello.
7: Do you guys like the phrase, have the day you deserve?
6: No.
7: I try not to be cynical, but that is a... I read it. I never hear it the way it's meant.
1: You got to be careful with a wish like that.
6: Because I always hear the negative.
7: Yeah.
6: Well, I'm terrible, so I guess I'm going to have a terrible day.
8: Yeah, no.
6: Seriously.
7: I always took it cynically. Hear that.
1: I don't deserve a nice day.
6: I don't. No.
1: There it is.
7: So my mindset, this happens to me in the winter. I enjoy the cold at first. Then you know, you get November, you got December.
1: Right.
7: The holidays are over, and then maybe after mid-January, I go, enough of winter.

0: than
1: favorite time of year. John?
0: Fall.
1: Fall. Yeah. I think I'm fall.
2: I'm a spring girl.
0: I love them all, kidding. And I love that.
2: I love the spring.
0: Yeah.
1: What's your favorite? What's your favorite thing about spring?
0: The what? The regrowth?
2: Yeah, everything's new and beautiful. And coming out of that, you know, horrible bare trees.
3: Nothing is impossible.
2: Right?
0: I know it seems like liking fall.
2: Love springs eternal.
0: It seems like liking fall could be negative because
2: things are dying.
0: I love when everything's dying.
1: And everything's dying. Yeah.
0: But that's not it for me. To me, it's invigorating. I don't know.
4: Fall has the best smells.
0: Yeah,
4: you got the burning leaves, you got the campfires.
0: Right.
1: No, I'm
4: rotting leaves.
1: Rotting leaves.
2: Rotting leaves.
1: My wardrobe, all of it, is tilted toward fall, winter.
0: Yeah, that's a good point, too.
1: You know, chunky sweaters.
2: Well, it's because we keep it 20 degrees in here.
1: Yeah, it turns out I can wear stuff like that year-round. Sure, I have to take all my shirts off in the parking lot, but
2: sure.
1: Still.
2: Sure, yes.
0: I need an attitude adjustment. Just, hey, no, summer's not gone. It's not over.
2: Two months more.
0: There are plenty of concerts to go to. There are still plenty of barbecues to have.
1: You know what you need to do?
2: Are you going
1: to
2: have a barbecue?
0: Well, not with people.
1: Right. There's no need to invite people. You need to go to the ball game. That's
0: exactly. There are ball games to go to. So still plenty of fun to be had.
1: That Busch Stadium is a good place to see a ball game, too.
0: Yeah, I like that, and I'd like to go to I haven't been... it's not new anymore, but the new Red Stadium I haven't been to.
1: Oh, yeah, yeah.
0: I was at the old one, but...
1: I forget
2: Great American Ballpark? You've never been there?
0: Not the new,
1: This was quite a while ago. I went to a Cardinals game, and a 16-ounce Bud Light was $9.75.
0: Yeah.
1: Something like that, yeah.
0: It's 12 now or something.
1: You think?
2: Oh, we have a trip to a Reds game coming up. You could join us if you'd like.
0: Oh, really? Who are they playing?
1: You and the traveling, or are you and the daughters?
2: You and the husband. Me and the husband are going.
1: He's taking you to a baseball game?
2: Yeah, why not?
0: That's sweet.
1: That's a guy thing. Let him go and have his baseball.
2: I wanted to go.
1: Well, hang on a minute. Let me ask.
0: Go ahead.
2: I have gotten to do a lot of awesome things because of this job, and I'm very grateful and appreciative. Throwing out the first pitch at a Reds game had to top the list.
0: Oh, that's
2: it
0: huge.
2: It was so big.
0: That's great.
2: It was so cool.
1: Did
2: and they treated me like I was a queen.
0: Of course. Well, you are.
2: And I was so appreciative, I love them.
1: You dirted it, didn't you? Right in the dirt.
2: No, I didn't do too badly.
0: I bet you didn't.
2: Remember we had a pitching coach come here and help me?
1: Oh, yeah.
2: Yeah, I had a little help.
0: Chick and I threw out the first pitch at a minor league game.
1: I've done it two minor league games, yeah.
0: Yeah. Have you done the major
2: mound?
0: League?
1: No, I haven't done a major league. Not yet.
0: You know where I want to throw out a first pitch?
1: What?
0: Yesterday, I watched hours. It really was about 3 hours of big league wiffle ball.
1: Really?
0: And I don't know if they have a ceremonial first pitch or not. There was this indoor arena in Atlanta, and they were having, it was great.
2: Is that a big ball, the wiffle ball?
0: No, it's the size of a baseball, but it's plastic with the holes. Yeah.
1: Terrifies me to think what a pitcher with a wiffle ball can do, you know, because that thing...
0: Yeah, it's crazy. I mean, just wicked.
1: And weaves as
2: Do they use a plastic bat, too?
0: Yeah.
1: They've got it all.
0: And they've got a great backstop, you know, the strike zone.
1: Oh, yeah.
0: And everything. Oh, dude.
2: Where did you...
0: They only play
2: that's
0: three
2: on
0: innings.
2: TV?
0: Heck yeah, it was.
1: Yeah.
0: And I watched multiple games.
1: They have... they also have kickball.
2: No.
1: A kickball league. Yeah.
0: Yeah.
1: Absolutely.
2: Oh,
1: every now and then.
2: That's Catholic hell right there.
0: So if you're a part of the big league wiffle ball, I'd love to come out and throw out a pitch.
2: There you go. I bet you get an invitation.
1: I'd like to be a designated hitter is what I like. I don't know if I'm my
0: best. You can't laugh at me when I throw. I throw weird. I've been
2: told.
0: Do
2: you really?
0: To me, it feels totally normal, but I've been told I have a weird throw.
1: Huh.
0: My buddy Mort called me Licorice Whip Arnold.
1: Is that right?
0: Yeah.
2: You just own that. You just... Tell him to...
0: I was made fun of it for so long as a kid.
2: Oh, I'm sorry.
0: Because you take turns pitching.
1: Sure.
2: Right.
1: Yeah.
0: And every time it's like, well, here comes the bullying.
1: I believe we're up to...
2: history?
1: Today in history. July 7th.
2: Oh, 10 days till my birthday. Got my present yet?
0: Heck yeah. It's right here.
1: That's right.
2: Yeah.
1: It's going to require you
2: to... Be on vacation like I am every year.
1: You're going to have to open it, if you know what I mean. let's see. Today, July.

0: July 7th in 1981, Ronald Reagan announced he was nominating Arizona Judge Sandra Day O'Connor to become the first female justice on the U.S. Supreme Court.
1: We have a broad.
0: I swear, I thought Sandy was a man's name.
1: Like Koufax. Well.
0: Here's something good that Tom would never read. 1865, four people hanged in Washington, D.C. for conspiring with John Wilkes Booth to assassinate President Lincoln.
2: Oh, that was a good movie. What was the name of that movie? Do you remember?
0: You mean the series? The series.
2: No, it was actually a movie about them hanging those people.
0: Really?
2: That were his accomplices.
0: Hang them high?
3: Yeah.
0: Hang them high, hang them tightly.
2: What was it?
0: Clint Eastwood's in it. It's got to be Hang 'em.
3: I like Hang 'em High.
0: Hang 'em High's great.
3: Yeah, it's a good one.
0: I like that.
3: They hang them, but they don't kill them, and that's a mistake.
0: But for me, Pale Rider.
3: I like Pale Rider.
0: Really good. Yeah.
3: Do you put it above Unforgiven?
0: Oh, no.
3: Either do I.
0: I think Unforgiven's number one with Clint movies. You're right. Let's see. In 1930, construction started on Boulder Dam. We know it today as Hoover Dam. That's Hoover. Right.
3: Why'd they change it? Because they looked around and went, hey, we're not in Boulder.
0: No, this is
3: in Colorado.
2: Was Hoover a president? Maybe he wanted his
0: Herbert,
2: name on the
0: Herbert
2: dam.
0: Hoover.
2: Yeah, he wanted his name on a dam.
0: Maybe they said, this dam sucks, so we should call it Hoover. No? Okay. And 1898, President Bill McKinley signed the Newlands Resolution.
3: Have you guys ever been to the J. Edgar Hoover Dam?
2: No.
0: No?
3: Lingerie hanging from it.
0: Is that right? He really did that, right?
3: He really did do that.
0: He dressed like, yeah. I mean, that.
2: To each his own. Whatever.
0: As the kids.
2: Have you worn a boa? You don't know. You might enjoy it.
0: No shade. I like scarves.
3: Yeah, no shade.
0: Yeah.
2: See?
0: Yeah, there you go. In 1990, the first three tenors concert took place. Luciano Pavarotti, Placido Domingo, and the other guy.
3: Fat, fat, and fatter. Fat, fatter, and fattest.
0: That's their original name. It was part of FIFA World Cup final in Rome.
2: Oh.
0: How about that? They sang in the ruins of Rome's Baths of Caracalla for the FIFA World Cup final.
3: Wow.
0: Isn't that interesting?
3: No.
0: No. not at all.
3: Have you guys seen the three tenors or any of the tenors?
0: I haven't.
2: No, I have not.
3: I've always wanted to see the three basses.
0: the guy from Oak Ridge Boys.
2: But he passed away, didn't he?
0: And Grease for Peace.
2: Yeah.
0: What's Bowser?
3: Who else could we get? Josh Turner? Do you remember that country singer who?
0: No.
3: He would be real low.
2: Ooh.
0: Who remember else? Bowser would use John Bowser Bauman or something that was his name, when he was on the Hollywood Squares or something. You remember Bowser?
4: Oh, yeah.
0: Sha-na-na?
4: Oh, I was a big Sha-na-na.
0: Oh, yes.
4: Fan.
2: Birthdays today, our big good buddy Jim Gaffigan's birthday.
3: Oh,
0: no kidding. Mm-hmm. He's 72 today.
3: Is it? Yeah. He looks great.
2: He does look great. Ringo Starr, born on this date in 1940.
0: Did you know on this day in 1965, Ringo went down to the gas station and bought a pack of gum?
3: You remember, you know his real name, Jeff?
4: No.
3: Mm. It's Richard Starkey.
4: Oh, okay.
3: That's my mom's maiden name, and
2: so
3: apparently there is a relation.
0: No kidding.
3: Yeah, somewhere down the line.
2: Can you play drums?
0: Send him.
3: I could do a mean wipeout with a couple pencils.
0: Can you send him some sort of correspondence and maybe a little something? He'll give you a little
2: peace
0: something
2: love, peace
0: for the effort.
2: Love.
3: I've tried. Yeah.
0: Yep.
3: I mean, I tried. I'm going to have to get mean, I think.
2: Oh.
3: Because he just will not answer.
2: Yeah.
3: That's what I had to do with George. Hey, send a couple of guys over to stab him.
0: On this day in 1958, President Eisenhower, they called him Ike, signs a bill approving statehood for Alaska.
2: Ah,
3: yes.
0: Isn't that interesting? And I think Hawaii's in here, too.
2: Somewhere. Yeah, I think so, too. McKinley. Was it McKinley?
0: Yeah, McKinley.
3: Well, that was the McDLT deal. We got the hot and cold.
0: And we keep them separate.
3: Right, right.
0: Why didn't that take off? I like that sandwich.
3: Yes, it was a fine burger.
0: And the idea of keeping them separated until you eat them, that was brilliant.
3: Exactly.
2: Right.
3: The cold side was cold, the hot side was hot.
0: Absolutely.
3: Was it just the waste of styrofoam?
4: Yeah,
3: styrofoam?
4: There was enough styrofoam to make a small cooler for each individual sandwich.
0: I don't have a problem with that.
3: Yeah, no.
0: You know, when Bob and I went to Barcelona,

0: for the Olympics in 1992, the original Dream Team. And we had stopped using styrofoam packaging here in the United States, but Spain had not gotten the memo.
1: Oh, yeah.
0: It was everywhere. Yeah. It was kind of nostalgic, Jeff.
1: Do we have enough history to come back with some?
0: No.
1: Well,
0: Jim Thorpe wins four of five events to take pentathlon gold at the Stockholm Olympics. Stockholm.
1: And he didn't want to come home.
0: And he didn't want to.
1: I love it here, he said.
0: More news coming up.
2: Yeah, we got some stuff.
0: We'll dive deep. Also, yeah. Believe it or not,
2: what?
0: The 13 deadliest animals on planet Earth.
2: Ooh.
1: Oh, my gosh.
0: 13 for a reason.
1: Yes.
0: And I will give you a hint. Mosquitoes are number one. But I don't...
2: Well, that's not a hint. That's...
0: I don't classify them as an animal.
2: They're an insect.
0: Maybe we should skip.
1: I guess they are an animal.
0: Animal? All right.
1: Is man an animal?
0: Well, man is number two.
2: Oh, whoa! Really?
0: Men kill more men than almost everything.
2: Whoa. Yeah.
1: It's got to be a thrill. Oh. I mean, no.
0: I never felt more alive.
2: Oh, my God.
0: We'll be right back. We're in the O'Reilly Auto Parts Studios. This is the Bob and Tom Show.
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1: 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Here's Dave.
2: Kevin Gustavitz will remain a Spartan for now. More than a month after being named the new president at Clemson, Gustavitz announced on Monday that he would remain in the same role at Michigan State University. The head of Mackinac Island Tourism is planning to step down after 16 years on the job. Executive Director Tim High said Monday that he would transition out of the role over the next year. High served as the first CEO of Mackinac Island Tourism, which combined the Tourism Bureau and the Convention and Visitors Bureau in 2010. High says he will likely remain with the Bureau through the end of the 2027 season. Charlevoix County Sheriff Chuck Vondra has added a role of temporary interim county administrator. Vondra will serve as both the sheriff and the interim county administrator. Kevin Shepard, who previously held the role, retired. Vondra says he doesn't expect to be in both roles long. He says his first priority remains public safety. The Grand Traverse County Road Commission announced Monday that Frankie Road will be closed starting today and will remain closed until September 3rd. The Road Commission said contractors notified them of the closure on Monday. Traverse City City Commissioners on Monday rejected a resolution from the Downtown Development Authority's Infrastructure First Tax Increment Financing Plan, sending the wording back for revisions. The commission is required to place the plan on the ballot under a 2024 City Charter Amendment, which says no TIF plan can be created, amended, or extended without approval from a majority of city voters. Sports and weather coming up next.
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2: The Detroit Tigers begin a six-game homestand as they welcome the A's to Comerica Park tonight. First pitch is at 6:40. Traverse City Pit Spitters are off till Friday. Spitters will head to Kalamazoo after the Northwood League's All-Star break. That game is tonight. World Cup, the Americans lost to Belgium 4-1. The loss eliminates Team USA from the tournament. Former Lions cornerback Terrion Arnold is now a free agent. Arnold cleared waivers on Monday. Forward Chase Stillman has signed a one-year deal with the Red Wings over the weekend. 23-year-old was a first-round pick for the Devils in 2021, but hasn't played in the NHL. Forward Javonte Green is returning to the Detroit Pistons. He agreed to a one-year, $3.95 million contract, according to ESPN. And Scottish professional golfer Colin Montgomery made two holes in one on Monday at the opening of the course he designed for the Benton Harbor Golf Club. Mostly sunny today with a high of 84, fair tonight, low 60, overcast late in the day, tomorrow, high 85. I'm David Barr.
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1: 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Christy Lee at the news desk.
7: Hi.
1: Hi, indeed.
7: Mm-hmm.
1: There's Josh Arnold.
8: I'm not calling Tom an old man, all right?
1: Okay.
8: But we were earlier looking at some... We have some old man cereal in the green room.
1: Oh. Do we ever...
8: Just the box where you look at it, and it just looks like twigs and branches.
1: And it weighs, what would you say, about 50 pounds in the box?
8: A week's worth of fiber and
7: yeah.
8: Half a serving?
1: Gosh.
7: I brought in the corn chex just so we'd have something that had taste.
8: Yeah, oh, I love those.
7: Me too.
1: There's Jeff Hoske.
9: Hey, man.
1: There's Ace Cosby.
10: Hello.
1: And I am Chick McGee. And do you guys want to do this? The 13 deadliest animals on the planet?
7: Heck yeah.
1: Number 13, a lion.
9: Oh, can we guess?
7: Number 13 is lions?
1: Oh, well, okay.
8: I would have thought top five.
1: I gave you lions, and I gave you mosquitoes.
7: Deadliest to humans or deadliest to other animals?
1: Deadliest to humans.
9: Black mamba.
8: Oh, where's the black mamba?
1: Black mamba's not on here. Annually, an estimated 200 to 250 human deaths caused by lion attacks. They typically occur in areas where...
7: Africa?
8: No, the strangest. The most of them?
1: Humans in
8: Wichita. Isn't that odd?
7: That is odd.
1: Humans, it's the ecotone, Josh. Humans encroach on natural lion habitat.

0: deaths, and virtually all lion deaths occur in Africa.
1: Mm.
2: Did you ever read or see The Ghost in the Darkness?
0: No.
2: About the two lions that just went on a killing spree as they were building a railroad through an area in Africa? Yeah.
0: Oh, my gosh.
2: They're actually in, where are they? The Chicago Museum? One of the museums in Chicago? Like, you can actually, where is it, the Smithsonian? I've seen them.
0: This is a true story?
3: Oh, yeah.
2: And they found out that they were killing kind of just for fun. They were just serial killer lions.
1: Yikes.
0: Wow.
2: Picking off workers.
0: We don't need that.
1: No, we don't.
0: Number 12.
1: Alligators.
0: Hippopotamus.
1: Oh.
0: They're often cited as the deadliest animals in Africa. That's not the case. They might exhibit territorial behavior unlike other animals, and that manifests as what we perceive to be fury. There are many other African animals on the list. Double the human deaths each year of lions, about 500 human deaths a year for hippopotamuses.
3: You see what they do to a watermelon. Can you imagine if they got your head in that mouth?
1: No.
3: Of their
1: man.
0: And those blunt teeth?
2: Yes.
1: Yeah.
0: Wow.
1: Ugh.
0: Number 11.
1: Anteaters.
0: Elephants. Tied closely with hippos, elephants account for around 550 deaths of humans worldwide each year.
2: They'll stop you.
1: They can't see you.
0: Kenya, and are all elephants blind?
1: No, but they're so tall and they're so little.
2: Yeah, they don't know what they're stepping on.
1: Yeah.
2: We're like Legos to them.
0: Hang on a second.
2: They, in fact, elephants stand up and go, don't you hate it when you step on a person in the middle of the night?
0: Time out.
2: Yes.
0: Just a 20.
2: Okay.
0: What? The elephants are... Never mind. They often occur in Kenya and Sri Lanka.
1: Yeah.
0: Number 10.
3: Or at the circus.
1: Alligators.
2: Yes. Crocodile. Don't forget about the random circus death.
1: Yeah.
0: Oh.
1: Crocodile, alligator, do they say...
0: Crocodiles. Oh. I don't know. Isn't it a crocodile you see after a while?
2: Yes.
1: See you later, alligator.
0: Crocodiles present problems for humans all over the world, from Central and South America to Africa to parts of Asia and Australia.
2: You guys like that oldie? See you later, alligator.
0: Oh, yeah. That's Bill
2: Haley. After a while, crocodile.
0: I think that's Bill Haley.
2: If it's not, it sounds just like him.
0: I think it was his birthday over the weekend.
1: Bill Haley. Was?
0: I think so. About 1,000 human fatalities for crocodiles.
1: Crocs are the saltwater, alligator fresh. Yeah? Yeah.
0: Number 9. This is one of the controversy.
1: Mm-hmm.
0: Tapeworms.
1: Ugh.
0: And Josh can tell his tapeworm story.
1: You had tapeworms?
2: No, but at a place I worked, we had an international salesman. He was head of international sales.
1: Right.
2: And he was, his name was Juan, and he would travel to South America a lot.
1: Mm-hmm.
2: And he had a trip, and he came back, and he kept having this tickle in his throat, and he didn't know what it was.
1: No.
2: And so he went to the doctor, and the doctor shined a light into the back of his throat. And he said he saw a tapeworm looking back at him.
1: Oh.
2: And so then they removed it through his mouth.
0: They took it out right then.
2: Yes, and he became like a case study locally. Like they brought in all these students and stuff to look at it because they had only read about such things. They'd never actually seen it.
0: Oh,
2: it had grown so large it was coming out of his throat.
3: Do you know how big it in feet it ended up being?
2: I don't know the exact size.
1: That is horrifying.
2: Just awful.
0: God. I heard 80 feet long.
2: All
0: coiled up inside. Let's see. Now, this one, I'm not... up to 50,000 deaths each year.
1: Whoa.
0: Number 8, Ascaris.
2: What is that?
0: Infections caused by Ascaris lembricides, a roundworm.
1: Oh.
2: Ugh.
0: Very deadly. They can account for somewhere 2,500, 10,000 deaths a year. Number 7, you don't think of these as much, but don't sleep on scorpions.
1: Ooh.
2: They're killing people?
0: Yeah. Vast majority of people living in the United States suffering a scorpion sting is not a daily concern, but they're found in 29 states. Scorpions, 7th deadliest. They account for about 3,200, 3,500 human deaths a year.
2: Well, I guess I never assumed they were that potent.
1: Me either.
3: I would have guessed 5.
1: Like a bee sting or something.
2: Yeah, like those who were, we had no idea they were allergic. Because
3: right.
2: Why would we?
3: Yeah.
0: Josh, spell tsetse flies for me. Go ahead.

0: T-S-E-T-S-E.
1: That's correct.
2: T-I-T.
3: I was part of a tiny group of people who studied them. We were in the itty-bitty teetsy committee.
1: Is that right?
3: Yes.
1: Son of a gun.
4: Teetsy flies cause problems?
1: Almost 50,000 deaths a year.
4: Yikes.
1: 80% of all infections from tsetse flies occur in the Democratic Republic of the Congo.
4: Mm.
1: If left untreated, the disease that tsetse flies transmit, 100% fatality rate.
4: Yikes.
1: What the hell? Let's see. That was... Oh, number five, assassin bugs.
3: What are these?
1: Assassin bugs from the...
4: From Russia?
1: They're known as kissing bugs, are some of the deadliest animals on Earth, responsible for 15,000.
4: An assassin?
3: Well, what if you don't kiss one? You're probably safe?
1: Well, then, you're fine. Number four, freshwater snails.
3: What? Maybe food poisoning?
1: Yeah, fourth deadliest animal. Africa, Asia, South America. Freshwater snails carry and transmit deadly parasites to humans. They are transmitting the parasites, which lead to death.
3: I see.
1: So we count.
3: Technically, it's the parasites that
1: yes.
3: are.
1: Yes, yeah. And number three, dogs.
3: Oh, that makes sense.
1: Killing somewhere between almost 60,000 humans a year, a man's best friend.
3: What? 60,000? No.
1: Oh, here you go, Jeff. Is it Jeff?
2: Yeah.
1: Number two, snakes.
2: Okay.
1: Number two on the list.
3: They'll hiss you and then bite you.
1: Oh, yeah. And number one, mosquitoes, as we talked about. Boy, oh boy. Wouldn't you like to see some of these get together for like a fight?
3: Like, yeah, I'd watch...
1: mosquito versus an elephant. You can't kill it before you inject it.
3: A scorpion versus a small snake.
1: Yeah. A mongoose and a snake.
3: So you have to die by one of those animals. What are you picking?
4: Something quick.
1: Oh, man.
4: I'm not a tapeworm.
3: I think I'm going lion.
1: Yeah. I think I'm going elephant. I think he just picked
4: me up. Stomp on you?
1: Slam me on the ground.
4: Yeah.
1: just get it over with. Yeah.
3: Yeah. Having your head crushed by an elephant, I guess, would be quick.
1: Boy, I guess.
4: Ugh.
1: I didn't realize that. I didn't realize that a hippopotamus has very sharp teeth.
4: I thought they were all blunt.
1: I thought they were all flat, too.
4: Because they were plant eaters.
1: Get a load of that guy.
4: Huh.
2: I think that's AI.
1: Is that AI? Because that hippopotamus is
2: floating in space. Yeah, I think that's AI.
3: I like the idea of a hippopotamus astronaut. A hippostronaut.
1: What's the hippopotamus cartoon? Remember?
3: Well, I remember the Fantasia dancing
4: ones. Yeah, the dancing ones with the little tutus on.
1: It's a Hanna-Barbera with the hippopotamus.
3: Oh!
1: And he has a pith helmet on.
4: Oh, yes.
3: I can picture it.
4: I can, too.
1: And he also has a pith knife.
3: He's purple. What's a pith knife?
1: It cuts a pith out of it.
4: We have another alligator attack in the news coming up. Yeah, and guess where? Florida.
1: Florida.
3: Gators be biting.
4: Yeah, they be biting.
1: That's right. And you know, the Bob and Tom Sports Desk, sponsored by NHTSA. That's right, the Sports Desk, sponsored by NHTSA, because speeding catches up with you. A sharp turn could take you by surprise. You veer off the road, another car could jump out, a truck could brake suddenly, a cyclist could enter the road ahead, maybe a pedestrian walking their doggy. Or... you have your foot on the gas, that might lead to tragedy. If you're speeding, you don't have time to course correct. You don't have time to stop. 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It only takes an instant for disaster to strike. The speed limit isn't just there to protect you. It's there to protect your passengers, other drivers, cyclists, pedestrians, and everyone sharing the road. So slow down, obey the law, and help keep everyone around you safe. 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Thank you. We'll be back.
4: I have an update.
1: All right.
4: Peter Potamus.
1: Yeah.
3: That's great. That's a great name.
1: And he also had a butterfly net.
4: Mm-hmm.
1: He sure did.
4: You are right.
1: Yeah. Like the safari hat and the... Okay. We'll be right back in the O'Reilly Auto Parts Studios. 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
5: 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Here's Dave.
6: Kevin Gustavitz will remain a Spartan for now. More than a month after being named the new president at Clemson, Gustavitz announced on Monday that he would remain in the same role at Michigan State University. The head of Mackinac Island Tourism is planning to step down after 16 years on the job. Executive Director Tim High said Monday that he would transition out of the role over the next year. High served as the first CEO of Mackinac Island Tourism, which combined the Tourism Bureau and the Convention and Visitors Bureau in 2010. High says he will likely remain with the Bureau through the end of the 2027 season. Charlevoix County Sheriff Chuck Vondra has added a role of temporary interim county administrator. Vondra will serve as both the sheriff and the interim county administrator. Kevin Shepard, who previously held the role, retired. Vondra says he doesn't expect to be in both roles long. He says his first priority remains public safety. The Grand Traverse County Road Commission announced Monday that Frankie Road will be closed starting today and will remain closed until September 3rd. The Road Commission said contractors notified them of the closure on Monday. And according to the Traverse City Ticker, a group of Traverse City area investors have an agreement to purchase the iconic Park Place Hotel from Regency Midwest. The sale is expected to close this fall. The group is hiring AHC Hospitality, formerly the Amway Hotel Corporation, which operates the iconic Amway Grand Plaza, and JW Marriott Hotels in Grand Rapids to operate the property. And that's news, sports, and weather coming up next.
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6: The Detroit Tigers begin a six-game homestand as they welcome the A's to Comerica Park tonight. First pitch is at 6:40. Traverse City Pit Spitters are off till Friday. Spitters will head to Kalamazoo after the Northwood League's All-Star break. That game is tonight. World Cup, the Americans lost to Belgium 4-1. The loss eliminates Team USA from the tournament. Former Lions cornerback Terrion Arnold is now a free agent. Arnold cleared waivers on Monday. Forward Chase Stillman is signed a one-year deal with the Red Wings over the weekend. 23-year-old was a first-round pick for the Devils in 2021, but hasn't played in the NHL. Forward Javonte Green is returning to the Detroit Pistons. He agreed to a one-year, $3.95 million contract, according

0: According to ESPN. And Scottish professional golfer Colin Montgomery made two holes in one on Monday at the opening of the course he designed for the Benton Harbor Golf Club.
1: Classic Rock the Bear welcomes the 100th annual National Cherry Festival to Traverse City.
0: It's day number four of the 100th National Cherry Festival. The Kids Pet Show gets underway at 9:30 at F&M Park. The Grand Traverse Band of Ottawa and Chippewa Indians Powwow takes place at 10 at the Bayside Music Stage. Bingo starts at 1 p.m. at Clinch Park. The Kids Club is also open at Clinch Park till 6. The hole-in-one contest continues at Bay Meadows. And closing out the night tonight on the Bayside Music Stage, KC and the Sunshine Band with special guests, the Spinners. Going to be mostly sunny today with a high of 84. Fair tonight, low 60. Overcast tomorrow, high 85. I'm David Barr.
2: Welcome back to the Bob and Tom Show. We're in the O'Reilly Auto Parts Studios. Christy Lee at the news desk.
3: Hi.
2: There's Josh Arnold.
4: I'm in the mood for some biscuits with butter and jelly.
3: Yum.
2: Boom.
4: Cracker Barrel, you may be seeing me.
2: Uh-oh. There's Ace Cosby. There's Jeff Oskey.
5: Hey, man.
2: What are you in the mood for, Jeff?
5: I'll take biscuits, but I want some gravy on mine.
3: Mm-hmm. They got gravy. Yeah, Cracker Barrel does the gravy.
4: What is sawmill?
2: Sawmill gravy?
3: Does that mean it has... Never mind.
5: Yeah.
3: Wood chips.
2: That's right.
5: They're country fried steak with the gravy on top at the Cracker Barrel.
4: Yeah, man.
5: Oh, that's heaven.
2: And didn't they have wood pulp and toilet paper until like a shockingly recent year?
3: 1936 or something.
2: In
3: crazy.
2: The 30s, they came up with, well, we got to get the splinters out of this toilet paper.
4: Like, you could go see The Wizard of Oz
2: and
4: then go home and wipe with pulpy paper.
2: Yeah, and you know there's no stopping a splinter.
4: Yeah. Oh, especially, Ben, back there, you can't see it properly tweeze it out.
2: The most intimate of all places.
5: Is that where get a stick out of your ass came from? Is a splinter in your butt from the toilet paper?
2: I don't know. Yes, it was. That's exactly where that came from. In case you missed it, the United States lose to Belgium last night, 4-1, as the World Cup is getting down to the Elite Eight. And I'm enjoying the World Cup.
3: Oh, my.
2: I'm having a great time.
4: Yeah, it's pretty cool.
2: Yeah. I don't mind soccer being on my TV a lot. Matches today at noon Eastern, Argentina and Egypt in Atlanta. And at 4 o'clock Eastern today, Colombia and Switzerland. That match will be played in Vancouver, Canada, eh?
4: Doesn't make any sense.
2: So there you go. What's your problem? What's your beef?
4: They should play in either Switzerland or Colombia. Leave Vancouver out of it.
2: And all the host cities, Canada, Mexico, and the United States are out.
3: Out.
5: Josh, do you remember when Walk Like an Egyptian, was that your key, like, music, like, were you a teen?
4: I was like eight. No, I was probably eight.
5: Were you loving it?
4: I want to say that was 86, somewhere around there, so I would have been 8 years old. And I loved it, and I still love it.
2: Oh, yeah.
3: And you love Susanna Hoffs, and you'd marry her tomorrow.
4: You're exactly right. And... I have it on a playlist now, or I have it on my liked songs.
5: Really?
4: And when it comes on, and if I'm messing with my tackle in the garage, unabashedly I'll turn it up, and I don't care if the neighbors hear me singing it.
5: But do you ever do the right-left with the hands?
4: I don't.
5: You don't walk like the Egyptians.
4: No, I just let them sing to me about it.
5: Man. That's Susanna Hoff, the way she, like, looks down into the left.
4: Oh, it's so hot.
5: I don't know why, but it's the hottest thing
4: ever.
5: You're
4: exactly right, and we all know that move.
5: Yeah.
4: It's a very slight thing in the video.
5: Oh, yeah. It's just down to the left. And,
2: I like the gong that plays. Like,
4: yes.
2: Bong.
4: I love everything about it.
5: I forgot about the gong.
3: She still looks great, too, and she's in her, 60s? Yeah.
4: Yeah.
3: Yeah.
2: Yeah. Yeah.
3: Beautiful woman.
4: She's cool.
5: What about the bass players? She's still ate up.
4: I don't remember.
5: She was the big girl, wasn't she?
4: I'd have to look at
5: the Amazon girl in the group.
3: The Amazon girl, Jeff Oskey.
5: What?
3: Jeez.
2: What? Are you saying one of the Bangles?
4: She was tall.
3: Okay.
4: Was she fat?
5: No, just ugly.
4: Just ugly. All right.
5: Well,
4: Jeff.
5: I mean, she's next to Susanna Hoff. How do you not look ugly?
3: Beauty is in the eye of the beholder. To some, maybe Susanna Hoff.
5: 12-year-old Jeff thought she was an uggo.
2: Walk like an Egyptian. 1986.
3: Good job.
2: Is here.
4: Man, that's a great song.
2: Susanna Hoff, sisters Vicki Peterson and Debbie Peterson.
4: Vicki Pete.
2: let's see. Michelle Steele, formerly of the Runaways?
4: Sure.

0: Sure.
1: And that's all I can find right now. Yeah.
0: Yeah, I think Walk Like an Egyptian is fantastic.
2: So Bangles or the Go-Go's? Go ahead, take your time.
0: That's tough.
3: Belinda Carlisle's great, too.
0: Yeah.
3: So,
2: I don't like Belinda Carlisle. She just had that one dance move where she walks in place with her arms.
3: Yeah, right.
4: Someone told me I danced like Belinda Carlisle one time, and it made me stop dancing.
2: Ooh. That, I would take that as a compliment.
4: Oh, really?
2: Yeah.
4: I took it as a slight.
0: You remind me of, I think of Belinda Carlisle every time I see you because you, my friend, you make heaven a place
3: on earth.
4: Yeah. Oh, really? Well, thank you,
3: that was her solo hit, wasn't it?
2: Yes.
3: Yeah.
2: She got the big hit.
0: Ooh, baby, do you know what that's worth? Oh, heaven is a place on earth.
2: Which it's not.
3: And she moved to France, got thin, got married,
2: Did she?
3: She got a little thinner.
0: Bangles, I'm trying to remember their second biggest hit.
3: Oh, the Hazy. Cops in the Donut. Mondays.
0: Hazy Shade of Winter?
5: Yeah.
0: Yeah. Oh, yeah, Manic Monday.
3: Manic Monday.
0: Yeah.
2: Prince wrote that, right? I think.
0: He wrote Manic Monday?
2: That's the legend.
0: Gosh darn it, that guy.
2: And Belinda Carlisle married Lyle, and he changed his name to hers. Lyle Carlisle?
0: I like it.
2: No?
0: Lyle Carlisle.
2: No?
4: What's he do?
2: He owns a chain of car washes. And let me tell you something. That's all cash money. Okay? You're darn right.
0: Who knew?
2: Christy?
3: A quick-thinking Florida fisherman attacked by an alligator nearly escaped with his life.
2: Not that quick.
3: Digging his thumb into the gator's eye and then repeatedly hammering it in the face with his fishing rod.
0: Boy, that's a good way to break a rod.
2: Are you writing this down, Josh?
0: I always knew you're supposed to poke their eyes.
2: Oh, yeah?
0: Yeah.
3: James Grayson McMicken, 71, was ready to enjoy a quiet night of fishing with his bulldog on the shore of a canal.
2: just him and his bulldog.
3: Behind his North Fort Myers home on July 3rd.
2: Hey, what are you gonna eat with that guy? Well, I'm gonna have that guy and a side of bulldog.
0: Should I start with the bulldog?
2: Maybe a bite of bulldog.
0: Fill up on bulldog.
2: No, and you don't have a room for the entree.
3: James only made one cast before a gator ambushed him.
0: Oh man.
3: Yikes. The gator sunk his teeth into his right leg and pulled him into the canal, giving him just seconds to react.
0: Horrifying. Wow.
3: Fortunately for McMicken, and unfortunately for the alligator, the angler was an experienced gator hunter, which gave him the instincts needed to thwart off the attack.
2: See, this...
0: I have a particular set of gator skills.
3: Yeah.
2: This is quite different in the alligator news. The gator was out on an afternoon walk, and on this well-known serial killer is in his boat. Yeah.
3: According to McMicken, quote, he rolled me down off the bank into the water.
2: Oh, yeah.
0: That's the thing that scares me the most.
2: That's what they like to do.
3: That death roll?
0: Yeah.
3: I stuck my thumb in one eye, and I just took the fishing rod and jabbed him in the other eye and jabbed him and jabbed him and jabbed him. It seemed like forever, but it wasn't that long until he turned me loose.
0: Oh, boy.
3: Yikes. Wow.
2: Turn me loose.
0: The worst part, Jeff, is bird nested bad.
4: Oh,
0: yeah,
4: that's going to take hours to
0: work that out.
2: Oh, that's where you get a tangle in your line? Yeah,
0: right.
2: The bird nest? Yeah.
3: Wow.
2: You aware of that, Christy, when your line gets tangled? You call that a bird nest?
3: I did not know that. I can understand it because it looks like one. Yeah.
4: Oh, we were talking about deadly animals, dogs being deadly, alligators. I learned this on Judge Judy rerun the other day.
2: Uh-huh.
4: If you're ever attacked by a dog and it's biting you and it won't let go, stick your finger in its butt. It will let go immediately.
3: Well, you got to get around to its butt. That would be tough if it's biting you.
2: Wait a minute.
4: I'm telling you, they say, and there was a dog trainer on there, and they're like, no, that's how you get them to release.
0: We have talked about that. Yeah. It doesn't seem like you'd have the wherewithal to do it.
2: No.
0: And like Christy said, access could be limited.
3: Yeah, I mean, if it's a big dog, and it's
4: got
3: to
4: get around back there.
0: You can also do that with your human mugger.
3: I'm dead.
2: Yeah. If you get asked for your wallet.
0: Yeah. Just put a finger in his butt. He'll leave you alone. My bad.
2: You know what? If he doesn't leave you alone, if he likes it, I call that a win-win.
3: You got a date.
2: Damn right. That's right. There you go.
0: Man.
3: Scientists have identified a colossal prehistoric snake in India.
2: Oh, I don't want to hear how big this is.
3: It may rank chick among the largest ever to slither across Earth.
2: Oh.

0: dubbed Vasuki Indictus.
1: That means a real big snake.
2: Yep.
0: The reptile lived around 47 million years ago and measured as long as 49 feet in length.
1: Jeez.
0: Given its massive size, scientists believe it was a slow-moving snake and relied on ambush tactics, much like an alligator, to hunt. Similar to a modern anaconda. Anacondas, they ambush too, don't they?
1: Yes. Yeah. If you're going to be killed by a snake, do you want to be constricted first and then swallowed, or do you just want to be swallowed?
0: Constricted first, make me pass out.
2: Yeah, I think constricted. Yeah, because yeah, I don't want to know I'm getting swallowed.
0: You've seen pictures where their heads are sticking out, where the snake.
1: Oh, I'm just getting swallowed. When they constrict you, your bones explode. Like they constrict you that hard. Like you are.
2: What?
1: Oh, you're you are crushed.
0: They don't just squeeze the air out of you.
1: No.
0: Oh.
2: Oh.
1: Yeah, they you. I'd rather just be swallowed because I'd feel like if I had a pocket knife or something, I might be able to cut my way out.
2: Oh, you'd have your pocket knife.
1: That's why I always carry.
0: Maybe you have to get your hand in your pocket.
1: I've practiced that. What I do is I practice at home in a sleeping bag.
2: You're getting
1: yeah.
2: And then you have a friend throw the sleeping bag into the bathtub full of water.
1: Right, right.
2: And you see what happens.
1: Not enough for me to drown, but just so I can get the feeling of the moist.
2: Exactly.
0: Oh, my gosh.
2: You know, there's a couple of documentaries out there. One on your PBS station is called Invasion of the Giant Pythons. The documentary examines biology, impact, and hunting of giant pythons in the Everglades. And then the Python Hunt documentary follows hunters competing in the Everglades for invasive removal contest.
1: Is that the new one? That's the one I'd like to see.
2: That's the new one.
1: Have you had a chance?
2: It's not out yet.
0: Okay.
1: I'm looking forward to that.
2: You can pre-order it now.
0: Awesome.
3: Josh, if Ice Cube watched those, what would he say?
1: The snakes I did is big.
3: Thank you.
2: All right, Ice.
1: Now. Ace has recently told me my impression isn't that accurate.
2: Oh, no kidding.
0: Scientists say Earth's oceans were once dominated by giant kraken-like octopuses.
1: Oh, we live on a planet of monsters.
2: Oh, yeah. And we haven't even gotten to Australia.
0: This study found the massive octopuses that lived between 100 to 72 million years ago grew as large as 60 feet in length. By contrast, the largest modern giant squid ever recorded was 43 feet.
1: Well, giant squid and an octopus are very different.
0: Thank you. After studying the wear patterns on the fossilized jaws of finned octopuses, scientists determined that the creatures were active carnivores that routinely crushed hard shells and bones with powerful bites.
1: Sure, oh sure.
0: Coupled with their long arms, the octopuses were likely the apex predators of the late Crustaceous seas.
1: I can't imagine escape. You can't escape. I mean, you think you got free from one arm, there are seven more waiting to grab you.
2: Wow. Now, does it depend on how many arms, how many limbs, if you will, it has to classify it as a squid or an octopus?
1: Octopus is eight for sure.
2: Octo, sure.
1: I think squids are 10.
2: Is that right?
1: I think.
2: I thought squims?
1: Are squims?
2: Now, what is a squim?
1: Well,
2: Jeff?
1: It's a cross between a clam type thing and
2: and a squid. You get your squim. Anyway.
3: Squim pro quo, as Tom would say.
2: He probably would, wouldn't he?
1: Those beaks. That's awful.
2: What comes out of the beaks?
1: No, that's what they chew.
2: Oh, they
1: up
2: bite you. Yeah, but I mean.
1: And they can break those shells. And
2: they're. Is there venom in there, or just ink?
1: I think they just, that's a hiding tactic, almost like a smoke screen.
2: Is squid ink deemed to be prized?
0: Squid ink pasta, they have it.
3: Overranked.
1: I did not like it at all.
0: I didn't either. Overranked. I'm with you.
2: Can you use squid ink in a fountain pen?
1: I don't know if you can write with it or not. I would think so.
0: It would cost you a fortune, I would think. Hard to get.
2: You know, some people deserve to...
0: In their Mont Blanc?
2: Write their autograph, write their signature with a squid ink.
0: Yeah.
2: Yeah.
0: Yeah.
2: All right, that's all I got.
0: We'll have some entertainment news coming your way.
1: So in Korea, when I lived there
2: You had a squid.
1: You would go to these restaurants, and you know, like, you know, restaurants have lobster tanks and stuff.
2: Oh, yeah.
1: Well, these had lobsters and crabs and squid, and they were all different tanks for whatever you wanted to order.
2: Still alive?
1: And I was very drunk. Yeah.

0: laughs. I was very drunk walking by one. Uh-huh. And they were outside of the restaurant.
1: Okay. Mm-hmm.
0: And I go, watch this. And I reached my hand down in the squid tank, grabbed one, picked it up, shoved it in my buddy's face. What a jerk. And it splayed out its tentacles.
1: Oh, my God.
0: And then this Korean lady ran out of the restaurant and just let me have it.
1: So it looked like the scene in Alien where it's on
0: his
1: face? Oh, my God.
2: Was he able to breathe?
0: Oh, I didn't. It didn't attach to his face. Oh. I just held it close to his face, and then it splayed out and scared him.
3: It didn't ink him, though?
0: No, it didn't ink me or anything.
2: Did they put the squid back in the tank?
0: Yeah, but boy, she was mad. And, of course.
1: Yeah.
0: I was being an A.
3: Did she hit you with a broom or anything?
0: No, but it was like that. Oh. I mean, that's what it was like. I mean, she was real short.
1: Oh, sure.
0: And got right up into my face. Like, just...
1: Couldn't understand a word, but she was mad.
0: Oh, I know. She was as mad as anything, yeah. Oh. And I deserve to be screamed at, for sure.
2: So you would pick out your squid and then take it in and they would cook it for you?
0: You know, I don't know. Honestly, I think you would just order it and they would just go grab one. It didn't seem like people chose one over the other.
2: I don't think I could do that. I saw a video on my Instagram of this couple in France, and she's a foodie, and they're in the south of France or something, and they had two octopi or squids or something on their plates that they've been grilled.
0: Yeah.
2: The whole thing, and I'm like, how do you eat that, first of all?
0: I ate it live. I ate it cooked. I ate it raw.
2: Do you cut off a tentacle? Do you cut into the...
0: I had it once where they cut the tentacles, and they were just squirming around. Oh. You just chopsticked them.
1: And really?
0: The flavor wasn't good enough to justify ordering it. I didn't...
3: To justify chasing your food?
0: And they made it very clear, you chew those well, because they'll stick to your throat. The suckers still work.
1: No kidding?
0: Yeah, people have died doing it. But I'd look over and see this really, like, dressed-up Korean woman, you know, real fancy, just choking down an entire squid or octopus.
1: Oh,
0: I mean, it just...
1: Gosh.
0: Crazy tentacles on her cheeks. They do it in the movie Old Boy. The guy eats it that way. If you remember, if you've ever seen that.
1: Oh yeah, the original.
0: Yeah,
1: Old Boy. Yeah. Oh,
0: I mean, it's a wild scene.
2: That's crazy.
1: It sounds like a wild scene.
2: But then we eat at Waffle House, so what was the matter?
0: They look at hash browns the same way we look at their squid. Yeah.
1: I can't imagine.
0: How can you do that to potatoes? They say.
1: Hash browns are universal.
2: God, I love Waffle House hash browns.
1: Tell me how you got to work today.
2: My beautiful Tucson hybrid from Hyundai.
1: That's right.
2: Yes, and while the world is watching the stars at the FIFA World Cup, Hyundai has its eyes on the next generation of talent. Those future stars already turning heads at the age of 14, because Next doesn't wait for an invitation, and neither does Hyundai. Hyundai's always moved the future within reach. They did it when they made advanced safety standard on all their vehicles and engineered EVs with the ultra-fast charging capability. Because the future isn't some far-off concept, it's already here. Next starts now. Hyundai, an official partner of FIFA. One of my favorite parts of watching the FIFA is the Hyundai ads where the car comes rolling across the board and it looks like it's driving on the field. It's amazing.
1: It's very realistic.
2: Yes. Yeah. Thank you, Hyundai.
1: We're in the O'Reilly Auto Parts studios. We'll be right back. This is the Bob and Tom Show.
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1: Friendly?
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5: 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Here's Dave.
6: Kevin Gustavitz will remain a Spartan for now. More than a month after being named the new president at Clemson, Gustavitz announced on Monday that he would remain in the same role at Michigan State University. The head of Mackinac Island Tourism is planning to step down after 16 years on the job. Executive Director Tim High said Monday that he would transition out of the role over the next year. High served as the first CEO of Mackinac Island Tourism, which combined the Tourism Bureau and the Convention and Visitors Bureau in 2010. High says he will likely remain with the Bureau through the end of the 2027 season. Charlevoix County Sheriff Chuck Vondra has added a role of temporary interim county administrator. Vondra will serve as both the sheriff and the interim county administrator. Kevin Shepard, who previously held the role, retired. Vondra says he doesn't expect to be in both roles long. He says his first priority remains public safety. The Grand Traverse County Road Commission announced Monday that Frankie Road will be closed starting today and will remain closed until September 3rd. The Road Commission said contractors notified them of the closure on Monday. Traverse City City Commissioners on Monday rejected a resolution from the Downtown Development Authority's Infrastructure First Tax Increment Financing Plan, sending the wording back for revisions. The commission is required to place the plan on the ballot under a 2024 City Charter Amendment, which says no TIF plan can be created, amended, or extended without approval from a majority of city voters. Sports and weather coming up next.
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6: The Detroit Tigers begin a six-game homestand as they welcome the A's to Comerica Park tonight. First pitch is at 6:40. Traverse City Pit Spitters are off till Friday. Spitters will head to Kalamazoo after the Northwood League's All-Star break. That game is tonight. World Cup, the Americans lost to Belgium 4-1. The loss eliminates Team USA from the tournament. Former Lions cornerback Terrion Arnold is now a free agent. Arnold cleared waivers on Monday. Forward Chase Stillman has signed a one-year deal with the Red Wings over the weekend. 23-year-old was a first-round pick for the Devils in 2021, but hasn't played in the NHL. Forward Javonte Green is returning to the Detroit Pistons. He agreed to a one-year, $3.95

0: Guess the spinners. Going to be mostly sunny today with a high of 84. Fair tonight, low 60. Overcast tomorrow, high 85. I'm David Barr.
1: 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There's Christy Lee at the news desk.
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1: 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All orders must be in by this Sunday, July 12th. Right here behind me, you can the Camp Radio Woods sweatshirt, hoodie, t-shirt, and tie-dye shirt. 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
3: Oh, those sound comfy.
2: Yeah, I need to see those.
1: And Pat Godwin, the black t-shirt. 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
2: Yeah, baby.
1: And of course, baseball caps and camper caps. 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
2: A must for summer.
1: The pop-up store ends Sunday, July 12th. What do you have over there, Chrissy?
2: Well, we have a little bit of entertainment news. In case you missed it and you were living under a rock, Travis, Kelce, and Taylor Swift were married on Friday night at Madison Square Garden.
1: And their first fight Saturday morning?
2: Probably. Her younger brother, Austin Swift, served as her man of honor. She had no bridesmaids. And Mr. Kelce's big brother and podcast co-host, Jason, was his best man.
3: Oh, nice.
2: Actor Adam Sandler officiated the ceremony. Stevie Nicks performed. We saw that Paul McCartney sang a song.
3: I thought it was odd that John Mayer performed.
2: Yeah.
1: Yeah, because he would. Nah, never mind.
2: See his name on here is.
1: They're adults. We're all adults here.
2: Many details remain hidden, including photos of the couple, of course, in their attire. Although what was leaked out is that she wore Cartier jewelry. Both wore outfits by Christian Dior Haute Couture.
3: I heard the invites, and this isn't a joke. I heard the invites said top hats for men, gloves for women.
1: No kidding.
3: Yeah.
2: I didn't see any women wearing gloves, though.
3: I just, that's one of the reports.
1: I want to know, logistically, how you handle taking everyone's cell phone and then get it back to the right person.
3: That's got to be tough.
1: I guess it's like a coat check, but still.
3: Right,
2: yeah, they
3: right.
2: must put it in a bag with your name. And
3: sure,
2: yeah.
3: But you'd foy. Right. The line of for that.
1: Holy hell.
2: Yeah, you wait for a valet parking. Imagine that.
3: Man.
2: Among the celebrities in attendance were, of course, Kansas City Chiefs head coach Andy Reid, along with teammates of Kelce's. Tom Brady.
3: Who do you think got hammered and the next day had to make a couple apology phone calls?
1: I think Tom Brady, maybe. Tom Brady.
2: Actually, he was seen leaving early.
1: Oh, really?
2: Yeah.
1: I
2: think the headline I read, celebrities flee the reception. Yes.
3: I would have danced.
2: They want that. You to just
3: I would have had
2: clickbait.
3: Multiple pieces of cake.
2: Yeah.
1: Isn't the rumor that Tom Brady's dating Kim Kardashian? Isn't that?
2: No, Kim Kardashian's dating Lewis Hamilton. That's the
1: rumor. Oh, yeah, he's the,
3: who's Lewis Hamilton?
1: F1.
2: F1 guy.
3: Oh.
2: Yeah, she showed up at one of his races, but I still am.
3: They had a big F1 thing in the area right the next day, didn't they? So I think Hugh Grant was at the wedding.
2: Well,
3: and then
2: it was in Silverstone in Britain, so Hugh Grant had to fly across.
3: Oh, jeez, not near at all.
1: Wow.
2: But you're right, Hugh Grant was there, and he was at Silverstone. Mm. I'd love to go to Silverstone if you're listening.
1: He got the.
2: I could be a celebrity at Silverstone.
1: Fire up the PJ, as you say.
3: Yeah.
2: Our friend Pat McAfee was a guest.
1: Yes,
2: maybe
1: sir.
2: He'll give
1: That's
2: us
1: right.
2: a report someday.
3: I think our friend Nikki Glaser was there too.
2: Oh, nice. Oh. Also, Zoe Kravitz, Ethan Hawke, Chris Rock, Steven Spielberg. Peyton Manning,
1: Ethan Hawke.
2: We weren't. That's who wasn't.
3: Oh, that's okay.
1: Is Ethan
3: I was
1: Hawke,
3: invited, but I couldn't make it.
1: Is Ethan Hawke still on the A-list or whatever?
3: Sure, even more so now than before.
1: No kidding.
3: He's made a big resurgence.
1: For what?
3: Well,
1: I mean, I don't want to criticize.
3: He also may have brought his daughter, who was Stranger Things.
1: There you go.
3: The Black Phone movies, that show he had recently on one of the streamers.
1: There's a movie
3: nominated for
1: Rogers
3: a few things.
1: And Hammers.
3: Yeah.
2: Oh, I missed that.
3: He's hot, baby.
1: Rogers and Hart.
3: The Hawk ain't going nowhere.
2: King Charles.
1: King Chuck?
2: King Chuck's son, the estranged one. Ah, yes, that's right. Harry. Apparently, Harry is supposed to touch down in the UK today.
0: Hey, Harry.
3: Is he going to visit old dad?
2: For the past 10 days, British tabloids and news broadcasts have been filled with speculation about whether his wife Meghan will accompany him.
1: This is hard to believe, but aren't British

0: tabloids more aggressive than our tabloids?
1: Yeah,
0: that's what I've always thought and heard.
2: And they would show nudity.
0: Yeah. Oh yeah, like topless. There's like a page.
1: They don't do that so much anymore.
2: Oh, okay.
1: Daily Mail doesn't.
0: It was like a page six girl or something like that. And you go to and there's boobs.
2: Oh, like there's Fergie's too. Oh.
1: More importantly, will they bring their two children, Prince Archie and Princess Lilibet, so they can finally meet Grandpa King Charles?
2: They haven't met.
0: How old is Archibald?
1: Now, they're young. I
0: Archie's 19.
2: Oh, they're walking?
0: 19.
1: Yeah, they're walking.
0: Archie's 19.
2: Oh, I see.
0: Lilibet's 15. Huh?
1: No.
0: I'm pretty sure.
1: George Clooney, your doppelganger.
0: Clunes. What's up, Clunes?
1: He's returning to the Venice Film Festival this year to receive a Lifetime Achievement Award. He'll be honored with the Golden Lion at the 83rd edition of the festival, which runs from September 2nd to September 12th. God, I'm just going to miss that by that much. The Rolling Stones have gotten together with NASCAR. Did you see this?
0: I know they gather moss. They don't gather.
1: NASCAR driver Connor Zillish, the 19-year-old, and fellow drivers Carson Hossiver and Jesse Love teamed up for a music video as part of a collaboration between NASCAR and the Stones.
0: Collaboration.
1: Yeah. Okay. Ahead of the band's 25th studio
2: collaboration
1: album.
2: Collaboration is when they hit
1: they
2: each other.
1: They collaborate
3: with a mallet.
1: That would be funny.
0: That was
1: be
0: more
1: Monty Python-esque.
0: More popular in caveman days. The clobber.
1: Foreign Tongues comes out on Friday. The partnership includes a merchandise collection featuring the band's Tongue and Lips logo, along with two NASCAR-themed vinyl editions of Foreign Tongues. Who would have thought the Rolling Stones and NASCAR would get together, but apparently so.
2: 25th studio album. I wonder how many bands can say that.
0: Boy, that is a lot, right?
2: Yeah.
1: That's a lot.
2: It doesn't sound like a lot when you think Rolling Stones.
0: Right.
2: For some reason in my head, I'm thinking, only 25? But then you go, oh, geez, 25?
1: Since 1964.
0: That'll do it for us. Join us, tomorrow. We're in the O'Reilly Auto Parts Studios. We'll be right back tomorrow. 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

right, we are doing it. It is 10 songs in a row on this Tuesday. What is it? Terrible Tuesday? Two for Tuesday? Taco Tuesday? Right now it's 10 songs in a row Tuesday. Here's 38 Special, Hold On Loosely on Classic Rock the Bear. See you.

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Judas Priest, Living After Midnight on Classic Rock to Bear. And if everything holds out, I don't like to promise too much and not be able to deliver, but we're supposed to talk to Casey and the Sunshine Band sometime before I am done here today. So hopefully we'll get that in. 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

0: It is Classic Rock the Bear on this Tuesday morning already. The what is it, the fourth day of the National Cherry Festival, I guess? So get out there and enjoy it. The Kids Club is open until 6 o'clock. If you're looking for something to do with your little ones today, if you're tired of the beach and you need a couple of minutes off, they've got all kinds of cool stuff over there, and it's right by Clinch Park. So it's one of the furthest events over for the Cherry Festival, closest to Clinch Park, right behind the Con Foster Museum there. Hey, the Bear wants to see you and a friend at Motley Crue, along with Tesla and Extreme. That show is coming up on Monday, July 20th. It is the return of the Carnival of Sins Tour. That's got a good name in and by itself, right, at Pine Knob Music Theater. All you have to do is be listening for the Motley Crue tune on the Bear. When you hear it, text the word Motley to 888-751-2327, and you are in to win a pair of tickets to see Motley Crue, Tesla, and Extreme Monday, July 20th at Pine Knob with Classic Rock the Bear. Journey coming up next.
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0: Speaking of Motley Crue, classic Rock the Bear with David Barr. And congratulations, by the way, to Tim Hyde. He's been the director of Mackinac Island Tourism for 16 years, is stepping down. Says it's going to take him about a year to transition out of the role, so he should be probably hanging around through the end of 2027. But he has been there since they merged Mackinac Island Tourism Bureau and the Convention and Visitors Bureau, even before that. 2010, Tim High has been running the tourism on Mackinac Island, and he should get a big tip of the hat for that because he's done a fantastic job. Number one, summer tourist destination, according to USA Today readers. Music coming up from Van Halen. They are going to do some dancing next on the Bear.
1: Ladies and gentlemen,

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14: It's going to be a sunny day today with highs around 84. Fair overnight tonight. Another good night to stargaze. Low 60 and overcast late in the day tomorrow with a high of 85 to 74 on Thursday. Here's Van Halen.

0: on Classic Rock the Bear on this fourth day of the National Cherry Festival. And coming up, though, I've got a different kind of story. It's not Cherry Festival related, but it did take place in Benton Harbor. Something a Scottish golfer was able to accomplish. Details straight ahead. Here's Hart. This is Magic Man on the Bear.
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0: The new mayor of New York said you're going to get a free ride on buses. 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Classic Rock the Bear. I know where you can get a free ride, actually. 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You go to the designated areas. There's one at Northwestern Michigan College. There's also one at NMC, and I think there's a third one this year as well. Well, you know, I'm digging around for news and sports stories because, of course, I do news and sports for Bob and Tom in the Morning and one of our other radio stations. So I'm always on the lookout for stories, right? And this one caught my attention. Scottish professional golfer Colin Montgomery. Now, some might know him. He has beat us in the Ryder Cup five times for Britain. He has been designing a golf course down in Benton Harbor. Montgomery cut the ribbon and officially opened the new par 3 course he designed at Harbor Shores called the Wee Course. It is a 9-hole par 3, and the longest hole is 273 yards. Longest hole is 73 yards. Montgomery said he designed the course to give young golfers a chance to learn to play and love the game, but he made two holes in one on the course yesterday. So, you know, 73-yard chip shots or less. But still, two holes in one on the course he designed. I guess he did a good job designing the course. Led Zeppelin coming up. We've got ZZ Top and Aerosmith warmed up and on deck next right here. It's Classic Rock the Bear.
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You want to do it? We should do it. We should do it right now. The full hour nonstop classic rock lunch is underway on Classic Rock the Bear. That means 60 minutes of nonstop rock and roll for your lunch hour. We got some great music, too, coming up from Guns N' Roses, Fleetwood Mac, Tommy Two Tone, and a whole lot more. Right now, though, it's Aerosmith on the Bear.

FM Glen Arbor, WWSS Tuscarora Township, and W236BU Traverse City. Bob and Tom all morning. Classic rock all day. 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The Bear.

It's the full hour non-stop classic rock lunch right here on The Bear. And we ain't no little bear, we're big old grizzly bear. You know, kind of like Yogi Bear, but that's okay. It's day four of the National Cherry Festival. The Grand Traverse Band of Ottawa and Chippewa Indians powwow taking place at the Bayside Music Stage this early afternoon. Also, bingo at 1 o'clock at Clinch Park. That's what's going on. The Kids Club open until 6. KC and the Sunshine Band. That's the way, I like it. They're going to be on the Bayside Music Stage tonight along with the Spinners. Here's The Who on The Bear.

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1: Classic Rock to Bear on the Classic Rock Lunch with David Barr. A little bit of allergy suffering today going on, but hey, coming up a little after 1 o'clock, we are going to talk to KC from KC and the Sunshine Band about tonight's performance at the National Cherry Festival. Right now, it's time to climb aboard.

And more often than not, authority wins, though, as authority is cracking down in downtown Traverse City on motorcycles, squealing tires, and loud exhausts. So keep that in mind if you don't want a nice fine. Yeah, that's a nice rhyme. We will rock you. It's Queen on the Classic Rock 160 minutes nonstop. Buddy, you're a

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David Barr on The Bear.

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0: full on the Bayside Music Stage in Traverse City, part of the 100th National Cherry Festival this evening. The musical act, a lot of folks are waiting for this group if you're over about 45 in particular. And even the younger kids know a lot of the music these days due to dance clubs and whatnot. We have KC with us from KC and the Sunshine Band. Welcome to Classic Rock the Bear.
1: Thank you. Excited to be here. Looking forward to tonight.
0: Well, we're looking forward to having you on stage. I don't know if you've been to this part of the country in a while. I was trying to remember the last time you might be up here, and I don't know if you have been to Traverse City before.
1: I think I have, yeah.
0: Yeah, it's probably been a little while anyhow, but we're welcoming you back to the National Cherry Festival.
1: Thank you.
0: Celebrating 100 years of cherries, and you're originally from the Florida area.
1: Right, yes.
0: So,
1: Hialeah.
0: So you're from the part of the country that gets all the tourists in the winter, and we get them all in the summer.
1: Yes. That definitely happens, yes.
0: You mentioned you might take a boat ride off the air this afternoon. Hopefully you'll get a chance to do that, maybe out on the bay and enjoy some of our scenery. What do you like to do when you're not performing, or what do you like to do between shows?
1: When I'm home, I like to play tennis and, you know, ride my bike and stuff like that. I don't know, I just like to relax like everybody else does. I mean, I do everything that normal people do. I am normal.
0: Well, I don't know if any of us are normal being in the radio business, so you're at least one step ahead of us there.
1: I just do whatever. I mean, sometimes I have a lot to deal with the, you know, Casey the Sunshine Band and all the other stuff going on in my life. But, you know, I just like to spend time with my friends and have nice dinners and, you know, go to movies, bowl, you know, just do regular things.
0: Now, I'm sure you've heard this a billion times. Disco was declared dead 45 years ago-ish. But KC and the Sunshine Band, you guys are still trucking along.
1: Yeah, well, disco never died. They got rid of the name. That's all they got rid of. I mean, clubs are bigger than ever. Dance music, I mean, look at Bruno Mars, Justin Timberlake. I mean, everybody, you know, everyone has dance music out. Madonna's the number one record on the album on the charts right now. So you can't be more disco than all of that, if you want to say it per se, you know. Yeah, disco never died. Dance music is not going to ever go away. People have been dancing since the beginning of time, and they just changed it, called it dance, and they called it new wave, and they called it heavy, whatever. They just keep changing the name of it. So, yeah, it's pretty amazing that something that they said was dead is so much alive.
0: You know, probably bigger than ever whenever a Casey and the Sunshine Band song comes on. It doesn't matter what it is. Shake Your Booty, Get Down Tonight. That's the way I like it. Everybody knows the words to Casey and the Sunshine Band music.
1: I was just on vacation in Europe a few months ago, and everywhere I went, I heard something that I had written or something that we put out. It was just, it's pretty cool, actually.
0: Back in the early 70s when you got going, you had just a couple of guys in the band, you and a few others. But these days, you're really hauling around

0: quite the number of people in a bus.
1: Yeah, there's 15 of us on stage, so it's a lot. We're like one big happy family.
0: Tonight you're going to play a lot of favorites, but are you still writing music? Are you still producing new music?
1: I have a new single coming out that I wrote with my music producer, our band director. We call him Nine, N-Y-N-E. It's called Love Goes Up and Down. It comes out July 10th. We have that coming out. We had one coming last year called In the Back of My Cadillac. I've been releasing some dance records the last 10 years or so. I also have a new single coming out called I Feel You in the next month or so. So yeah, I've been releasing stuff, and I've got 56 new songs that are in the vault right now that I just finished doing. It was a 10-year project. So there's a lot going on, and plus we're working on our musical and stuff, which should be out in the next year or so.
0: Well, KC from KC and the Sunshine Band, we are looking forward to hearing you tonight on the Bayside Music Stage along with the Spinners.
1: We're looking forward to having a great time tonight.

0: She let it slide down to her feet. She's just pooping on the concert floor. Everybody now.
1: Pooping on the concert floor.
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can't see where they've been around Traverse City in the last 8 or 10 years. Anyhow, maybe I'm missing something, but I'm not entirely sure there. So put on your boogie shoes and head to downtown Traverse City tonight. Bayside Music Stage, along with the Spinners, is going to be a great night of fun music as part of the 100th National Cherry Festival. Here's Eddie Money.

I woke last night to the sound of thunder. How far off, I sat and wondered. Started humming a song from 1962. Ain't it funny how the night moves, when you just don't seem to have as much to lose. Strange how the night moves.

Bob Seger on Classic Rock, The Bear, David Barr, fourth day of the National Cherry Festival. Going to be a warm one today. Look for mostly sunny skies. Highs in the mid-80s, 84. Here overnight tonight, low 60. And then overcast late in the day. Could see some rain late tomorrow night into early Thursday morning. High tomorrow, 85. High Thursday, 74. Ooh, maybe a hurricane's coming. It's the Scorpions on The Bear.

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0: Phil Collins on the Bear. Northwoods League All-Star Game is tonight. That's why the Traverse City Pittsfitters have the day off. They are headed to Kalamazoo on Friday for two games, Friday and then Saturday, before they're anywhere near Northern Michigan again. Tigers are in the midst of a six-game homestand as they welcome the A's for three, starting tonight at 6:40. Americans are out of the World Cup. The host city is host country is out. I think Canada got eliminated. I'm not sure. Mexico, I'll check on their status. But Team USA was eliminated. They lost to Belgium 4-1 yesterday in the tournament. And let's see what else. Scottish golfer. You heard about this. I talked about it earlier this morning. Two holes in one on the course that he opened in Benton Harbor on Monday. That's you don't do much better than that, I guess, right? Brian Adams, the Summer of 69, coming up next right here on the Bear.
1: 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That's Motley Crue along with Tesla and Extreme at Pine Knob on July 20th. 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It's the return to the Carnival of Sin Store with Motley Crue, Tesla, and Extreme on July 20th. Keep it here to win your way in with the station that's kickstarting your summer with Motley in Michigan. 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

0: Well, look for a mix of sun and clouds today. The high 86, clear tonight 65, and then tomorrow going to be overcast with a stray shower maybe in the afternoon, and a high of 84. Love is a battlefield. It's Pat Benatar on Classic Rock the Bear.
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4: Well, look for a mix of sun and clouds today. The high 86, clear tonight 65. And then tomorrow, going to be overcast with a stray shower maybe in the afternoon. And a high of 84. 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

Not about the only thing I find when I reach down and ease the seat back. A couple of old jelly beans, a hard candy of a dubious age, and about 37 cents, plus the receipt from the gas that I bought yesterday. Here's Fleetwood Mac. It's Secondhand News on Classic Rock the Bear. I'm

0: That's Bad Company on Classic Rock. The Bear with David Barr trying to get you and a guest down to see Tesla Extreme. And, of course, the big guys, Motley Crue. The Carnival of Sins Tour is sweeping through Pine Knob on Monday, July the 20th. Anytime we play a classic rock tune from Motley Crue, just text the word Motley to 888-751-2327, and you are in to win a couple of tickets to see the Carnival of Sins Tour. You can watch, you can't participate, though. 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

Kansas on Classic Rock, the Bear, David Barr. I am out of here. I am going to go enjoy the natural vitamin D that the sun provides me. Who's fooling who? I'm going to sit in a car full of air conditioning. It's all coming up in just a couple of minutes. We've got Guy Dark on your radio. He'll be here with the 4 o'clock free-for-all. And, of course, this afternoon at 5 o'clock, he'll get you caught up on everything going on at the local lowdown at 5:40 and 6:40. He's got the archives for you. Play a tune you hadn't heard in a while on the radio at 6:40 this afternoon. Here's the Cars. It's Magic on Classic Rock the Bear. See you tomorrow.

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But it didn't matter. You crank your music without a care in the world. It's the Bear.

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0: Led Zeppelin in the Ocean on classic rock. The Bear and his Beavis and Butthead said back in the 90s, the motion of the ocean is directly proportional to the heat of the meat. And the Beastie Boys sampled that song, The Ocean, on She's Crafty. I'm Guy Dark, crafting your Tuesday afternoon playlist here on classic rock, The Bear. And if you're out at the Cherry Festival tonight for KC and the Sunshine Band, I'll be the skinny guy with the sunglasses with a confused look on his face.
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0: 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I'm Guy Dark. This is a song recorded in 1981. However, I've seen people in bars that were born like in 2001. Go nuts.

I've heard some haters say the only way to enjoy Pink Floyd is if you're stoned. I beg to differ. I'm not a pothead. I'll take a drug test right now, but I like a lot of Pink Floyd songs. You're listening to Classic Rock the Bear. I'm Guy Dark on 98.1, 95.3, and 95.1. It's a Tuesday. I have no tacos, but I do have Skynyrd on Classic Rock the Bear.

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0: In Excess on Classic Rock, the Bear, Tuesday afternoon with the Geister, Guy Paul Dark. We want you to see the crew, Motley Crue, along with Tesla and Extreme, playing at Pine Knob on Monday, July 20th. 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That's how you get into it. 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

classic rock the bear. Like John Mellencamp, I, Guy Dark, grew up in a small town. I graduated with less than 100 peeps, but it was nearby bigger towns. But still, when you live in rural areas, everybody knows everybody. My father was a teacher at the high school I went to, as was his sister, who I think might have been my aunt, Auntie Anne Marie. She taught French. You can make a request right now for the 4 o'clock free-for-all. Hit a brother up at 888-751-BEAR, 888-751-2327. From his Young Americans album, a song that includes John Lennon, who co-wrote it, David Bowie and fame, coming to you on the airwaves of

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The Bear.

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3: 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Yes, Ray-Bans.

0: On August 15th, you can see her and her husband open for Bryan Adams. 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I'm Guy Dark on the 4 o'clock free-for-all. 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

Going back to Cali. Classic Rock the Bear, I'm Guy Dark, and this band, along with Tesla and Extreme, are playing at Pine Knob on July 20th. 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

WGFN Glen Arbor, WWSS Tuscarora Township, and W236BU Traverse City. Bob and Tom all morning. 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The Bear.

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0: wheel and the sky keeps on turning its journey on Classic Rock the Bear. I'm Guy Dark, and Bags on the Bay gets underway tomorrow at 12 noon at the National Cherry Festival. 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
2: 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Maybe you've got kids, maybe even grandkids. I know we have some listeners who have grandkids. You going to go up there with the little ones? Back to the Classic Rock we go, a well-known Hoosier. It's John Cougar Mellencamp on the Bear.

Classic Rock the Bear. I'm Guy Dark. As David Lee Roth said, Saturday night at the National Cherry Festival, his message to younger people was, life is short. Smoke 'em if you got 'em.

0: That's for everybody who got their miles in this morning. This time of year, running at about 7, 8 o'clock a.m., perfect. I'm Guy Dark, and we'll go into the Dark Ives and play what I think is a somewhat timely tune right after Cheap Trick on Classic Rock the Bear.
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Well, I had a bon jovial time today on the airwaves of Classic Rock the Bear, and we'll do it all over again tomorrow. We'll run her back starting at 3 o'clock.

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